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2: We have a severe thunderstorm watch in effect for much of the listening area until 11 o'clock tonight. It's going to be partly cloudy with scattered showers and thunderstorms and a low in the low 70s. Partly cloudy tomorrow, scattered showers and thunderstorms late in the afternoon. It's going to be humid on Thursday with a high in the upper 80s. Then Friday, sunny with a high around 80. Once again, severe thunderstorm watch in effect for much of the listening area until 11 o'clock tonight. Down
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18: This is the KI forecast from the McCool's Flooring Weather Center.
19: We have a severe thunderstorm watch in effect for much of the listening area until 11 o'clock tonight. It's going to be partly cloudy with scattered showers and thunderstorms and a low in the low 70s. Partly cloudy tomorrow, scattered showers and thunderstorms late in the afternoon. It's going to be humid on Thursday with a high in the upper 80s. Then Friday, sunny with a high around 80. Once again, severe thunderstorm watch in effect for much of the listening area until 11 o'clock tonight.
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13: Have you ever noticed that you mostly breathe through one nostril at a time? Even when you're not sick, even when your allergies aren't bothering you. The body actually switches the dominant nostril as frequently as every 2 hours while we're awake. That's according to Adam Taylor, an anatomy professor at Lancaster University in the UK. This alternating cycle is automatic. It's regulated subconsciously by the hypothalamus in the brain, he said. Your body does this to give each nostril a chance to rest and repair so they don't get too dried out, which could make it easier for pathogens and inflammation to cause damage. Now, Taylor also said studies suggest the left nostril may be more dominant, and when the right nostril is dominant, the body is in a more alert or even stressed state. Who knew? Pretty fascinating stuff. I'm Dr. Sanjay Gupta, helping you live a better life.
14: He's got ties. He's got socks. 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
17: This is the KI forecast from the McCool's Flooring Weather Center.
18: We have a severe thunderstorm watch in effect for much of the listening area until 11 o'clock tonight. It's going to be partly cloudy with scattered showers and thunderstorms and a low in the low 70s. Partly cloudy tomorrow, scattered showers and thunderstorms late in the afternoon. It's going to be humid on Thursday with a high in the upper 80s. Then Friday, sunny with a high around 80. Once again, severe thunderstorm watch in effect for much of the listening area until 11 o'clock tonight.
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1: ABC News, I'm Dave Packard. CENTCOM says multiple targets have been hit after U.S. forces began another wave of attacks on Iran.
2: President Trump renewing his threat to target Iran's power plants and bridges, warning Iran will pay the price for taking too long to negotiate a peace deal.
3: They keep tapping us along. They keep playing us for suckers.
2: A top Iranian official threatening to expand the war, saying of the U.S., we are not afraid of fighting losers.
1: ABC's Martha Raddatz. Iran now saying the Strait of Hormuz is completely closed, something CENTCOM denies. Stocks plunged today after new inflation numbers, the consumer price index surging 4.2% over the last year as the Iran war makes fuel more expensive. Authorities in Ocean County, California, expanding their search for a child who was swept out to sea. The girl was with her mother and sibling when dangerous surf pushed them into the sea last night. Bystanders rescued the mother and sibling, but were unable to reach the girl. This is ABC News.
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5: This is the KI forecast from the McCool's Flooring Weather Center.
6: We have a severe thunderstorm watch in effect for much of the listening area until 11 o'clock tonight. It's going to be partly cloudy with scattered showers and thunderstorms and a low in the low 70s. Partly cloudy tomorrow, scattered showers and thunderstorms late in

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16: People have started using AI for all sorts of things, but I cannot think of an area where the stakes are higher than your health. First of all, I'll tell you this. I know doctors who have cracked some seemingly impossible cases with the help of AI, so it can be a powerful tool. But AI can also hallucinate, provide bad advice, and be just as confident when it does that. If you do decide to plug any personal medical information into one of these chatbots, you should know that while the companies that created them have robust privacy protections in place, they are not bound by HIPAA, like your healthcare provider is. Whatever the advice presented to you, take it with a degree of healthy skepticism. Always get a second opinion. And remember, if you ever experience concerning symptoms, skip the AI consult and head straight to the ER. I'm Dr. Sanjay Gupta, helping you live a better life.
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19: This is the KI forecast from the McCool's Flooring Weather Center.
5: We have a severe thunderstorm watch in effect for much of the listening area until 11 o'clock tonight. It's going to be partly cloudy with scattered showers and thunderstorms and a low in the low 70s. Partly cloudy tomorrow, scattered showers and thunderstorms late in the afternoon. It's going to be humid on Thursday with a high in the upper 80s. Then Friday, sunny with a high around 80. Once again, severe thunderstorm watch in effect for much of the listening area until 11 o'clock tonight.
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13: A better life with Dr. Sanjay Gupta.
14: People have started using AI for all sorts of things, but I cannot think of an area where the stakes are higher than your health. First of all, I'll tell you this. I know doctors who have cracked some seemingly impossible cases with the help of AI, so it can be a powerful tool. But AI can also hallucinate, provide bad advice, and be just as confident when it does that. If you do decide to plug any personal medical information into one of these chatbots, you should know that while the companies that created them have robust privacy protections in place, they are not bound by HIPAA, like your healthcare provider is. Whatever the advice presented to you, take it with a degree of healthy skepticism. Always get a second opinion. And remember, if you ever experience concerning symptoms, skip the AI consult and head straight to the ER. I'm Dr. Sanjay Gupta, helping you live a better life.
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19: This is the KI forecast from the McCool's Flooring Weather Center.
20: We have a severe thunderstorm watch in effect for much of the listening area until 11 o'clock tonight. It's going to be partly cloudy with scattered showers and thunderstorms and a low in the low 70s. Partly cloudy tomorrow, scattered showers and thunderstorms late in the afternoon. It's going to be humid on Thursday with a high in the upper 80s. Then Friday, sunny with a high around 80. Once again, severe thunderstorm watch in effect for much of the listening area until 11 o'clock tonight.
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1: ABC News, I'm Dave Packer. U.S. Central Command says it's concluded overnight strikes on Iran targeting surveillance, communication, and air defense systems. U.S. Marines, Air Force, and Navy assets were used in the operation. In an interview tonight, President Trump saying if Iran does not accept a deal, there will be heavy bombing tomorrow. ABC's Karen Travers at the White House.
2: Iran has a say in these negotiations, and their negotiator and their foreign ministry have said that they're reassessing where things stand at this point in their negotiations because of mixed messages and contradictory statements and positions from the president and the United States at this point.
1: President Trump today signing a $70 billion immigration enforcement bill. This a day after House Republicans pushed the bill through with a 214 to 212 vote. Pope Leo drawing huge crowds during his visit to Spain. Today, Leo visited prison inmates, telling them their past mistakes do not define their future. This is ABC News.
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4: This is the KI forecast from the McCool's Flooring Weather Center.
5: We have a severe thunderstorm watch in effect for much of the listening area until 11 o'clock tonight. It's going to be partly cloudy with scattered showers and thunderstorms and a low in the low 70s. Partly cloudy tomorrow, scattered showers and thunderstorms late in the afternoon. It's going to be humid on Thursday with a high in the upper 80s. Then Friday, sunny with a high around 80. Once again, severe thunderstorm watch in effect for much of the listening area until 11 o'clock tonight.
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5: Breast cancer is the most common cancer among women in the world. And according to a new study out of the University of Washington School of Medicine, an estimated 3.5 million cases a year are expected by 2050. Now, the good news is we've gotten so much better at screening, earlier detection, and cutting-edge treatments in many countries, including here in the United States. But even here in America, Black women have a death rate from breast cancer that is 40% higher than white women, a disparity that exists despite our world-class treatment infrastructure. So what can you do to lower your risk? Eat less red meat? Try your best to manage your blood sugar and your weight? Exercise is really important. Cut back on drinking, quit smoking. And remember this, you should start getting mammograms. At what age? 40. That's when you should start. I'm Dr. Sanjay Gupta, helping you live a better life.
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2: This is the KI forecast from the McCool's Flooring Weather Center.
3: We have a severe thunderstorm watch in effect for much of the listening area until 11 o'clock tonight. It's going to be partly cloudy with scattered showers and thunderstorms and a low in the low 70s. Partly cloudy tomorrow, scattered showers and thunderstorms late in the afternoon. It's going to be humid on Thursday with a high in the upper 80s. Then Friday, sunny with a high around 80. Once again, severe thunderstorm watch in effect for much of the listening area until 11 o'clock tonight.
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11: Have you ever noticed that you mostly breathe through one nostril at a time? Even when you're not sick, even when your allergies aren't bothering you. The body actually switches the dominant nostril as frequently as every 2 hours while we're awake. That's according to Adam Taylor, an anatomy professor at Lancaster University in the UK. This alternating cycle is automatic. It's regulated subconsciously by the hypothalamus in the brain, he said. Your body does this to give each nostril a chance to rest and repair, so they don't get too dried out, which could make it easier for pathogens and inflammation to cause damage. Now, Taylor also said, studies suggest the left nostril may be more dominant, and when the right nostril is dominant, the body is in a more alert or even stressed state. Who knew? Pretty fascinating stuff. I'm Dr. Sanjay Gupta, helping you live a better life.

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2: This is the KI forecast from the McCool's Flooring Weather Center.
3: We have a severe thunderstorm watch in effect for much of the listening area until 11 o'clock tonight. It's going to be partly cloudy with scattered showers and thunderstorms and a low in the low 70s. Partly cloudy tomorrow, scattered showers and thunderstorms late in the afternoon. It's going to be humid on Thursday with a high in the upper 80s. Then Friday, sunny with a high around 80. Once again, severe thunderstorm watch in effect for much of the listening area until 11 o'clock tonight.
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1: ABC News, I'm Dave Packer. After President Trump said Iran would pay the price for stalled negotiations, the U.S. launching a second round of airstrikes, which CENTCOM now has concluded. ABC News national security and defense analyst Mick Mulroy says he's not certain this will create the right environment for peace talks.
2: If there are any inside, they're saying this is going to get them further away from that table. So we'll have to see what actually happens.
1: A major sell-off on Wall Street. Everything in the red as investors react to a new report showing inflation making a comeback. The consumer price index surging 4.2% over the last year. Bill Gates faced questions on Capitol Hill today over his relationship with sex offender Jeffrey Epstein. The Microsoft co-founder appearing before the House Oversight Committee as one of the most high-profile interviews that they've conducted so far, and says that he's never witnessed or participated in any of Epstein's illegal conduct. This is ABC News.
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4: This is the KI forecast from the McCool's Flooring Weather Center.
5: Partly cloudy with scattered showers and thunderstorms tonight, lows in the low 70s. Partly cloudy tomorrow as well, scattered showers and thunderstorms late in the afternoon. It's going to be humid on Thursday with a high in the upper 80s. Friday's outlook sunny with a high around 80.
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10: Making sure your kids get enough sleep. It's one of the most important things you can do for them as a parent, and yet it's often overlooked. Not only does sleep in the early years set the stage for mental and physical health, it also creates the foundation for how one sleeps later in life. That's according to the National Sleep Foundation. Now, that organization recommends 14 to 17 hours a night for newborns, 12 to 15 for infants, 11 to 14 for toddlers, 10 to 13 for preschoolers, and 9 to 11 for school-aged children. When it's age appropriate, start by talking to your kids about why sleep is important. It helps their body grow, helps their brains learn, helps their mood stay steady. Don't underestimate the importance of a routine. You can even narrate what you're doing step by step to help them along the way. I'm Dr. Sanjay Gupta, helping you live a better life.
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7: Partly cloudy with scattered showers and thunderstorms tonight. Lows in the low 70s. Partly cloudy tomorrow as well. Scattered showers and thunderstorms late in the afternoon. It's going to be humid on Thursday with a high in the upper 80s. Friday's outlook sunny with a high around 80.
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7: Have you ever noticed that you mostly breathe through one nostril at a time? Even when you're not sick, even when your allergies aren't bothering you. The body actually switches the dominant nostril as frequently as every 2 hours while we're awake. That's according to Adam Taylor, an anatomy professor at Lancaster University in the UK. This alternating cycle is automatic. It's regulated subconsciously by the hypothalamus in the brain, he said. Your body does this to give each nostril a chance to rest and repair so they don't get too dried out, which could make it easier for pathogens and inflammation to cause damage. Now, Taylor also said, studies suggest the left nostril may be more dominant, and when the right nostril is dominant, the body is in a more alert or even stressed state. Who knew? Pretty fascinating stuff. I'm Dr. Sanjay Gupta, helping you live a better life.
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1: 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This is the KI forecast from the McCool's Flooring Weather Center.
2: Partly cloudy with scattered showers and thunderstorms tonight, lows in the low 70s. Partly cloudy tomorrow as well, scattered showers and thunderstorms late in the afternoon. It's going to be humid on Thursday with a high in the upper 80s. Friday's outlook sunny with a high around 80.
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1: ABC News, I'm Dave Packer. The USS Tonight strikes in Iran have concluded, but Iran continuing to target U.S. allies. Kuwait's military announcing that air defense systems are currently intercepting hostile aerial targets. ABC News National Security and Defense Analyst Mick Mulroy.
2: Iran's likely to respond not just against U.S. military locations, but potentially against our Gulf allies and their energy infrastructure, which, of course, would drive the energy crisis up even further.
1: The Consumer Price Index showing a 4.2% rise over a year ago, biggest increase in 3 years. Higher fuel costs because of the Iran war getting the blame. Price increases not just for gas, but groceries and clothing. Microsoft CEO, co-founder Bill Gates on Capitol Hill today answering questions about his relationship with convicted sex offender Jeffrey Epstein. Gates admitting to lawmakers it was a grave error in judgment, not looking to Epstein's background more fully. This is ABC News.
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8: Partly cloudy today, scattered showers and thunderstorms late in the afternoon. It's going to be humid today with a high in the upper 80s, then partly cloudy through late overnight tonight, then becoming mostly cloudy, scattered thunderstorms and a low in the upper 60s. Friday, sunny, high around 80, and Saturday's outlook, mostly sunny, high in the mid-80s.
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0: Oil Call is a rebroadcast of the episode that was recorded live yesterday morning at 9:30. Mail Call is a production of WWKI and includes advertising messages in the form of conversations, host endorsements, and recorded commercials paid for by sponsors heard during the show.
16: Hello from Kokomo. Welcome to Mail Call 100.5 KI. I don't know why I have like an accent on there.
17: I was going to say, hello.
16: Hello, mates. Hello from Kokomo, Australia. Indiana, we're okay. Kenny, JR, Nick, good morning.
17: After I watched Ted Lasso.
16: Can we get a redo on that intro?
18: Hola.
17: After I watched Ted Lasso, I couldn't stop saying, oi.
16: Oh, no.
17: From, what's his face? But
16: my problem is I've been watching too many TikTok videos and reels and things like that. I've just lately been stuck scrolling. I need to get out of that habit. It's a bad habit. But then you see too many funny videos and a lot of videos I can't talk about on the air. The parts I would have to bleep out, I can't,
17: I've tried to limit myself because I heard that news break the other day saying the happiest people in the world are like Denmark, Iceland, and all that. And the most happy countries are the ones on less social media.
16: I believe that.
17: So I basically decided that I'm just going to stay with my family. We have this little family staying in touch site because we have such a big family. And even my uncles are going, we're sick of seeing your fish, JR. And I'm like, fine, I won't post them anymore. Whatever.
16: Don't post unsolicited fish pics.
17: Yeah, I was like, it's just, you know, saying, hey, how was your day? I caught this. Yeah, but okay, evidently it's not a cool thing to do.
16: You're making them jealous.
17: Yeah. But anyway, it is Sell a Day, 456-1100. You can call or text us, and we'll see if we can't get it on for you. I know we already got a couple over here real quick. First of all, Creek Chub update. Nick, you said they stopped the game last night?
18: Yeah, they did. It was like 8:30. There was lightning in the area. It wasn't really that bad.
17: Mm-hmm.
18: You know, it didn't rain much, but they have to do that. Mm-hmm. And we bowed out when that happened. So I don't even know what the final score was.
16: Ah, we'll see if we can find out. Yeah, I was going for a walk last night, and I was hearing it thunder, and I was checking the radar, and it kind of went north. It was going more north

0: get, can you imagine how many he has to pick up in a day?
1: Oh, yeah.
0: Like, the people at Idolfactory have to make rate, you know, to do things. Like, I was never, ever good at something like that. But I got to say, kudos to that guy.
1: Yeah.
0: He was on it. He was safe. But, man, he was cooking.
1: Yeah, I never see any issues in the city, mm-hmm. you know, with trash pickup. One day I was driving out to, I was out in the country, though. And it must have been trash pickup day because there was trash all over the middle of the road. I was dodging boxes like it was Mario Kart. It was it was not fun.
2: They lost 9-4. So they did try to rally after the rain delay, but
0: okay,
2: no trouble you today.
0: No trouble you. That's still good. I can't see that. Wait to see that on the shirt. Now, they play like, what, 4 games in a row now?
1: Starting tomorrow night.
2: Thursday, tomorrow. Friday, Saturday, and Sunday.
0: Yeah, as I say, 4 days. Yeah, cool.
1: And every Friday is fireworks, so make sure you get there. Hey, I know they're doing a big thing, of course, for the 4th of July, too. There'll be fireworks there in the stadium. But I wanted to mention this because there's an event going on in Greentown on the 4th of July, and they were asking me just to kind of pass the information along because Greentown's doing a big 250th celebration.
0: Okay.
1: From 4 to 9 p.m. at the Howard County Fairgrounds, 4-H Fairgrounds on July 4th. Of course, they have the annual Lions Club fireworks that they do, but they're going to have a farmer's market. They're going to have historical reenactments and history talks to bring America's story to life. So they'll have games, food, and it's going to be just this big celebration there at the Pioneer Village area of the fairgrounds in Greentown. So that's coming up on the 4th of July.
0: Like the week before the fair starts. Yeah.
1: Well, the fair is the week of the 13th.
0: Yeah.
1: I know that because I'm having my next hand surgery the week before.
0: Oh, no.
1: Mm. I was like, I'm not doing it the week of the fair.
0: Yeah.
1: I need to be a few days out from the surgery before I go to the fair. You know, so you might see me there in bandages. I'll be there. It'll be my right hand this time. That's going to be a little trickier because I am right-handed.
0: Yeah. When I had that problem with my left, my right hand, I got really good at using the mouth with the left hand. It didn't take long to figure it out. But
1: well, see, the problem is, so I had the surgery on my left hand, and it's healing pretty well.
0: Yeah, I asked you on the way in, or you're going to be able to type.
1: Yeah, I'm in this brief window where my doctor was like, you can start lifting more on the left hand, you know, just, you know, pay attention to how much it hurts and things like that. Yeah. But I sprained my right wrist. I told you about that.
0: Loading, yeah.
1: And that flared up the carpal tunnel that was in that hand.
0: Oh, wow.
1: So, and with my insurance, my deductible resets August 1st. It's really weird. But it was like, hey, if I get the other hand done before August 1st, I've hit my out-of-pocket for the year. So,
0: there you go.
1: Do I want to wait and pay for it or just get it done? I'm just going to get it done.
0: Hey, I strategically book things just because of that.
1: You have to. Oh, man. I mean, it's crazy. Insurance as a whole, if it was... I guess I'll be here for complaint day tomorrow. Tammy will be out tomorrow. But I have, remind me, I have a complaint about dentistry in general.
0: I got to go back.
1: I have a compliment too about dentistry, but it's just, just remind me of that. Anyways, it's sell it day today. So you have something to sell. You have something you're looking for. Call or text us 765-456-1100. We have one on the text.
0: All right, here we go. Let's get kick things off. For Sell It Day, older model zero-turn Everride, 52-inch cut, new blades, one new rear tire, yellow color, and they said sometimes it can be hard to start. Owner passed away, and they only want $200. And it's Lynn from Tipton. And, wow, a zero-turn for $200. Okay, probably just needs a little carburetor work. But the number is 765-438-8722.
1: 765-438-8722.
0: Yeah, and it's an older model, zero-turn, Everride 52-inch cut. So, yeah, somebody put a little work into that. That's a great deal for a zero-turn. Those things are... Whew.
1: Oh, yeah. I need to find... I'm making a spreadsheet because you don't want me to handwrite these things. So I'm making a spreadsheet and I'm sharing them with Nick and JR. So if you miss something, they can at least see, they may see typos, but they'll be able to
0: read. We'll get it. We'll get it taken care of. You guys got anything for sale or are you looking for anything?
1: I feel like I'm always looking for things. I'm trying to find I'm so picky on this that I don't know that I could even put it out there. I'm looking for a couch. I need a good nap

0: camping couch. I have one that my friend gave me, you know, which I'm very grateful for. But if I lay down on it, I feel the bars in between the seats. And I need something that is cushy, relax, but like the armrests aren't too high because I have the neck problem. So I'm like princess in the pea when it comes to either a couch or a mattress. I'm just so, or a pillow. But if you have like a like new couch, you know, I can't have it have been smoked, you know, smoke. It has to be non-smoking because of my allergies and stuff like that. But that's just, so that's what I'm like, I don't even know if I can put it out
1: there.
0: I think
1: I may know somebody. My mom has one that's brand new and she doesn't want it. She wants another chair.
0: Okay.
1: But she has to sleep upright in on one of those mobile lift chairs. Yeah. And that she doesn't use the couch because she asked me if I wanted it. And I was like, I don't need another couch. We just bought that sex to them, so Robert Miller.
0: I either need that or I need my kid's mom to come into some windfall where she gets new furniture and then I can have the hand-me-downs because I really love that couch and recliner and love seat. Because we got those from Robert Miller.
1: Yep.
0: They were power and the necks adjust.
1: We bought that section on the last day, Joel's last day.
0: Oh,
1: yeah,
0: okay.
1: He was there for so long.
0: Yes.
1: But that's who we got ours.
0: And
1: we love
0: from.
1: It. Love it. But anyway, I actually do still have the bird cages. I have the one single that will be good for anywhere from 3 to 4 parakeets or lovebirds or finches or something like that. That's not quite big enough for a large parrot or a cockatoo or anything like that. And it's just it rolls around. It's got a tray on it. You know, I'll take $40 for it. And then I have the big separator bird cage. That's what we use it for birds. You could put rabbits in there. You could put guinea pigs, whatever. But it's just a double, and it's very sturdy, very well made, metal with the dump trays, tray underneath to store things. So if you're raising rabbits, I mean, even small, any kind of small animals, or we use it for birds, like I said, and it's very well made. I will send you a picture of that, and you can make me an offer on it because I just want them gone.
0: Okay.
1: They're out of the way. And then looking for,
0: Tab. Hold on.
1: Okay.
0: Go ahead.
1: They just call me here. But I'm looking for a well-made picnic table. A large, I don't want a little 2x4 one. I want a well-made one because all of my lawn furniture I've had for so long, it ends up blowing over. They're all just, I need to get new furniture. And I miss a good old-fashioned picnic table.
0: Yeah.
1: You know, okay. Just to have out back. So if anybody has one that's decent shape or new or if you make one.
0: Yeah.
1: You know, because I don't want to pay a fortune for it, obviously, but I want a nice one that won't blow away.
0: Yeah.
1: I had to get a new umbrella because the umbrella, that last storm went through, just ripped it to shreds.
0: Oh, yeah.
1: You know, so I was like, well.
0: Where was I at? I was at a store.
1: I went to Ollie's.
0: And they had a huge umbrella, and it was so cheap, brand new, that I was tempted to get it, but it was just the umbrella, no base.
1: Mm.
0: And I was like, well, I don't have a base or anything or yard that I could really put that in. My backyard, it's got this retractable awning on the back of the house.
1: Oh, that's cool. Like,
0: but an RV or the tree like that. That's right there, it grows to the point where I can't really retract it. So
1: I thought about getting one of the things that Nick has, those big old shade. What is it called, Nick?
2: Sun sail.
1: Yeah, the sun sail, yeah. Mm. Thought about one of those because, well, at night, now that our trees are gone.
0: Yeah.
1: You know, with those out front, I have no canopy out front anymore. That sun comes up, man, it just heats the house up immediately. We had to go get, like, blackout curtains to keep it from getting, too hot in there. But anyway,
2: we recently bought a hammock.
1: Oh.
2: And haven't been able to, I mean... It would have been nice to have had it last week when it was gorgeous. Like,
0: yeah. Oh yeah,
2: now it's just too hot.
1: Yeah, yeah. I have one. I go out and fall asleep on every now and then.
0: I have one that the kids bought for me for Father's Day 3 years ago, still in the box in my shed. I wish I was a handyman, but I've just accepted that I am not. I mean, that dresser that sprained my wrist is still sitting in the box in front of my TV. I think the girl's mom's going to help me put that together.
1: I say, you want me to come over and put it together?
0: It's just like, I hate it not having the hand strength.
1: Yeah.
0: So my lawnmower broke, but it was just the that little cover on the side that keeps protects the blades so things don't shoot up straight.
1: Yeah.
0: So I went over to North Central Outdoor Power because I was like, I know exactly where to go to get a part for this because when I did my remote there, they told me, they're like, if they don't have the part, it probably doesn't exist.
1: Yeah.
0: And she knew right away. here, this is what you need. Great. So I get it home and I'm like, oh, I got to flip this mower over and unscrew this thing. Nope. I can't even flip the mower. I'm like, I am so worthless. I have like, I've got gutters that I need to clear, but I don't have a ladder. And then I was like, I can't fit a ladder in my little Tesla. I'm just like, I hate it. I hate that feeling like helpless. I don't like it. My neighbor, thank God, she mowed my yard for me. I think she probably got tired of seeing the grass. But then I saw one of my other neighbors at the Strawberry Festival. And he was like, yeah, I was about to go mow your yard too. But then I saw she did it. I'm like, yeah, I'm the eyesore. I get it. I understand.
1: You're the guy in the neighborhood.
0: I never wanted to be that guy. And here I am.
2: I feel bad because my neighbors are trying to sell their house. And my yard is just torn up because of the water line that had to be put in.
0: Oh, yeah.
2: It's just a big trench mound of dirt that yes. they're just waiting to settle so they can grade it and there won't be a big divot.
0: Oh, my gosh. I hated that. Well, at least they're going to do that because when I had a gas line installed in my old house, they dug all that up and they were like, good luck. That's on you. Oh, I was ticked. I was really? Calling. Yeah, it was just they were like, that's your responsibility. And I was like, had I known that, I would have just stayed total electric. I would not have messed with that. Huh. It was, that.
2: That's not cool. I mean, they should tell you up front if that's going to be the case.
0: Yeah. Well, the thing was, one person said, yeah, we'll come back and we'll level all that out. But I guess he was new. And I'm like, yeah, he's telling you what you guys should be doing.
1: Yeah. Well, 456-1100, if you have anything you're looking for or sell a day. Oh, by the way, tomorrow we are going to have a guest in. We have Jeff Shively coming in.
0: That's right.
1: Yeah, he'll be coming in talking with us about the Sunday Father's Day in the Park car show they do every year. We'll be talking about that. And he's just a great storyteller, a lot of automotive heritage, you know, with Haynes Apperson coming up. We're going to have Jeff come in and just hang out with us during Complaint Compliment Day and talk about some things. So
0: that'll be awesome. Hey, we have another one of those long sponsorships.
1: Yes.
0: Like you said yesterday, I hate to call them a takeover. It sounds like very mafia.
1: Yeah, you don't do that.
0: But we're basically where someone says, hey, we want to sponsor an entire hour of your music and stuff. That's coming up at 10 o'clock. So we're going to take a quick break now and hear from Jane King, and we'll be right back.
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4: Stocks are starting the day with more steep losses. The chip sell-off continues. And then President Trump said this morning that Iran is taking too long to negotiate. That has some fearing a ramp up of military action in the Middle East. Also today, the latest inflation numbers were released, and they do show higher oil prices are trickling through the economy. The government says that inflation was up year over year in May, 4.2%, and that does take inflation to the highest level in 3 years. U.S. package theft went down last year by around 16 million packages compared to 2024. Still, 104 million packages were snatched from porches last year, according to Safewise. Now, porch piracy is a major issue in Indiana. The state sees some of the highest median values for stolen packages in the country, around $250. And stealing a package in Indiana is not a minor infraction. It's a serious crime that can be elevated to a felony. Well, the introduction of the Apple iPhone in 2007 helped lower fertility rates in the U.S., especially among teens and young adults, according to this new research paper. Now, researchers and policymakers have been scrambling to figure out why birth rates are falling in the U.S. and around the world. The fertility rates started falling in 2007, and initially, economists believe this was due to the financial crisis, as people tend to have fewer babies during hard economic times. But the economy has rebounded since then, and the birth rate has not. I'm Jane King, and this has been Wall Street to Main Street on 100.5 KI.
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0: 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And next up, we're going to talk to Pastor Charlie from Abundant Life. Good morning, Pastor Charlie.
1: Hey, Charlie.
6: Good morning. How's everybody doing?
1: A little warm already today, but not too bad.
6: Dude, I'm serious. Listen, you guys know my deal. Freeze, flood, or fry.
1: Yep.
6: Guess which one we're headed to. We're frying now, man. I mean, yesterday, I went outside of the house. I went outside and I was going to... So Michelle bought some patio furniture. And some of this patio furniture, like the chairs, have to be bolted together. You know, it's three bolts with a nut on the end, right? Yep. No big deal. I go out there. It's about, I don't know, 3 or 4 o'clock in the afternoon. It's in the sun. I'm like, I'm not doing this today. I'm not doing this today. It's too hot. I'm going in the house. So I didn't even do it. I was like, yeah, it's too hot. So,
1: yeah,
6: I made a mistake
1: of going to the golf course yesterday. And I went out and took I took my fishing shirt that has SPF 50 in it. That's the only thing that saved me. But, yeah, it was pretty hot. And but it looks like this weekend it might clear up a little bit. And hopefully it's only going to be in the lower 80s. So it'll be tolerable for church.
6: Yeah. We're going to have a good time. So we'd love for folks to come out. Obviously, we're doing church. And inside the building, we have an air-conditioned building. You can just come on in and be cool. You know what I mean? So, I mean, I don't know about you guys, but I remember going, whenever we were young and went to church, you know, we went to a church that didn't have air condition. Mm. Now, since then, they've got it. But, man, I remember being a kid. Wow, it was hot. But anyway.
0: They were giving you a free preview.
6: You feel like hell.
0: I was going to say they were giving you a free preview.
6: Yeah, you didn't even
0: have
6: to preach on hell. yeah, exactly. I mean, you just had to say hell is going to be like this hot, except way hotter. People are coming to the altar. They want to get saved. They don't want this anymore.
0: They conveniently had air conditioning right around the altar. That was it.
1: The baptism is an ice bath.
6: That's right. So, all right. Well, anyway, love for folks to come on out to church. Obviously, Saturday we have a 5:30 service here at Kokomo. And then on Sunday here in Kokomo, we have the 8:45 and then 10:30 service. So love for folks to be a part. And yes, we do have HVAC. It's very nice. All right. And then obviously the Peru campus, we have 8:15, 9:45, and 11:15. And I actually just left a meeting where we're talking about the Logan Sport. We're trying to get that building. We have a building. We just haven't renovated it. So trying to get that moving along. So as soon as we do, we'll keep everybody posted on that. But we're excited to be there too. So fun stuff.
0: Awesome. And of course, you can listen right here every Sunday morning.
6: That's right. Check us out there. Facebook, all the good stuff. Just check us out. So
0: awesome.
6: How's that?
1: And hey, before you go, I need you to say a little prayer for me. For the first time in about 3 years, I got skunked on Sunday going fishing.
6: Ooh. Oh, you did?
1: Yeah, out at the pond. Out at the pond, too. That was one of my stops. It just wasn't in the cards that day, I guess. I don't know.
6: So. Yeah. Well, I'll be praying for you, man, that you can catch some fish for sure.
1: All right, man. Well, thanks, Charlie.
6: Yeah. Well, hey, God bless. See you guys.
1: All right.
0: Bye. All right, we'll see you. That's Pastor Charlie there with Abundant Life. And we're going to get back to Sell It Day here, 765-456-1100. Let me bring my little spreadsheet computer back over here, and we've got Jim on the line. Good morning, Jim.
7: Yeah, good morning. I've actually got two items for sale.
0: All right, what you got?
7: One of them is a maple full-size frame with the headboard and the inboard and the slats. It's full-size.
1: Bed?
7: Yeah.
1: Okay.
7: $50 for the frame.
0: Okay.
7: And then I have a couch and love seat that I can't get up out of anymore, so I'm going to sell that and get something higher.
0: Okay, makes sense. You know what? What color is it?
7: It's wicker with green material.
1: Wicker.
7: Matching love seat and couch.
0: Okay, and how much do you want for those?
7: $150.
0: Is that for the set or a piece?
7: For the set.
0: $150 for the set. Okay. And what's your phone number?
7: 765-438-5790.
0: 765-438-5790.
7: Correct.
0: All right. Thank you so much, Jim.
7: Thank you.
1: We did get a text here referring to Tammy, something she mentioned yesterday, but we'll wait for her to come back before she reads it. It's kind of a, she was looking for something and somebody said they think they may have found it. So we'll just pass that on to her.
0: Okay.
1: But I do have an announcement that I need to pass along.
0: Okay.
1: Real quick. I spoke with Josh Trine yesterday, and there are 23 spots still available for the 2026 Howard County Kids Fishing Clinic. The second signups will be today. That's today from 5 to 6 inside Sormouth Tackle.
0: Okay.
1: Right? Over there on 1700 North Reed Road, well, right in Lucas Furniture. It's in the big building there. They used to be there. They called it many things, convention center. And,
0: okay.
1: Yeah. Yeah. There. Where the food trucks and all that are. They sell all the sheds and all that across from Hoosier Shed.
0: Yeah.
1: But in the big building out there, the convention center, or no, it's not called the convention center. That's going to be downtown. But anyway, there are 23 spots available. Sign-ups are today at Sormouth Tackle from 5 to 6 out there at 1500 North Reed Road. So make sure you get on over there. There are only 23 spots available and only 4 children per adult can be signed up, all right? So make sure you get on over there and get signed up. 23 spots available for the Kids Fishing Clinic. And it's a great thing to do if your kids want to be involved. Today's the day to get signed up. And those will fill up today because, like I said, it's a very popular thing. They can only have 100, but he needs 23 more today, 5 to 6 at Sormouth Tackle.
0: Okay, awesome. Hey, you know what? Before, I'm sure before 10 o'clock I was supposed to read this. I was not prepared for today at all. I'm so sorry. Tammy, you know, called me yesterday, and then I had some stuff going on and was just like, oh, yeah, right. I've got a morning show to do. Missed a couple things. But if you didn't make it to Nashville for the CMA Fest, I think this is really cool. Of course, Florida Georgia Line fans are all they are all abuzz because of the reuniting. I don't know how that's going to go. I mean, well, I know they're going to tour, and that's going to be great and everything like that. I'm curious if they decide to release a new album, how that will go, because I feel like we've moved on from bro country. Do they stay with bro country? Do they try to pivot?
2: They represent one of the worst eras of country music while I've been at this station.
0: Same.
1: Yeah.
2: So I'm just like, meh.
1: Well, and the thing is, Tyler Hubbard has come out with all kinds of music. You haven't heard much from Brian.
2: He tried.
0: He tried.
2: Yeah, it did not go well.
1: Yeah, but Tyler's been putting it out, and it sounds exactly like Florida Georgia Line.
0: Yeah.
1: I mean, it's really the same thing, just without the other guy.
0: Yeah. So we'll see. But you want to see that reuniting on TV, the TV special CMA Fest presented by SoFi Thursday, June 25th at 8 p.m. on ABC, streaming the next day on Hulu. 4 nights of country superstar performances in a jam-packed 3-hour television event hosted by Riley Green and Laura Spencer. I don't know who that is.
1: I don't either.
0: You could win a trip for 2 to Nashville to see it all in person next year at CMA Fest. Head over to our website to enter for a chance to win that, WWKI.com. CMA Fest is one thing I've never been to. I have always purposely avoided Nashville that time of year.
1: Oh, yeah.
0: Because I know how busy it is the rest of the year. I just cannot imagine.
1: Yeah, some friends of mine, Jesse and them, they thought it'd be a good idea to go down on the 4th of July. And it was just a mess.
0: I did that a couple years ago, and I lucked out that whole trip. I have a friend in Murfreesboro, and it's probably about a half hour, depending on traffic, from Nashville. And he was like, hey, you know what? I'm actually staying with some family. You can just have my apartment for the weekend. I was like, okay. So I didn't have, and he wouldn't take any money. Like, just let me have his apartment for the weekend. And I went downtown for the 4th. And I'm like, let's just see what happens, right? There was a thunderstorm right before I got there. So I get there. I'm walking in with a crowd of people. I mean, I like, okay, we're all just coming in. Great. I got up like 5 or 6 rows from the front stage where Chris Young was performing. Mm-hmm. What happened is they had that thunderstorm. So they cleared the entire space out, made everybody leave. And they were just letting them back in when I got there. Wow. So I lucked out, and I was, to me, it was like, oh, this is great. Like, I just wandered around for a few hours afterwards, left my car in the parking garage, you know, meandered down Broadway. The trick is, if you go down to Nashville, if you want to do it right, don't drink on Broadway, because the drinks are twice as expensive and they're watered down.
2: That's a travel tip for anywhere you go in the world.
0: True. True.
2: Do not eat or drink around the tourist places. Yeah, everything is twice, and it'll probably be garbage because they know you're never coming back.
0: Yeah. Yeah. Yeah. Hey, the one exception to that, Miranda Lambert's, she has a Mexican restaurant, and it is good. The food is great. I mean, the food is pretty good at all the different restaurants there. Mm. The drink was not, it wasn't too watered down. This last time it was.
1: Yeah.
0: But yeah, so that's my little tip. All right, it's 10 o'clock. We need to take our top of the hour break.
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0: And we're back with Mail Call 100.5 KI. Kenny, JR, and Nick. Sometimes it's the things you don't hear during the 30-second break. That would be, yeah. We've talked about before, if we could have the uncensored podcast sometimes.
1: Yeah.
0: You'd think a lot differently about yellow. Probably.
1: I remember when they first talked about that, when we were on Mail Call, it was Bill, Kevin, and I. And I remember when they said something about, maybe they should put a camera in the studio. Kevin lost his mind.
0: Oh, I bet.
1: He was like, nope, I'll quit. There's no way. I was like, why are you still worried?
0: Which was funny to me because yeah. We had that little deal with Fox 59 for a minute where we had a camera in here and he would do a live cut-in on their morning show.
2: Yeah.
0: A lot.
1: Oh, I wasn't here for that.
0: Honestly, most radio shows that do anything remotely like this do that now.
1: Yeah.
0: They have a video podcast. Mm-hmm.
1: There's
0: a reason.
1: They switched that out west where I was at. They did it after I left.
0: There's a reason we are strictly radio. They actually came in and they looked at us and they go, we're good. Your ratings will stay better if people don't see you.
1: I'll never forget when I was driving to Huntington one day and I stopped at Converse at a little restaurant, pizza place. And I walked in and I knew the owner. He was Sherry, you know, Sherry's family at the time.
0: Oh, yeah.
1: And I walked in and I told her I was going. So they told her I was coming. She was like, oh, you're here for the pizza. I said, yeah, I'm Jerry. She goes, oh. And she gave me this look. And I'm like, oh, what? She goes, I just thought you'd be more clean cut.
0: Oh. I'm Why like, did they think that?
1: Well, you know, evidently she didn't like my ponytail at the time. I was just like, clean cut. I was in a t-shirt and shorts. I'm like, what was that supposed to mean? Yeah. I was like, wow, okay. Or okay. I thought you'd be older. I thought you'd be skinnier. I thought you'd be bigger. Or, you know, you always hear something like that when they first see you. They're shocked.
0: Yeah.
2: People used to think I'd be a lot older than I am. Mm-hmm. I don't know if that's the case anymore, but
0: sometimes I need Nick to be out in public more often.
1: because
0: sometimes people think I'm Nick. And I'm like, once you hear me talk, you should know absolutely not, because his voice is so much deeper. But they just assume because I'm out at a lot of things, but they hear Nick way more often. I'm like, I need you to be out. What's funny is my ex-wife said that she thought I when she met me, she thought I was, I forget how she put it, but she thought I would be like skinny with like a button up shirt, basically dressed like a nerd is how she put it.
1: There was somebody at one time that thought your wife was my wife.
0: Oh, that's funny.
1: Yeah, it was a veterinarian office over there, the one on Markland. And okay. He goes, yeah, I know your wife. And I thought maybe that's what my wife was with the chamber.
0: Oh,
1: I
0: yeah.
1: thought, okay, she knows a lot of the business owners around town, you know, no big deal. And she goes, yeah, so tell Amanda. I said, hi. I said, wait a minute. let me get the wires crossed here. But, yeah. Oh, you're the guy from KI? I said, oh, that's the other guy from KI.
0: Yeah. The other guy. Yeah. No longer.
1: It happens a lot. My favorite story about the listener, though, interaction was my first time at the Glass Festival down in Elwood. And that's when we had that, the Playhouse for We Care that was traveling around. Remember that?
0: Yeah.
1: When we hauled that thing everywhere?
0: Yep.
1: Well, we were down there, and there was a line of people coming up because I hadn't been to Elwood before. And I was being Justin Howard. We're down there taking sign up name. Chip was down there with us. And there was a line of people coming up, you know, introducing themselves and all that. And this lady comes up to me just so excited. She goes, oh, my God. She goes, I listened to you at the barn. I listened to you in the car. I have you guys, you know, my horses listen to you. Going on and on about all this great stuff. And she goes, will you sign my shirt, RJ? And I just looked, and everybody just started laughing because I was like, well, she, you know, all of that, and then she didn't even know my name.
0: Yeah.
1: So I signed it RJ.
0: maybe she was dyslexic.
1: No, she was not. She's very sweet. But, yeah, I don't get down there very often, but that Glass Festival, that's another one of the festivals on the list this year, folks, and they're about to start coming out of the woodwork. We got Haynes Apperson coming up, which, by the way, last Tuesday was all the information with Dana Neer and Paul Wyman, and I think he may pop in, he said, and just give kind of an update if anything changes or whatever, but that's coming up. We talked about the Howard County Fair. We got the Tipton Fair.
0: And by the way, the Haynes Apperson is next week.
1: Yes.
0: Remember, it is earlier this year.
1: Yep.
0: So next weekend. By the way, I want to mention this because Tyler texted us. He said, no way you guys just slandered FGL. When they released Cruise, it was instantly a hit. I will say this. I loved Cruise. I didn't think it made grammatical sense. but I liked the melody of it. And so I'll give you that. I don't hate on anyone that produces music. And not everyone has the same taste.
1: They're making a living at it.
0: There were a lot of their songs that I didn't care for. I did like Cruise. I'm one of those people that did. And I mean, they will sell out that tour. You know, I don't think they're going to have the problem that some of these artists are having where they can't sell the seats, including a show that's coming this weekend, I think. I don't think they're going to have that problem.
1: Mm-hmm.
0: But so Tyler, I mean, I get it. I'm not slandering them. I'm just saying I feel like the way that music is currently, you know, when you take like Ella Langley, you take Riley Green, you take these songs that have been coming out lately and compare them to Florida Georgia Line, they're just a very different vibe.
1: Oh, yeah. I remember Josh Norfleet actually was the one that told me about Florida Georgia Line. And then I heard them, and then I was like, wow, they sound just like Low Cash. And I remember they opened for Low Cash. Or at 8 Seconds Saloon. Oh, no, they were playing at 8 Seconds Saloon or so. Anyway, and I made that comment, and somebody called in, and then Florida Georgia Line just blew up.
0: Yeah.
1: And then I remember someone, because I just thought they had that Low Cash sound, and now they're totally different. I mean, yeah. Low Cash is, you know, you can hear their maturity now.
2: I think Low Cash is better. I think Low Cash has always been better.
1: Yeah.
0: Yeah.
2: And I'm not just saying that.
1: Yeah.
2: I truly believe that.
0: Yeah.
2: It wouldn't matter that, you know. It wouldn't matter if Preston wasn't from here. I'd still say that.
0: Right.
1: And they're going to be at the Haynes Apperson Festival this year.
0: I think next Thursday. Yeah. I think it's Thursday night.
2: Week from Thursday.
1: I can't believe it's already here.
0: Yeah.
1: That is crazy.
0: Free show. I mean, you can get the VIP tickets to be right up front, which I think are like $25. Yep. I mean, they're not expensive either.
1: Yep.
0: But free show. That's right here in Kokomo at Foster Park for the Haynes Apperson Festival.
1: Asia, I will say. Asia Fog Hat, Cool in the Gang.
0: I will say, I miss the festival being downtown. I understand why they have it there in Foster Park.
1: Yeah.
0: I do kind of miss it being downtown, though. I feel like I could get to things easier there, but that's just me.
1: I didn't mind it when they moved it because when I played it for those few years in a row, the stage was much better. And it was easier to set up on and things like that.
0: That
1: you
0: is
1: know?
0: True.
1: So, yeah, I mean, I could load in and just wait. So for our turn, then we'd get up and play our hour and a half, and then we could get in and out real quick. When it was downtown, it was an all-day thing just getting in and out of there.
0: Yeah. That is the benefit of having it there because they've got a permanent stage.
1: Yeah.
0: I mean, that stage does not move throughout the year.
1: Yeah.
0: But, yeah, and again, not a dig on the festival at all. It's
1: no.
0: You know, there are certain things that that you just, you know, you miss. I like this text from Sam. I went to my wife a while ago and told her, baby, you a song, to see if it worked. She laughed hysterically at me. I did that because it's so dumb, I knew she would laugh.
1: Popping outside Georgia water. Yeah, some of the lyrics, we had to do a show like that. Some of the lyrics, if you just spoke the lyrics instead of sung them or singing, that would, you know, like the whole Dixie cup, put a little sugar in your Dixie cup. What?
0: We'll do this as a dramatic reenactment, like a poetic reading.
1: There you go.
0: Okay. What was that? A baby. Yeah. When I first saw that bikini top on her, she's popping right out of the South Georgia water. Thought, oh, good Lord. She had them long tanned legs. Couldn't help myself, so I walked up and said, well, baby, you a song. You make me want to roll my windows down and cruise. Down a back road, blowing stop signs through the middle, every little farm town with you. And this brand new Chevy with a lift kit would look a hell of a lot better with you up in it, huh? So, baby, you a song. You make me want to roll my windows down and cruise.
2: Redneck slam poetry.
0: Instead of like the... Yeah. You see like banjos in the background.
1: The one that got me, remember that Jake Owen song? It was like, watch the cup, I've been spitting my dip in tonight.
0: Oh my gosh.
1: Yeah. I was like, did he just say that?
0: What's that new one from Luke Bryan, though, that everyone is just tearing
1: apart?
0: Yeah.
1: The hunt, fish, golf.
0: And he's
1: drink.
0: Like, no, that wasn't AI. Yeah, he was just trying to make a silly song.
1: The way Nick and I laughed at it, because the way he said it, they thought I AI'd it.
2: These trolls out here say I AI'd it.
1: I was like, he might as well just do a song AI-AI-O.
0: Oh, my gosh.
1: I thought I AI'd it.
0: Yeah, because the chorus to that one is, wake up, coffee, camo, climb tree, wet line, 18, fish, hunt, golf, drink.
1: Ugh.
0: All fall, all spring, all summer long. I'll be living it up and living it on. A country boy's dream. Fish, hunt, golf, drink. Such poetic words from Luke Bryan.
1: Yeah. Some of them are, if you, like you said, if you talk earlier, just like that, it just, you're like, wow.
0: What kills me is I guarantee if I look at like the songwriter credits for any of those, there's like eight people on them.
1: Yeah.
0: And you go back
2: one of them is Chris Stapleton.
0: I will cry if Chris Stapleton is credited on that song at all. Hold on, we're pulling this up.
1: I didn't realize how many songs he wrote until someone was telling me that, you know that Josh Turner song, Just to Be Your Man? Mm-hmm. I didn't know he wrote that.
0: Oh, yeah.
1: Yeah, I had no idea.
0: There are three writers on that Luke Bryan song. Mm. Luke Bryan, Chase McGill, Matt Dragstrom. It took three people to come up with that.
2: Anymore, it seems like country songs have like more than three.
1: Yeah.
0: Yeah.
2: Like they're going to be like five or six.
1: Yeah, writing in like a round circle or something like that. Yeah. That's but what like, I like about some of the newer stuff, like Ella Langley, you know, like they're kind of going back to almost like the traditional style of writing, like a storytelling song.
0: Yeah.
1: As opposed to just, I don't know, party, party, woohoo, waha, big trucks, Dixie cups.
0: Yeah. I will. That just throws me sometimes.
1: Yeah, I miss a good story song. Like, by the way, did you hear that Randy Travis? They got a new album of all the unreleased stuff from him that when he had his stroke, and it was 2014, I think, 2014. Or yeah, but anyway, it's going to be his first album of all original material from Randy Travis. And I wonder, because remember he did some concerts with a guy named Tyler or something that sounds a lot like him, and then they used AI to fill his voice in. So I'm wondering if any of these are going to have that on there, or whether it's going to be, you know, real music. So
0: I feel so whenever I see them promote a concert for him, and they just wheel him out and have him on stage, I feel so bad for him.
1: He still loves it.
0: I hope he does. Mm-hmm. I hope he is wanting to do that. I hope it's not someone around him going, "You have to do this."
1: Milking it. Yeah.
0: Yeah.
1: I introduced him at Honeywell when he was before his stroke, and just great guy.
0: Yeah.
1: And he just had that great low voice and did all those classic songs and all that. And then when I heard about that, it was just terrible. So, but yeah, I'm kind of curious to see that. And by the way, have you seen the video of Scotty McCreery with Josh Turner?
0: Mm-mm.
1: You can almost can't tell almost which one is it when they start singing. Yeah, Scotty imitated him, and he did it. Scotty does sound different than him, but he was trying to do it.
0: Yeah.
1: And he sounded just like him. And it was funny. Josh started laughing. He was like, "What the hell are you singing?" He was like, "You're going to make me up."
0: I see that. Yeah. Hey, by the way, it is still Sell It Day. Yeah, so, and yeah. I know inevitably someone after the show will be like, "When's Sell It Day?" Or next week, "Hey, when's Sell It Day?" I have a friend, actually, the other day, she told me she had, when she called in last month, I wish I had last month's list because I told her to call in and mention it again today because she has that power wheelchair.
1: Mm.
0: And it's great condition. You know, it was, I don't even know if it was ever used, and she still has it. She didn't get a call about it.
1: Hmm.
0: So if you know someone in need of a power wheelchair, just give us a call here. I'll connect you with her because I can't remember what phone number she gave, and I have her personal cell phone number, and I don't want to give that out unless that's what she gave. So if you know someone looking for that, we can help you out there. But
1: all right, then. Well, I don't have anything else I'm looking for or for sale.
0: No.
1: I mean, I'd love, I'd love to buy a boat, but, you know, hey.
0: Yeah, get a little pontoon.
1: Yeah, thought about it, but, you know, everybody I know that has them, they're like, you know, we just don't use it as much as we thought we would.
0: Yeah.
1: Last year I was going to buy a camper, you know, do some traveling. I just, same thing. Everybody says, yeah, it ended up being a room for your family when they want to come stay with you.
0: Oh, yeah. So. See, I would love to do that, but I have nothing to haul it with now. Yeah. And I don't, I feel like I am too, I hate to say the word bougie, but I feel like I am.
1: You like the hotels
0: when it
1: better.
0: Comes. I do, or I like, I mean, when I camp, I got to have the air conditioning. I got to have internet. I got to have electricity. I need all that stuff. And like when I look at boats, I will look at, because again, I told you I'm like stuck scrolling on different things. And if you watch a video for 2 seconds too long, that becomes your entire feed. And I found these videos of these people in yachts and they're traveling like, you know, from Florida to the Bahamas or whatever. They're selling, you know, a certain way. And, like, I love, like, when they show, like, the inside of it, how they've made that, like, basically a home.
1: Yeah, yeah.
0: But I'm, like, same way with, like, I would love an RV, but then I think, no, I'd want someone else to drive it for me. Yeah. Like, really, I just want a tour bus. I have nothing to go tour, but I just want a tour bus. So.
1: All right, here we go. We got a couple of them here real quick. A front-end loader on a farm all tractor.
0: Wait, hold on. I got my spreadsheet went to sleep. Hold on.
1: Okay. All right, and
0: okay, you can proceed.
1: Here we go. A front end loader for a farm all tractor, and a great working order, asking $1,500, and that's Debbie in Sharpsville, and her phone number is 765-438-4391 for a front end loader for a farm all tractor.
0: 765-438-4391.
1: Yep.
0: Literally every item so far. We'll check the next one.
1: Okay.
0: Never mind. This next one's going to break the streak because every number so far has been 438. So.
1: Okay. Well, this somebody just put the Haynes Apperson Festival info up there. I don't know why they did that, but okay.
2: That was me because they asked.
1: Oh, okay. I was like, I thought somebody was trying to send that to us. I'm like, we know, but okay. up next says, looking for a decent 64-degree golf wedge. You know, that's funny he said that. I just got a 60 yesterday. That's cool. But anyway, he wants a 64-degree golf wedge. If you have one, you can contact Tyler at 765-244-1628. And that is for a 64-degree golf wedge. It's good for getting out of a sand trap or doing a little flop shot.
0: All right. Now, that person that had that asked about the Haynes Apperson, they also asked if there's a separate celebration for the 250th on July 4th. Yes.
1: Yes.
0: They're doing a special, they're doing a special, you know, they normally do First Friday. They're doing everything on Saturday. I don't know if they're still doing anything on Friday or not. I need to double check that. But they're doing a big thing on Saturday during the day and then fireworks at Kokomo Municipal Stadium that night.
1: Okay.
0: So that's going to be on the 4th of July, downtown Kokomo as well.
1: Are you going to do the parade this year with us? You and the girls?
0: I think so. That's the same day as the rodeo thing.
1: Oh, I can go to the parade then rodeo. All right. I like that rodeo out there. It's a lot of fun. I used to go to them all the time out west. So when I see them, I have fun with it.
0: Yeah. On Saturday, July 4th, 1 to 4 p.m., this is downtown Kokomo. They're going to have an ice cream social at the Cyberling Mansion, a downtown block party around the courthouse square. They're going to have local vendors, downtown businesses, restaurants participating. And then they're doing an America 250 celebration walk from downtown to the Kokomo Creek Chubbs game. That will start at 4 p.m. They're going to take a walk. It says it will feature local veterans, Kokomo Police and Fire Department veterans, residents of Jackson Street Commons, the Kokomo Park Band. You're invited to either participate or cheer along the route. At 6:20, the Kokomo Creek Chubs take the field for a special 4th of July home game. They'll honor veterans before the game. They'll have a giant American flag display and then fireworks after the game. So they've got tons planned for the 4th of July.
1: Gotta get one, yeah. All right.
0: That's replacing First Friday for July. They're doing a special Saturday event for July 4th. So
1: instead of First Friday. Right.
0: And I think we'll be broadcasting live from there for some part of that.
1: By we, you mean you.
0: Probably. If I'm in town, yeah. I got to double check because I'm in Florida that week.
1: Oh, okay.
0: And I'm trying to decide, do I come home that Friday, July 3rd? Or do I just stay by the beach and watch fireworks by the beach?
1: Tough one there, Kenny.
0: It's tempting. I'm not going to lie. It's tempting.
1: All right. We got Ryan from Elwood on line one.
0: Ryan from Elwood, you're on mail call. What you got?
9: Yeah, I got, I guess it's called some vintage meat processing equipment, old grinder type style. Got some used push mowers. Got a ping pong table.
1: Ooh, hold there.
9: Pardon me?
1: I said, hold on there. Somebody, I know somebody looking for one.
2: How much you want for the ping pong
9: table?
1: Yeah.
9: Well, $50 maybe.
1: All right.
0: Okay. How about for the push mowers?
1: Yeah, how about, yeah.
9: Probably $25 piece, something like that.
0: Okay.
9: They might need a little work, but just they can, if they're interested, come and we'll make a deal.
0: Okay. And what's your phone number?
9: 765-432-4877.
0: 765-432-4877.
9: Yeah.
0: Awesome. All right.
1: All right. Thank you.
9: Thanks.
1: Thanks, Ryan.
9: Bye.
1: Well, right.
0: I think he might have had more, but we have a 3-item limit for sell it day. So, I mean, honestly, today we probably could have taken a 4th. I'm not gonna lie. The sheet looks a little light today.
2: It's weird. I don't know what last month it was busy.
1: Oh yeah,
2: now
1: last
2: we
1: month
2: got
1: we
2: next
1: can
2: to nothing.
0: Yeah. Is it me? Do you guys just not like me? Well, no, I was here last month too. Okay, so it's not me. So. Yeah.
1: It's just this kind of the, I don't know. I think everybody probably got rid of what they wanted to get rid of out of the garage by now.
0: Yeah.
1: Or they found what they're looking for.
0: I have a short window now before I have my next surgery where I'm going to try to clean through my garage.
1: Mm-hmm.
0: So I may have some stuff for next month's sell it day. Although, looking at the calendar.
1: I just was about to get that bird cage. I'm about to donate them.
0: I'll be on pain medicine the next sell it day. So I might have to get those to you the next.
1: Right on.
0: Get them to ahead of time. It does nothing for me.
1: Yeah.
0: Well, I found out after that last surgery, I was taking it wrong. I was supposed to be adding Tylenol or Motrin, and I thought the medicine they gave me would take care, would just be all I needed.
1: Mm.
0: And I was like, no. Then when I was awake enough to figure it out, I was like, nope, I better add the Tylenol, and that was really all I needed.
1: Oh, no. All the stuff I put up on last month, I ended up selling, so I did pretty good. But like I said, those bird cages are the only thing I want, and I'm still looking for the picnic table. But real quick reminder, if you want to get on the Fids Kissing Clinic, wow.
0: The Fids?
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0: Hey, that's a great lead into this little story I want to talk about before we leave.
1: All right, we got.
0: It's phrases that we've been saying wrong our whole lives.
1: Oh, good Lord.
0: All right. So
1: my
0: some
1: whole
0: of these
1: family like yins.
0: Some of these are just ones that like we've all done, or some like they've just heard other people do. Instead of saying might as well, someone thought it was minus well.
1: Minus well.
0: Yeah. Right. And I feel like this is probably something where people just heard, like, dialect changes or whatever.
1: Yeah.
0: This one said, my brother thought the people lived beside us were our next store neighbors.
1: Next store?
0: Yeah, instead of next door.
1: Okay.
2: Is I could care less on there?
0: It's not, but it should be.
2: That one bugs me. because I hear people say it all the time.
0: Yeah, it's like, great, so you could care less. Like, it's people don't think that one through.
1: I guess I never really thought about that.
0: Yeah.
1: I could care. All right, yeah.
0: Okay, yeah, I could care less. That's okay. I could if you want me to.
1: But I think I care a little more. Yeah.
0: I was in my 30s when I realized cease and assist was really cease and desist.
1: Stop and get over here.
0: Stop and help.
1: Stop and help me.
0: Up and Adam.
1: Yeah.
0: Like Adam the name.
1: Yeah.
0: Instead of at him.
1: I've seen that one written wrong like that. Up and up and Adam. Like
0: as a kid, I kind of remember thinking that like I'm not Adam.
1: Yeah. We got a line one, Steve from Logansport on there. See what he's got real quick.
0: Steve from Logansport, you're on mail call. What you got?
1: What you got, buddy?
10: Yes, good morning. Thank you. 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I can be reached at 574-355-6519. Thank you.
0: Thank you, 574-355-6519.
10: Yes.
0: All right. Thank you so much, Steve. Well, he came prepared.
10: Thank you.
1: Yeah, he was quick.
0: He knew the format.
1: He was in a hurry.
0: Knew it well.
1: Ooh, I could lose a golf cart and maybe the trailer to put it on.
0: Yeah, there you go. A couple more of these saying
1: I just snorted.
0: Bomb fire instead of bonfire.
1: Oh, yeah. I've heard that before.
0: Play it by year instead of play it by ear. One man thought a wheelbarrow was wheel barrels. I could kind of see that.
1: Will barrel.
0: Yeah.
1: That's how I said it when I was younger until somebody corrected me. When I saw it spelled, I'm like, Will barrel?
0: Another man said holier than hell instead of holier than thou.
1: Well, here's one. Somebody put on a text message, irregardless.
0: Yeah. Words like that get people tricked up, tripped up. Now here, see, I go.
1: You just made one up.
0: Irregardless is a non-standard adverb that means exactly the same thing as regardless.
1: Irregardless and regardless, yeah. All right.
0: Yeah. So, just
1: don't. He AI'd it.
0: Yeah, no. Can I just say, if I see another AI-made flyer, I'm going to lose my mind. Nick, you're muted. Nick's commenting.
2: I said,
0: but
2: yes, I've seen a couple today.
0: Yes.
2: For upcoming events.
0: It,
2: somebody got hold of Claude.
0: There. Let me tell you that there Canva has a free, like a free part that you can use to make these flyers yourself. And you can use templates. It's not that.
1: Well, I haven't
0: or there, I haven't. There are people that do these for a living, too, that you can pay. And I know people don't necessarily have the money for that. I did see this story the other day where I think it was the CEO of Verizon was saying that, you know, they're transitioning a lot of customer service things to AI. And they're like, oh, everybody loves it. Yeah, the heck we do. I hate, when I get an AI answering machine, I call one of my doctor's offices and they try to help me through AI. And it is so frustrating because I get it if, like, the reason I'm calling could easily be found on the website. No, it's not. I have a very specific question I need to talk to a human, and the AI does not understand it. I get irrationally angry.
1: I've been through drive-thrus where when you first pull up, it'll say, hi, will you be using the so-and-so mobile app today? I'm like, no. And then, hi, can I take your order? I'm like, no.
0: Yeah.
1: How'd you do that? Who was the other person?
0: I've had that stuck in my head because of some videos about that. They were in an accent, and that's why I can't do that.
2: Good afternoon. Will you be using the mobile app today?
1: Yeah.
0: No.
2: What do you want?
1: Yeah. What don't you want?
0: Yeah, there's one, and again, I can't mention it on the radio because it swears, because it's like, will you be using the mobile app? No. Go ahead with your blank, blank order.
1: Yeah. I had one do a drive-thru recently where I said, I don't need a receipt. And then they handed me a receipt. And I said, I don't need a receipt. Rolled her eyes at me and just yanked it out of my hand. And I'm like, Wow.
0: You know what I will say?
1: And I read that. And I read the name tag, and I'm not going to say the name on air, but I was almost like, well, that was, you know, that was a bit much, you know.
0: Yeah. Well, thing is, I'm sure they have to get in a flow because they are timed at how fast they get those cars through. Yeah. And so they're probably, it's just muscle memory. Like when I used to work at a factory, I had to make boxes. That was the worst job of my life. But one of the parts in the line was making these boxes, right? And you'd take the cardboard, you'd pop it, you'd put it in this machine, you'd fold the top, the bottom would fold the bottom, and I'd push it through. Amanda has a video somewhere of me still to this day where I was in my sleep and my hands are just up in the air practicing making these boxes. It was awful. Yeah. Hey, I want to let people know, Friday night, every Friday night, I host karaoke now, Moe's River Room. From 9 to 1 a.m., 9 p.m. to 1 a.m., come by and see me. You do not have to sing country. The first night I did it, like, mostly was country, and I was like, you don't have to do country. You can do whatever. It's okay. Just because I'm there does not – I sing other – well, I can't sing too much other than country. My voice just leans that way. But you can sing whatever. But that's every Friday. It's free. Come see me so I'm not sitting there because otherwise I'm just stuck singing by myself, and that gets boring. So – come by and see me. We had one more text.
1: There we go. Let's do this last one here.
0: All right. Let me get back to my spreadsheet. One more for the road.
1: It's for sale. 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And the number for the lawnmower was, do you remember?
0: The lawnmower where they had the used ones for $25.
1: Yeah.
0: Oh, where did that go? Oh, for that one, that was 765-432-4877 for the used push mowers.
1: One more time?
0: 765-432-4877.
1: All right.
0: The used push mowers, ping pong table, the vintage meat processing equipment. And then the one you just mentioned, the wheelchair, the bedside commode, the boxes of Ensure. 317-450-6066.
1: All right, let's wrap it up.
0: All right. We'll have that. The show will not be podcasted because this is very regional for those things. We're very localized. It'll still be rebroadcast tonight at midnight, though. So if you missed any of that, or you can give us a call here tomorrow, Complaint Compliment Day, and
1: Jeff Shively will be in here talking all things automotive and the Sunday in the Park car show we have every year. And also maybe even touch on the Automotive Museum that's going to be put in back in the convention center because – we're both on the board, so we've been kind of not doing anything for about 4 or 5 years because they closed over there. So the event center, that's what it's called. So,
0: And the Kokomo Conference Center.
1: Yeah, and then once again, make sure you get over there to Swordmouth 5 to 6 today and get signed up for the Kids Fishing Clinic, 23 spots available. Have a good one.
0: Nick ran away, so that means it's time to leave. So we'll be back tomorrow. Till then, boy.
1: Couldn't live like that.
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11: ABC News, I'm Dave Packer. The U.S. and Iran trading strikes for the second day in a row. The Pentagon says multiple targets were hit, including Iranian air defenses and communication systems, and Iran firing back, again taking aim at U.S. allies in the region. American forces intercepting missiles bound for Jordan.
12: President Trump renewing his threat to target Iran's power plants and bridges, warning Iran will pay the price for taking too long to negotiate a peace deal.
13: They keep tapping us along. They keep playing us for suckers.
12: A top Iranian official threatening to expand the war, saying of the U.S., we are not afraid of fighting losers.
11: ABC's Martha Raddatz. Inflation making a comeback as the Iran war pushes oil and gas prices higher, the consumer price index surging 4.2% over the last year. Billionaire Bill Gates voluntarily appearing before Congress Wednesday for a closed-door hearing over his relationship with Jeffrey Epstein. Gates has called it, quote, a mistake. This is ABC News.
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0: This is the KI forecast from the McCool's Flooring Weather Center.
1: Partly cloudy today, scattered showers and thunderstorms late in the afternoon. It's going to be humid today with a high in the upper 80s, then partly cloudy through late overnight tonight, then becoming mostly cloudy, scattered thunderstorms and a low in the upper 60s. Friday, sunny, high around 80, and Saturday's outlook, mostly sunny, high in the mid 80s.
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1: Partly cloudy today, scattered showers and thunderstorms late in the afternoon. It's going to be humid today with a high in the upper 80s, then partly cloudy through late overnight tonight, then becoming mostly cloudy, scattered thunderstorms, and a low in the upper 60s. Friday, sunny, high around 80, and Saturday's outlook, mostly sunny, high in the mid-80s.
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2: You know you want to turn it up.

Hey girl, what's up? I know it's late, but I knew you'd pick it up. Nah, I ain't drunk. Okay, maybe I do have a little buzz, but that song came on and I just thought what harm could come from one little call.

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1: ABC News, I'm Dave Packer. Ramped up attacks in the Middle East, the U.S. unleashing another round of strikes on Iran. For the second day in a row, Iran fired back at neighboring U.S. allies, setting off alerts in Jordan and Kuwait. President Trump now threatening to bomb Iran Thursday if they don't agree to a deal. ABC News National Security and Defense Analyst Mick Mulroy was Deputy Assistant Secretary of Defense for the Middle East.
2: Hopefully, as the U.S. intended on this, this pushes them to the table and not away from it.
1: The escalation comes as the war is blamed for soaring prices, with inflation surpassing 4% for the first time in 3 years. And the market's taking a big hit Wednesday, the Dow tumbling 953 points, the NASDAQ and the S&P 500 also down. The trial is underway for the man accused of setting one of the most destructive wildfires in California history. Jonathan Rinder Kanesh has pleaded not guilty to starting the Palisades Fire in Los Angeles. This is ABC News.
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0: This is the KI forecast from the McCool's Flooring Weather Center.
1: Partly cloudy today, scattered showers and thunderstorms late in the afternoon. It's going to be humid today with a high in the upper 80s, then partly cloudy through late overnight tonight, then becoming mostly cloudy, scattered thunderstorms, and a low in the upper 60s. Friday, sunny, high around 80, and Saturday's outlook, mostly sunny, high in the mid-80s.
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1: This is the KI forecast from the McCool's Flooring Weather Center.
2: Partly cloudy today, scattered showers and thunderstorms late in the afternoon. It's going to be humid today with a high in the upper 80s, then partly cloudy through late overnight tonight, then becoming mostly cloudy, scattered thunderstorms and a low in the upper 60s. Friday, sunny, high around 80, and Saturday's outlook, mostly sunny, high in the mid 80s.
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1: ABC News, I'm Dave Packer. The U.S. and Iran trading strikes for the second day in a row. The Pentagon says multiple targets were hit, including Iranian air defenses and communication systems, and Iran firing back, again taking aim at U.S. allies in the region. American forces intercepting missiles bound for Jordan.
2: President Trump renewing his threat to target Iran's power plants and bridges, warning Iran will pay the price for taking too long to negotiate a peace deal.
3: They keep tapping us along. They keep playing us for suckers.
2: A top Iranian official threatening to expand the war, saying of the U.S., we are not afraid of fighting losers.
1: ABC's Martha Raddatz. Inflation making a comeback as the Iran war pushes oil and gas prices higher, the consumer price index surging 4.2% over the last year. Billionaire Bill Gates voluntarily appearing before Congress Wednesday for a closed-door hearing over his relationship with Jeffrey Epstein. Gates has called it, quote, a mistake. This is ABC News.
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1: Partly cloudy today, scattered showers and thunderstorms late in the afternoon. It's going to be humid today with a high in the upper 80s, then partly cloudy through late overnight tonight, then becoming mostly cloudy, scattered thunderstorms and a low in the upper 60s. Friday, sunny, high around 80, and Saturday's outlook, mostly sunny, high in the mid 80s.
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1: Partly cloudy today, scattered showers and thunderstorms late in the afternoon. It's going to be humid today with a high in the upper 80s, then partly cloudy through late overnight tonight, then becoming mostly cloudy, scattered thunderstorms, and a low in the upper 60s. Friday, sunny, high around 80, and Saturday's outlook, mostly sunny, high in the mid-80s.
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4: How often do you stop to wonder whether you should share something that's revealing, maybe even embarrassing, with a partner, a friend, or even your boss? In her new book called Revealing, The Underrated Power of Oversharing, behavioral scientist Leslie John says doing just that can help you deepen relationships that are vital to your life. We need people to trust us in order to get things like love, friendship, and career success. That's what she told us. When you make yourself vulnerable by revealing something sensitive, it does make other people trust you. In turn, when you ask someone to reveal something about themselves, showing that interest will generally lead someone to like you more. Why? Because people like to be asked about themselves, she says. It also signals that they are discriminating and choosy, but in a good way. I'm Dr. Sanjay Gupta, helping you live a better life.
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1: ABC News, I'm Dave Packer. Ramped up attacks in the Middle East, the U.S. unleashing another round of strikes on Iran for the second day in a row. Iran fired back at neighboring U.S. allies, setting off alerts in Jordan and Kuwait. President Trump now threatening to bomb Iran Thursday if they don't agree to a deal. ABC News National Security and Defense Analyst Mick Mulroy was Deputy Assistant Secretary of Defense for the Middle East.
2: Hopefully, as the U.S. intended on this, this pushes them to the table and not away from it.
1: The escalation comes as the war is blamed for soaring prices, with inflation surpassing 4% for the first time in 3 years. And the market's taking a big hit Wednesday, the Dow tumbling 953 points, the NASDAQ and the S&P 500 also down. The trial is underway for the man accused of setting one of the most destructive wildfires in California history. Jonathan Rinder Kanesh has pleaded not guilty to starting the Palisades Fire in Los Angeles. This is ABC News.
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0: This is the KI Forecast from the McCool's Flooring Weather Center.
1: Partly cloudy today, scattered showers and thunderstorms late in the afternoon. It's going to be humid today with a high in the upper 80s, then partly cloudy through late overnight tonight, then becoming mostly cloudy, scattered thunderstorms and a low in the upper 60s. Friday, sunny, high around 80, and Saturday's outlook, mostly sunny, high in the mid 80s.
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1: Partly cloudy today, scattered showers and thunderstorms late in the afternoon. It's going to be humid today with a high in the upper 80s, then partly cloudy through late overnight tonight, then becoming mostly cloudy, scattered thunderstorms, and a low in the upper 60s. Friday, sunny, high around 80, and Saturday's outlook, mostly sunny, high in the mid-80s.
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0: ABC News, I'm Dave Packer. The U.S. and Iran trading strikes for the second day in a row. The Pentagon says multiple targets were hit, including Iranian air defenses and communication systems. And Iran firing back, again taking aim at U.S. allies in the region. American forces intercepting missiles bound for Jordan.
1: President Trump renewing his threat to target Iran's power plants and bridges, warning Iran will pay the price for taking too long to negotiate a peace deal.
2: They keep tapping us along. They keep playing us for suckers.
1: A top Iranian official threatening to expand the war, saying of the U.S., we are not afraid of fighting losers.
0: ABC's Martha Raddatz. Inflation making a comeback as the Iran war pushes oil and gas prices higher, the consumer price index surging 4.2% over the last year. Billionaire Bill Gates voluntarily appearing before Congress Wednesday for a closed-door hearing over his relationship with Jeffrey Epstein. Gates has called it, quote, a mistake. This is ABC News.
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4: 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Joining me, Tom Fritz, EFG Group in Chicago. USDA supply and demand update today, Tom. That comes at noon Eastern time. Could it be a market-moving report?
5: I'd be very surprised if it was, Andy. You know, we're not looking for much change. USDA is not going to do anything with the new crop. As far as old crop goes, you know, we've got plenty of old crop beans. We've got plenty of old crop corn. So where are we going to go? Export sales, nobody's looking past routine sales. So bottom line, you know, I don't foresee any surprises unless we get some export announcements. And, you know, one thing I couldn't help but notice yesterday that the Gulf basis for soybeans showed a noticeable improvement, smelled like business.
4: Tom Fritz in Chicago. I'm Ian DeEubank. This is Hoosier Ag Today. Timely, relevant, credible.
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14: 20 years ago, the average attention span was about 2.5 minutes. Today, it's just 47 seconds. Pretty disconcerting. That's according to new research out of UC Irvine. But really, this isn't our fault, at least not entirely. We can blame technology and the world around us. Attention, it turns out, is not an unlimited resource. You only have so much of it to give. Start paying more attention to what times of the day you seem to be at your mental peak. Try to knock out the more complicated stuff during that time. It's also important to take breaks every so often so you can more easily lock in when you're trying to concentrate. One expert said, even trying to visualize where you want to end your day with everything all wrapped up or with tons left to do, that can act as a real motivator. I'm Dr. Sanjay Gupta, helping you live a better life.
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11: A Better Life with Dr. Sanjay Gupta.
12: If you are struggling with substance abuse, alcohol, pills, whatever it may be, first of all, it's nothing to be ashamed of. We know addiction is a brain disease, and we also know getting into recovery can be tough. Also, in case this helps, I want to tell you about a new study at a Harvard School of Public Health, which found that spiritual belief, the idea of a steady religious practice, had a protective effect from addiction. Experts we talked to told us there were probably a few reasons why this might be the case. Number one, excessive drug and alcohol use would not be the norm in a religious community, and people want to fit in. Two, a belief in a higher power provides people with hope and solace, great foils for addiction. And three, and I think there's some merit to this, regular attendance in a faith community also provides connection. Just like in AA, camaraderie and social support is often what you need. I'm Dr. Sanjay Gupta, helping you live a better life.
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1: ABC News, I'm Sherry Preston. Another round of airstrikes targeting Iran after President Trump warned Tehran would pay the price for stalled peace negotiations. Iran responding with strikes targeting Bahrain, Kuwait, Jordan. ABC's Alex Stone with the economic impact of the conflict.
2: Renewed fighting comes as there is new evidence the war is driving up prices for Americans at home. Inflation jumping to 4.2%. That's the highest level in 3 years. The president was asked if he was concerned about the latest numbers.
3: No, I love it. The numbers were great. You know what I really love? I love the inflation.
2: The president saying inflation will plunge when the war is over, but when that will be is not clear.
1: Severe storms sweeping through the Midwest on Wednesday, knocking out power to hundreds of thousands and causing more than 1,000 flight delays and cancellations. The New York Knicks overcoming a 29-point deficit to win Game 4 of the NBA Finals. Greatest comeback in NBA playoff history. Knicks lead the series 3-1. This is ABC News.
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11: Good morning from Kokomo Grain. This is Tim with the early morning market update for Thursday, June the 11th. Yesterday on the Chicago Board of Trade, grains closed higher. July corn up a half at 419. December corn up 1.5 at 446¾. July beans up 9¼, 1123. November beans are up 6½ at 1138½. July wheat up 2¼ at 587½. July soybean meal is up 80¢ at 301.90. July soybean oil up 42¢ at 75.33. That makes cash prices for corn into Kokomo, Amboy, and Anderson for the month of June 427, fall 412. Cash soybeans into Kokomo, Amboy, and Anderson for the month of June 1118, fall 1089. On the Chicago Mercantile Livestock Exchanges yesterday, July lean hogs closed up 7 at 96.85. August live cattle up $1.80 at 241.50. August feeder cattle were up 22 cents at $354.38. Crude oil up $2.19 a barrel at 90.39. The U.S. dollar index was up 9 at 99.98. Gold was off $174 at $4,100. Silver up $1 at 64.23. The Dow currently down 865 points at 50,007. NASDAQ was off 503 at 25,175. And the S&P 500 was down 114 points at 72.72. 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
0: This is the KI Forecast from the McCool's Flooring Weather Center.
10: Isolated showers and thunderstorms today, otherwise mostly sunny with highs in the upper 80s to low 90s. Showers and thunderstorms possible tonight, lows in the mid to upper 60s. For Friday, clouds to start the day, then becoming sunny with highs in the upper 70s. Looks perfect on Saturday. Sunshine, highs in the low to mid 80s.
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0: It's Lee Bryce with Rumor 100.5 KI. Good morning, Kenny Beasley in for Tammy. Thursday morning. Hope you're doing well today. A lot of events coming up this weekend. It's a busy week in KI country. 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It's really ramped up from maybe what you remember from seasons past. 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Coming up at 6:30, look at ABC News. We've got that dumbass rodeo on the way around 6:35. Right now, let's take a look at that KI forecast.
1: This is the KI forecast from the McCool's Flooring Weather Center.
0: Isolated showers and thunderstorms today, otherwise mostly sunny, a high near 89. Showers and thunderstorms tonight, lows in the mid to upper 60s. We could see a slight chance of severe weather with those. We'll keep an eye on that for you. For Friday, cloudy, then becoming sunny with highs in the upper 70s. Saturday, sunshine, highs in the mid 80s.
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13: We've talked a lot about measles over the past year, but mumps has largely flown under the radar, even though it's been making a bit of a comeback as well. That's because fewer people are getting the MMR vaccine, which stands for measles, mumps, and rubella. The vaccine's been around for decades. It is effective. It is safe. What makes mumps outbreaks difficult to contain is that symptoms usually don't appear for 2 to 3 weeks after someone's been exposed, and that can make it hard to pin down where that exposure took place. And someone who is infected can transmit the virus to someone else before they are symptomatic. If you get sick, which could manifest like a run-of-the-mill respiratory virus or the telltale swelling of your cheeks and jaw, all you can really do at that point is to treat the symptoms and also isolate yourself so you don't infect anyone else. I'm Dr. Sanjay Gupta, helping you live a better life.
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1: ABC News, I'm Sherry Preston. Another round of airstrikes targeting Iran after President Trump warned Tehran would pay the price for stalled peace negotiations. Iran responding with strikes targeting Bahrain, Kuwait, Jordan. ABC's Alex Stone with the economic impact of the conflict.
2: Renewed fighting comes as there is new evidence the war is driving up prices for Americans at home. Inflation jumping to 4.2%. That's the highest level in 3 years. The president was asked if he was concerned about the latest numbers.
3: No, I love it. The numbers were great. You know what I really love? I love the inflation.
2: The president saying inflation will plunge when the war is over, but when that will be is not clear.
1: Severe storms sweeping through the Midwest on Wednesday, knocking out power to hundreds of thousands and causing more than 1,000 flight delays and cancellations. The New York Knicks overcoming a 29-point deficit to win Game 4 of the NBA Finals. Greatest comeback in NBA playoff history. Knicks lead the series 3-1. This is ABC News.
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0: Russell Dickerson, God Gave Me a Girl, 100.5 KI, Kenny Beasley, in for Tammy Lively, Thursday morning. I normally don't call it by its appropriate name because I'm like, oh, kids could be up getting ready for school, things like that. It's summer, so the Dumbass Rodeo is next with Nick and Tammy.
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4: You two are just dumber than a bag of hammers.
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5: You big dummy.
6: Sometimes a really dumb plan somehow works out.
7: A thief in San Francisco opted not to have a getaway driver and just hired a Waymo so the car would drive itself out of Dodge.
6: The man robbed a hot yoga studio and apparently got away with an armload of activewear or men's shorts.
7: That sounds stupid, because it is. Because Waymo is run through an app and there are cameras all over those cars. But somehow it's been about 6 months and they still can't find this guy.
6: Technically, they might know who he is, but there haven't been any arrests and he hasn't been publicly identified. So he could be sitting around his house doing yoga in stolen activewear.
7: The detective even admitted, I think it would be easier to solve in a Waymo, but it sounds like the guy booked the Waymo with stolen information or a burner phone, and the video footage didn't help much either.
8: How about you, Lash LaRue? Can you keep your spurs from jingling and jangling?
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19: Making sure your kids get enough sleep. It's one of the most important things you can do for them as a parent, and yet it's often overlooked. Not only does sleep in the early years set the stage for mental and physical health, it also creates the foundation for how one sleeps later in life. That's according to the National Sleep Foundation. Now, that organization recommends 14 to 17 hours a night for newborns, 12 to 15 for infants, 11 to 14 for toddlers, 10 to 13 for preschoolers, and 9 to 11 for school-aged children. When it's age appropriate, start by talking to your kids about why sleep is important. It helps their body grow, helps their brains learn, helps their mood stay steady. Don't underestimate the importance of a routine. You can even narrate what you're doing step by step to help them along the way. I'm Dr. Sanjay Gupta, helping you live a better life.
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1: 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This is the KI forecast from the McCool's Flooring Weather Center.
5: Isolated showers and thunderstorms today, otherwise mostly sunny with highs in the upper 80s to low 90s. Showers and thunderstorms possible tonight, lows in the mid to upper 60s. For Friday, clouds to start the day, then becoming sunny with highs in the upper 70s. Looks perfect on Saturday. Sunshine, highs in the low to mid 80s.
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0: latest there from Luke Combs, Be By You on 100.5 KI. Kenny and for Tammy, good morning. Hope you're doing well. I want to remind you, you can help out the Taylor Marching Titans this Saturday. They're having a car show from 9 a.m. to 2 p.m., food trucks, door prizes, and more, all to raise money for the Taylor Marching Band's 2026 season. I was in marching band as a high schooler, and I tell you what, the funding that these schools have lost for their music programs is just astounding. So any bit can help. We got to have music in schools because, trust me, that relays into a lot of other things. So you can help out Taylor's Marching Titans with the car show this Saturday, 9 a.m. to 2 p.m. at Taylor High School. Hey, at 7 o'clock, we've got a look at ABC News, Hoosier Ag Today, and a whole lot more.
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8: Breast cancer is the most common cancer among women in the world. And according to a new study out of the University of Washington School of Medicine, an estimated 3.5 million cases a year are expected by 2050. Now, the good news is we've gotten so much better at screening, earlier detection, and cutting-edge treatments in many countries, including here in the United States. But even here in America, Black women have a death rate from breast cancer that is 40% higher than white women, a disparity that exists despite our world-class treatment infrastructure. So what can you do to lower your risk? Eat less red meat? Try your best to manage your blood sugar and your weight? Exercise is really important. Cut back on drinking, quit smoking. And remember this, you should start getting mammograms. At what age? 40. That's when you should start. I'm Dr. Sanjay Gupta, helping you live a better life.
9: 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He's got socks. 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Pop gets to pick. 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
1: ABC News, I'm Sherry Preston. More strikes overnight from U.S. forces on Iranian targets, and Iran's foreign ministry now says the April 8th ceasefire is meaningless. Iran says it launched attacks on 18 more targets, but the U.S. says it's intercepted missiles aimed at American facilities in Bahrain, Kuwait, and Jordan. All of this after President Trump said Iran would have to pay the price for not striking a peace deal. ABC News, National Security and Defense Analyst Mick Mulroy says there's a growing danger Iran could put more mines into the Strait of
2: That is not only problematic because ships simply won't go through the strait if that's the case, but even if we get to an MOU, depending on how many they put out there, it could take months to clear before, even with a full ceasefire, for ships to be able to move freely through the strait itself.
1: Hundreds of thousands of customers without power this morning after strong storms battered the Midwest. The Knicks one win away from the NBA title after an amazing comeback last night. This is ABC News.
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12: 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I'm Eric Pfeiffer. 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
13: Red Crown Rat is here.
12: Purdue field crop pathologist Dr. Darcy Talenko says, unfortunately, there's nothing that can be done about red crown rot for your soybeans this year. A seed treatment would have been the deterrent, but it's still important to scout and know if it's in your field. But that's easier said than done.
13: The problem is it mimics three other diseases. It has the same foliar symptomology as our Sundest syndrome, SDS. It could also mimic brown stem rot. So when that time frame comes, so end of July or early August, and you start seeing those little areas that are turning yellow, yep. The crop is not maturing there. There's something going on, and get out and look at it. Maybe you diagnosed SDS 10 years ago, and it came back to the end, but go out, and that's my big push. Go out and check to make sure it still is and hasn't changed to something else.
12: More from Talenko and the Purdue Crop Chat you can watch on our Facebook page or listen wherever you listen to your favorite podcasts. I'm Eric Pfeiffer, Hoosier Ag Today, Indiana's Farm Network.
0: This is the KI Forecast from the McCool's Flooring Weather Center.
14: Isolated showers and thunderstorms today, otherwise mostly sunny, a high near 89. Showers and thunderstorms tonight, lows in the mid to upper 60s. We could see a slight chance of severe weather with those. We'll keep an eye on that for you. For Friday, cloudy, then becoming sunny with highs in the upper 70s. Saturday, sunshine, highs in the mid 80s.
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0: Vincent Mason, wish you well, 100.5 KI. Kenny and for Tammy, did you know we are 1 week away from the Haynes Apperson Festival in Kokomo? Yeah, it's early this year, and I don't want to catch anyone by surprise because there is a great concert lineup, including Low Cash. Yeah, they'll be a week from tonight at Foster Park in Kokomo, part of the Haynes Apperson Festival. The parade a week from Saturday, and I believe we'll be taking part in that, a bunch of us here at KI, and maybe tossing some candy your way, so make sure to line up the parade route for that. 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That's a reminder from KI. Birthdays at 7:35-ish. 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
1: This is the KI forecast from the McCool's Flooring Weather Center.
0: Isolated showers and thunderstorms today, otherwise mostly sunny with highs in the upper 80s to low 90s. Showers and thunderstorms possible tonight, lows in the mid to upper 60s. For Friday, clouds to start the day, then becoming sunny with highs in the upper 70s. Looks perfect on Saturday. Sunshine, highs in the low to mid 80s.
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1: ABC News, I'm Sherry Preston. More strikes overnight from U.S. forces on Iranian targets, and Iran's foreign ministry now says the April 8th ceasefire is meaningless. Iran says it launched attacks on 18 more targets, but the U.S. says it's intercepted missiles aimed at American facilities in Bahrain, Kuwait, and Jordan. All of this after President Trump said Iran would have to pay the price for not striking a peace deal. ABC News, national security and defense analyst Mick Mulroy says there's a growing danger Iran could put more mines into the Strait of Hormuz.
2: That is not only problematic because ships simply won't go through the strait if that's the case, but even if we get to an MOU, depending on how many they put out there, it could take months to clear before, even with a full ceasefire, for ships to be able to move freely through the strait itself.
1: Hundreds of thousands of customers without power this morning after strong storms battered the Midwest. The Knicks one win away from the NBA title after an amazing comeback last night. This is ABC News.
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0: It's Tyler Hubbard dancing in the country, 100.5 KI. 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
0: It's time for the birthday bonanza for Thursday, June 11th. Celebrities celebrating today include Caitlin Nakin, who's 27, Enid on The Walking Dead, Sammy on the Hulu series Light as a Feather. From Duck Dynasty, Sadie Robertson is 29. Claire Holt, Rebecca on The Vampire Diaries and The Originals, is 38. Shia LaBeouf is 40 today. Joshua Jackson from Dawson's Creek, Fringe, and The Affair is 48. Peter Dinklage is 57. Tyrion Lannister on Game of Thrones. Country singer Bruce Robinson is 60. Dr. Oz is 66 today. Hugh Laurie from House, Veep, and the Hulu miniseries Catch-22 is 67. Joe Montana, Hall of Fame quarterback, is 70 today. Greta Van Susteren is 72. Frank Beard, the ZZ Top drummer, is 77. And ironically, he's the one without the beard. Now, for some reason, I can't get into my text messages, but I had these birthdays locally written down. So we want to wish a very happy birthday to Brittany Coleman. Happy birthday to you. Happy birthday to Leanne Justice Smith. Happy birthday today to Christina Shuck. And happy birthday to my buddy, John Cole. And if it's your birthday today, we want to wish you a very special happy birthday. You can get those into us a couple of ways. You can text them to me, 765-456-1100. And if you did that and I can't find it, I will get into there shortly. Don't worry. You can also email them to us through our website, wwki.com.
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19: This is the KI forecast from the McCool's Flooring Weather Center.
0: Isolated showers and thunderstorms today, otherwise mostly sunny, a high near 89. Showers and thunderstorms tonight, lows in the mid to upper 60s. You could see a slight chance of severe weather with those. We'll keep an eye on that for you. For Friday, cloudy, then becoming sunny with highs in the upper 70s. Saturday, sunshine, highs in the mid 80s.
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0: Russell Dickerson on 100.5 KI, Kenny in for Tammy, Thursday morning. Later on today on Mail Call, it's Complaint Compliment Day, but we also have Jeff Shively coming in, and we're talking all things classic cars. Of course, the new Kokomo Conference Center, they're going to be having the classic cars that used to be out at the event center on 931. Those cars have not had a home for a while. They're going to be at the Kokomo Conference Center downtown when it opens. 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We'll talk about that on Mail Call today, coming up at 9:30. 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
1: NASCAR Cup Series teams make their annual pilgrimage to the Pocono Raceway in Pennsylvania this weekend for Sunday's Great American Getaway 400, a unique 2.5-mile speedway shaped like a triangle with three distinct corners. Brad Keselowski says the toughest of those three is Turn 2, or the Tunnel Turn, that has gained a lot of character in recent years.
8: Tunnel Turn at Pocono is really difficult in a next-gen car because of how rough it is. Next-gen car really dislikes rough surfaces. 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
1: The NASCAR O'Reilly Auto Parts Series also races in Pocono with Saturday's MillerTech Battery 250. I'm Kyle Rickey. 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
18: 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Hey, this Saturday afternoon, John Denver will be our featured artist. 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
1: It's your chance to win a trip to Vegas and see Kenny Chesney. Yeah, Kenny is headed back to the legendary Sphere, Las Vegas. You could be there for this once-in-a-lifetime show. 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
2: ABC News, I'm Sherry Preston. More attacks in the Middle East, and now Iran's foreign ministry says the April 8th ceasefire is meaningless. ABC's Karen Waugh in Washington.
3: A new barrage of U.S. missiles striking multiple targets in Iran, including surveillance, communications, and air defense sites. And this new warning from President Trump, telling Fox News, if the Iranians don't sign a peace deal, then the U.S. will bomb the expletive out of them tomorrow. Trump now acknowledging the fragile two-month ceasefire with Iran is, quote, the most violated ceasefire in the history of the world.
2: The British Defense Secretary has just announced he is stepping down, saying government spending plans are falling short of what is needed. Police in Northern Ireland using water cannons on protesters in Belfast in a second night of anti-immigration protests. Storms blasting parts of the Midwest have left hundreds of thousands without power this morning across several states. This is ABC News.
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8: If you are struggling with substance abuse, alcohol, pills, whatever it may be, first of all, it's nothing to be ashamed of. We know addiction is a brain disease, and we also know getting into recovery can be tough. Also, in case this helps, I want to tell you about a new study at a Harvard School of Public Health, which found that spiritual belief, the idea of a steady religious practice, had a protective effect from addiction. Experts we talked to told us there were probably a few reasons why this might be the case. Number one, excessive drug and alcohol use would not be the norm in a religious community, and people want to fit in. Two, a belief in a higher power provides people with hope and solace, great foils for addiction. And three, and I think there's some merit to this, regular attendance in a faith community also provides connection. Just like in AA, camaraderie and social support is often what you need. I'm Dr. Sanjay Gupta, helping you live a better life.
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0: iForecast from the McCool's Flooring Weather Center.
1: Isolated showers and thunderstorms today, otherwise mostly sunny with highs in the upper 80s to low 90s. Showers and thunderstorms possible tonight, lows in the mid to upper 60s. For Friday, clouds to start the day, then becoming sunny with highs in the upper 70s. Looks perfect on Saturday. Sunshine, highs in the low to mid 80s.
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0: Jason Aldean with Whiskey Drink, 100.5 KI. If you missed that keyword for the Kenny Chesney Flyaway Contest to Vegas, it's coastal. Text that national keyword, COASTAL, to 95819. And make sure you're texting it to that number. Don't text it to us. It's a national contest. Good luck from 100.5 KI, by the way. Here's Jordan Davis.
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0: Luke Bryan, country, and she knows it. 100.5 KI, Kenny Beasley. I'm country and I know it. In for Tammy Lively today. Hope you're doing well on this Thursday morning. We're inching closer to the weekend. And I tell you what, there are a lot of events going on in KI country this weekend. Tomorrow night, we've got two big events in Kokomo. We've got the Kokomo Symphony Orchestra's big annual TV dinner fundraiser. That's at the Experience Country Club Drive in Kokomo at 6:30. You could check out the latest Rising Stars competition at Ryan Hall Events tomorrow night. And I believe it's where we're going to find out who's going to make it to the finals. I think they've whittled it down to the top eight. And the final four will go on. I believe they're actually going to be performing some at the Haynes Apperson Festival next weekend, by the way. But if you want to see and help decide who gets on to the finals, that's at Ryan Hall Events tomorrow night. Lots of things going on this weekend. If you're bored, that's on you, okay? There's way too much happening for you to ever be bored in KI country. Check out the events calendar, WWKI.com, for all the details.
1: This is the KI forecast from the McCool's Flooring Weather Center.
0: Isolated showers and thunderstorms today, otherwise mostly sunny, a high near 89. Showers and thunderstorms tonight, lows in the mid to upper 60s. You could see a slight chance of severe weather with those. We'll keep an eye on that for you. For Friday, cloudy, then becoming sunny with highs in the upper 70s. Saturday, sunshine, highs in the mid 80s.
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14: How often do you stop to wonder whether you should share something that's revealing? Maybe even embarrassing, with a partner, a friend, or even your boss. In her new book called Revealing, The Underrated Power of Oversharing, behavioral scientist Leslie John says doing just that can help you deepen relationships that are vital to your life. We need people to trust us in order to get things like love, friendship, and career success. That's what she told us. When you make yourself vulnerable by revealing something sensitive, it does make other people trust you. In turn, when you ask someone to reveal something about themselves, showing that interest will generally lead someone to like you more. Why? Because people like to be asked about themselves, she says. It also signals that they are discriminating and choosy, but in a good way. I'm Dr. Sanjay Gupta, helping you live a better life.
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1: ABC News, I'm Shiri. Preston, more attacks in the Middle East, and now Iran's foreign ministry says the April 8th ceasefire is meaningless. ABC's Karen Waugh in Washington.
2: A new barrage of U.S. missiles striking multiple targets in Iran, including surveillance, communications, and air defense sites. And this new warning from President Trump, telling Fox News, if the Iranians don't sign a peace deal, then the U.S. will bomb the expletive out of them tomorrow. Trump now acknowledging the fragile two-month ceasefire with Iran is, quote, the most violated ceasefire in the history of the world.
1: The British Defense Secretary has just announced he is stepping down, saying government spending plans are falling short of what is needed. Police in Northern Ireland using water cannons on protesters in Belfast in a second night of anti-immigration protests. Storms blasting parts of the Midwest have left hundreds of thousands without power this morning across several states. This is ABC News.
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15: If you are struggling with substance abuse, alcohol, pills, whatever it may be, first of all, it's nothing to be ashamed of. We know addiction is a brain disease, and we also know getting into recovery can be tough. Also, in case this helps, I want to tell you about a new study at a Harvard School of Public Health, which found that spiritual belief, the idea of a steady religious practice, had a protective effect from addiction. Experts we talked to told us there were probably a few reasons why this might be the case. Number one, excessive drug and alcohol use would not be the norm in a religious community, and people want to fit in. Two, a belief in a higher power provides people with hope and solace, great foils for addiction. And three, and I think there's some merit to this, regular attendance in a faith community also provides connection. Just like in AA, camaraderie and social support is often what you need. I'm Dr. Sanjay Gupta, helping you live a better life.
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0: Kenny Chesney with Carry On 100.5 KI. Kenny Beasley with you till mail call comes around 9:30. Well, I'll stick around for mail call, I believe. But it's a Thursday morning. And hey, if you didn't make it to Nashville this year for the CMA Fest, don't worry. 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Morgan Wallen on the way, and a look at your forecast next.
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11: Colleague of mine was telling me the other day about how their Instagram feed is filled with videos, most of them kind of funny, about how grandparents and friends tend to bulldoze new parents out of the way to get to see their baby. Now, as a dad of three daughters, I know how life really does become all about them the moment those kids are born. But I also know parents are still people, too, who need their own attention beyond being mom or dad. And moms, in particular in those early years, can feel especially invisible in the eyes of other people. So what can you do to stop contributing to what is known as maternal invisibility? Women we spoke to said these two things were the most helpful. When people stopped to ask how they could best support them, number one, or when they took the initiative to handle certain tasks that obviously needed to be done. I'm Dr. Sanjay Gupta, helping you live a better life.
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17: This is the KI forecast from the McCool's Flooring Weather Center.
0: Isolated showers and thunderstorms today, otherwise mostly sunny with highs in the upper 80s to low 90s. Showers and thunderstorms possible tonight, lows in the mid to upper 60s. For Friday, clouds to start the day, then becoming sunny with highs in the upper 70s. Looks perfect on Saturday. Sunshine, highs in the low to mid 80s.
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0: We get it. He chose Texas. You can tell. That's Ella Langley on 100.5 KI. I'm hearing that song everywhere, I swear. There you go. You just heard it again. Hey, coming up at 9 a.m., we, of course, have a look at ABC News, the report from Kokomo Grain, but we're going to throw it back to the 90s, early 2000s. Have some fun with me coming up after 9 o'clock.
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14: How often do you stop to wonder whether you should share something that's revealing, maybe even embarrassing, with a partner, a friend, or even your boss? In her new book called Revealing, The Underrated Power of Oversharing, behavioral scientist Leslie John says doing just that can help you deepen relationships that are vital to your life. We need people to trust us in order to get things like love, friendship, and career success. That's what she told us. When you make yourself vulnerable by revealing something sensitive, it does make other people trust you. In turn, when you ask someone to reveal something about themselves, showing that interest will generally lead someone to like you more. Why? Because people like to be asked about themselves, she says. It also signals that they are discriminating and choosy, but in a good way. I'm Dr. Sanjay Gupta, helping you live a better life.
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1: ABC News, I'm Sherry Preston. A second day of new attacks between the U.S. and Iran. American forces launching attacks on Iranian targets after President Trump declared they waited too long to strike a peace deal. ABC's Martha Raddatz in Jerusalem.
2: Iran has fired back, again launching its own missiles at U.S. bases in Kuwait and Bahrain. All the missiles intercepted, but debris damaging homes, vehicles, and causing minor injuries to a child in Bahrain.
1: Europe's central bank has just raised interest rates by a quarter point, trying to fight back inflation driven by the war with Iran. The NYPD now says more than 50 people were arrested after the Knicks pulled off the biggest comeback in NBA Finals history, coming back from 29 points down to beat the Spurs in Game 5 of the Finals. The World Cup starts this afternoon. Mexico City will be hosting the first game, Mexico versus South Africa. The first game in the U.S. will be tomorrow in California, Team USA versus Paraguay. This is ABC News.
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12: This is Tim with the early morning market update for Thursday, June the 11th. Yesterday on the Chicago Board of Trade, grains closed higher. July corn up a half at 419. December corn up 1.5 at 446 and 3/4. July beans up 9.25 at 1123. November beans are up 6.5 at 1138.5. July wheat up 2.25 at 587.5. July soybean meal is up 80 cents at 301.90. July soybean oil up 42 cents at 75.33. That makes cash prices for corn into Kokomo, Amboy, and Anderson for the month of June 427, fall 412. Cash soybeans into Kokomo, Amboy, and Anderson for the month of June 1118, fall 1089. On the Chicago Mercantile Livestock Exchanges yesterday, July lean hogs closed up 7 at 96.85. August live cattle up $1.80 at 241.50. August feeder cattle were up 22 cents at $354.38. Crude oil up $2.19 a barrel at 90.39. The U.S. dollar index was up 9 at 99.98. Gold was off $174 at $4,100. Silver up $1 at 64.23. The Dow currently down 865 points at 50,007. NASDAQ was off 503 at 25,175. And the S&P 500 was down 114 points at 72.72. 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
13: Isolated showers and thunderstorms today, otherwise mostly sunny, a high near 89. Showers and thunderstorms tonight, lows in the mid to upper 60s. We could see a slight chance of severe weather with those. We'll keep an eye on that for you. For Friday, cloudy, then becoming sunny with highs in the upper 70s. Saturday, sunshine, highs in the mid 80s.

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2: Have you ever noticed that you mostly breathe through one nostril at a time? Even when you're not sick, even when your allergies aren't bothering you. The body actually switches the dominant nostril as frequently as every 2 hours while we're awake. That's according to Adam Taylor, an anatomy professor at Lancaster University in the UK. This alternating cycle is automatic. It's regulated subconsciously by the hypothalamus and the brain, he said. Your body does this to give each nostril a chance to rest and repair, so they don't get too dried out, which could make it easier for pathogens and inflammation to cause damage. Now, Taylor also said, studies suggest the left nostril may be more dominant, and when the right nostril is dominant,

0: the body is in a more alert or even stressed state. Who knew? Pretty fascinating stuff. I'm Dr. Sanjay Gupta, helping you live a better life.
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0: Tracy Lawrence. Yeah, time marches on, doesn't it? 100.5 KI, Kenny and for Tammy. Good morning. We got mail call coming up at 9:30. Jeff Shively talking all about classic cars. 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
3: If you are struggling with substance abuse, alcohol, pills, whatever it may be, first of all, it's nothing to be ashamed of. We know addiction is a brain disease, and we also know getting into recovery can be tough. Also, in case this helps, I want to tell you about a new study at a Harvard School of Public Health, which found that spiritual belief, the idea of a steady religious practice, had a protective effect from addiction. Experts we talked to told us there were probably a few reasons why this might be the case. Number one, excessive drug and alcohol use would not be the norm in a religious community, and people want to fit in. Two, a belief in a higher power provides people with hope and solace, great foils for addiction. And three, and I think there's some merit to this, regular attendance in a faith community also provides connection. Just like in AA, camaraderie and social support is often what you need. I'm Dr. Sanjay Gupta, helping you live a better life.
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1: Hello from Kokomo. Welcome to Mail Call 100.5 KI. Kenny Beasley, we got JR.
2: Hello.
1: That's your turn doing the accent. We got Nick.
3: Good morning.
1: Yeah, I was, don't ask me why, I was awake last night during the rebroadcast of Mail Call, and I heard my little intro, and I was like, what on earth was that?
2: I'm glad you were up after midnight, you rebel.
1: I was awake till 3 a.m., I swear. Oh. Well, that we had that line of storms come through,
2: and I just didn't know what I was going to do.
1: Yeah. I didn't think it was going to be an issue, but I was like, I just don't know, so I was just kind of...
2: All it did was affect my dog's bladder. That's all it did. Yeah.
1: Oh yeah.
2: Yeah. He made good use of the puppy pad out back.
1: Oh, I'm sure.
2: Yeah. He doesn't like thunder at all. Ooh. He just runs around in circles like, where do I go? I'm like, it's okay.
1: We had a dog that he was a Pekingese, and he was always so scared of storms. The problem was he knew them before we knew the storms.
2: Yeah,
1: were
2: we can hear him.
1: He
2: knew
1: like 15 miles away. Him and DirecTV. The dish would go out, he would start whining, and we're like, what's going on? It's dry.
3: Storms are coming.
1: Pretty much. Hey, it is Complaint Compliment Day, 765-456-1100, but also, we have Jeff Shively in the studio with us.
4: Hey, thanks for having me in again.
1: Yeah, thanks for coming in.
2: So technically, what would be your title if somebody were to introduce you?
1: Historian, I was going to ask that
4: Well, let's see here. What I make my money at? We'll start with that. I'm a magazine editor, okay. And I also do promotional work. There's a place down in Westfield called Motor District, which is a car condos. So it's for people like us who've got a buck or two, and you know these are very high end storage units that you build up. You've got mezzanines and stuff like that, so you can have your Porsches there and your stuff like that, and you have entertainment people upstairs. Really pretty cool concept. So I've been doing that for about 6 months too. So I say an all-around writer, editor kind of a guy, and historian. I'm academically, credential-wise, I've got a couple degrees in history. So
2: And museum work.
4: Yeah, I've done museum stuff here. In fact, I work at the Elwood Haynes Museum a couple days a week sometimes. And, of course, I'm on the board for the Automotive Museum here in town.
2: Yeah. I'm an honorary member, I believe. Yeah.
4: Yes, yeah, yeah. We're happy to have you with us. So yeah.
2: I love just the stories we get when the museum was up. And when the mayor comes in, I always ask him, how soon, you know? And he's adamant about putting it back in there.
4: So yeah.
2: I can't wait to do it. I know it's not going to be the square footage we had.
4: No, but it's going to be very nice.
2: Yeah.
4: And if you like, I tell you one of the cool things that's coming.
2: Yeah, please.
4: Okay, well.
2: Now, folks, this is going to be downtown, the new convention center.
4: Yeah, this is
2: center,
4: the convention center.
2: The
4: yeah.
2: museum that was over at the event center.
4: So we're going to be downtown. And one of the things that last fall, I was actually on the way. I edited a magazine for the Lincoln Continental Owners Club, so I was on the way to Gettysburg.
2: That too.
4: Yeah.
2: He's like Kenny. He's got how many jobs?
4: Yeah, well, it's diversification. It's a good
1: exactly.
4: idea.
1: Exactly, it is.
4: Yeah, it's that way you never get caught. You may lose one stream of income, but you never lose everything.
1: That's why.
4: It's Depression mentality, and I, you know, being a historian, anyway.
1: And I got a lot of depression. Let me tell you.
4: Anyway. Why? Yeah, I got you. But
2: those are a pill for that, yeah.
4: Oh, yeah.
1: And I've probably been on it.
4: Yeah. Well, but anyway, I was on my way to Gettysburg last fall. I get a call from a friend of mine who used to be a car dealer in Indianapolis, and he was on a car event out on the East Coast. He says, I got a guy here who has a 1914 Haynes, and he'd like to donate it somewhere. I said, really?
2: Wow.
4: So end up talking to this fellow. His name was George Duke, and he was and I knew about the car. And, of course, Jeff Griffin, who's, of course, our museum president, and he is the Haynes and Apperson authority around these days, he knew about the car. Well, this is an unrestored 1914, which is pretty cool in of itself. But what's really cool is it has what's called, I think it's called the Vulcan Electric Hand, which is not this. Yes, I can do the Spock thing. You can't see that at home, but I do the Spock. I can do that. I'm a original series Trekkie. But anywho, but what's really cool about what's called the Vulcan Electric Hand, if you read Mr. Haynes's Complete Motorist from like 1914, he talks about this thing. It's an automatic shifting device in 1914.
2: Wow.
4: So you don't get fully automatic transmissions in production until 1940 with the Oldsmobile with the Hydromatic. And, of course, 41 with Cadillac, where it really goes into full implementation. But this is 25 years earlier. They're trying to figure out how to make, because driving a car in the early days is hard. It's not easy.
2: Oh, I bet. Yeah, you know? It looks kind of rough too.
4: Yeah. But this was an attempt. There's only one year only. I think there are two in existence, and we have one. And so that's going to be really cool to have it on display.
2: That would be cool.
4: So that's just, awesome. But yeah, it's just all about solving problems. There's so much of that stuff was going on here that Bendix did an electric shifter around the same time, a little newer than that. They were just trying to find ways to make driving easier, which we'll talk about how driving can be really easy. And you had a question for me later on. We'll talk about that.
2: Yeah, speaking of Bendix, it's funny you say that. My uncle just retired from Bendix last week.
4: Okay.
2: 40-some years he worked there.
4: Wow.
2: Yeah, but he's happy. He's got a truck like mine.
4: Yeah.
2: So now we're like sending parts and back and forth, and you know, he wants my wheels, I want his Kregers,
4: there you
2: know,
4: go.
2: Things like that. So we're swapping off stuff. But before we get into more stories, I mean, because Jeff, I every time you come in, the hour goes so fast. Sure. Let's talk about why we're really here. The Sunday in the Park Father's Day Car Show this year.
4: Yes, yes, and if you do,
2: and it coincides with Haynes Apperson.
4: It's
2: next weekend because it's early this year.
4: Haynes Apperson. Oh my goodness.
2: Okay. Yeah.
4: Well, and Father's Day is late this year, so here we go.
2: Yeah.
4: But yeah, it's a Father's Day, so it's a week from Sunday.
2: Yep.
4: And of course, at Highland Park, like always, we're going to hope and pray for no rain. Last year we had rain, you remember, and we had to postpone it to July, and then we had rain again. We managed to land that weekend, it had rain again. We planned it that way, I'm sure. But
2: I remember I called Dan Lawson.
4: Yeah.
2: I was driving. That morning I got up to go do something, it was raining. I'm like, man, I don't know if this is going to be able to pull this off. And I went down to Highland Park. And there was no Highland Park.
4: Yes, it was the Highland Lake.
2: Yes, I called him. I was like, Dan, he goes, yeah, that's why I was going to call you.
1: About every time it rains.
2: Yeah, yep.
4: Yeah.
2: It was like, I was like, whoa, that's not going to happen today.
4: Well, I think I was working maybe the day or two before that. I was working at the Haynes Museum, and I'm sitting there in the back office. I look out towards the creek. Yeah. There. I think, that's not a creek anymore. So I guess we're not going to have a show on Sunday.
2: Yep.
4: But this year we are. We've got some pre-registrations. I'm not sure how many. I'm sure they usually have around 100 pre-registrations. Usually run up to between 300 and 400 cars if the weather's good. So it's $20. So by golly, if you haven't sent your registration in already, it's okay. You can register on-site day of, $20. We've got music. Oh, you always have the good 50s and 60s stuff that we always enjoy hearing there. We got food, lots of old cars. I don't know what else you really want.
2: I like it how that's one of the car shows. It's almost like when you go down to like a James Dean Festival or DuckTale, there's sections.
4: Yes.
2: So you go over and, you know, I have an old pickup. I'll go by and I'll look at all the old pickups all in one area. Mm-hmm. And then there's the Volkswagen corner. Or where you see all the old buses and all the Beatles and all that, all the different versions of those, Bajas, you know, anything that was a Beatle at one point and the new versions of it. And then, of course, yours, the Cadillacs, some of the Lincolns and some of the beautiful ones. And then, of course, the Camaros, Chevelles, Novas, you know, all the staples.
4: Yep.
2: You know?
4: Yeah. Yeah. So. And the thing is, what's really neat about this show is you can walk down the road. You don't know what you're going to run into because you may have a Camaro parked next to a VW, next to a... I think one year we had an electric BMW. So you never know what you're going to run into. So it makes it kind of interesting because you have to see the whole show to know what's there. Because the car you're looking for may be the last one you run into.
2: Yeah, and the setting, if you haven't been to Highland Park for a car show, the way they do it, the canopy is wonderful.
4: Yes.
2: Even if it is a hot day, it's just a great walk around there. Mm-hmm. And they give out a lot of trophies. More trophies than any car show I've ever been to.
4: We do, a lot of trophies. And of course, like you said, what's really nice about it is you're not on a parking lot.
2: Yeah. Exactly. You're on grass,
4: which is, you know, you're talking. I told you I was down in North Carolina last week with the Cadillac and LaSalle Club, and I was judging on asphalt in North Carolina in June. and I truly am a redneck. I didn't quite get anything on the back of my neck. I didn't quite get enough sunscreen on there. But it was, you know, it's very different. It's one of the nicest locations you're going to have for a car show.
2: I remember when we moved it a couple of years, one over at the Event Center parking lot. That was a hot one.
4: Yep.
2: And then over at the That was a pretty warm one too, yeah.
4: Yeah, because we were having so much rain in those days. Mm-hmm. And you can't tear up the park. Yeah. It's part of being responsible.
2: Well, nobody wants to get the clean car muddy either.
4: Yeah, I've been in a few... when we had the Buick Olds Pontiac Cadillac show behind the Haynes Museum, there was some pretty rainy maze that we were there, and it was not fun for anybody.
2: So this year, obviously, I'm pretty sure you've heard the passing of Dave White over the year. We were talking about every year how he was very instrumental in the Haynes Apperson car shows and things like that. And I know you're involved with just about everything automotive around here. Now, the Cyberling one that they do every year, then the Haynes Apperson, between Dane and Neer and Paul Wyman, they told us about the time of the cruise ends and all that.
4: Yeah, yeah.
2: But how does that normally work for folks that want to maybe show up at that? And then Sunday, because Haynes Apperson's over on Sunday.
4: Right.
2: Because they don't get Thursday, Friday, Saturday, and then they can still come out Sunday to the car show.
4: Well, unfortunately, I'm not involved with Haynes Appleton here.
2: I know you probably know how it rolls.
4: Yeah. Usually, like I said, it's just one of those things where I think it's all very fluid. You know, you can just, I think they'll let you go if you need to. But yeah, I think it's Thursday and Friday.
2: Yeah,
4: I think.
2: Thursday and Friday, they do like a cruise in, and then Saturday is the actual show, I believe, down in the park.
4: In the park there in Foster.
2: And they're usually a lot more older vehicles down there for that one.
4: Yeah, that's true. So again, you can it's a great automotive weekend. And then you mentioned the Cyberling. That's going to be in the end of July.
2: That's where they put them up on the lawn, and it's all pre
4: 1949 and earlier.
2: Yeah,
4: and actually we're having a meeting today about that.
2: Yeah,
4: and that's usually about 40 cars, but it's a lot of Model Ts because that's of course the Cyberling Mansion is where George Kingston lived for quite a while, and of course he made his money with the Kingston carburetor for the Model T Ford. Hmm. So that's why we the connection there.
2: And Kenny, what was the year the one your father had?
1: The 1930 Model A.
2: Yeah, Model A.
1: We had a 1926 Model T.
2: Oh, okay.
1: And then a 1930 Model A.
2: Did you ever have any like finding that?
1: No. But I can't find, there was, my mom had a bunch of paperwork, and I don't know what happened to it. My sister had a lot of the stuff for my mom's house, and then it was in her basement, and then right around COVID, her house caught fire, and the basement flooded from trying to put the fire out. So a lot of the stuff kind of got lost. So I don't.
2: Just makes you wonder how many cars are lost like that that people actually get to find. I love those stories.
1: And the guy that took it, because the guy bought it on consignment, Bill Murphy, I think was his name. He had a collectible toy store or something over at Maple Crest Plaza.
4: Okay, yeah.
1: And he bought cars and sold them on consignment. And then he passed away.
4: Of course.
1: And I'm like, that was the only connection I had left to figure out, you know, where that might have been. So, I would still love to find it one day, even though I would have no idea how to drive it.
2: Or maybe we'll get one like it. You know, that would be
1: kind of cool. I have a picture of it. Yeah, you know, I remember exactly what it looked like. It had the rumble seat because I love that because that's the closest I ever came to having a convertible. You know, and my I would ride in the back of that. You know, going 20 miles an hour or whatever.
4: It's about what you're going
2: to
4: do.
2: I remember old pickups and old Cadillacs and stuff in my family, but nothing like old Model Ts or anything. Like, we didn't have anyone that bad. But anyway, back to the car show. We could do that. It's $20. How can they register?
4: Well,
2: pre-register and certain amount.
4: We're past
2: amount
4: pre-registration.
2: Oh, you're past that? Okay.
4: Huh. Yeah, but that's okay. Yeah. Just show up with a greenback with $20 on it. We'll take that. Okay. We'll take cash.
2: Have t-shirts available?
4: We have t-shirts, of course. It'll be a limited supply, of course, day of, because obviously we'll pre-sold a bunch, but you know, come early and make sure that you've just come early for your best selection. And again, I shouldn't tell people to come early to that show because they do.
2: Yeah,
4: we don't have to tell them. They're usually there 7 o'clock in the morning or whatever.
2: Yeah. Yeah. Bill Tanney and I would always get that one same corner right there, right where they go by and judge. That way, every car that gets judged drives right by you. You get to see them, and you're like,
4: convenient.
2: There's always one Smokey and the Bandit. There's always one of those somewhere. Yeah. And you see a couple of those old cool Z28s. You know, and then you always see one where, I used to have that one. Oh, my uncle had one of those, you know. I tell people the story that when my grandmother's home, my mom is one of 13 kids, 8 boys, 5 girls. There is a list on the wall, like they used to measure people how tall they were, you know, when they're kids growing up, because that many kids go through a house. They were all the cars they owned.
1: Oh, wow.
2: And you go through and you're like, El Caminos, Rancheros. I mean, some of the coolest old cars that you just never see anymore. Yeah. So it was kind of neat.
1: I wish I could do that because I remember, I can remember every single car I had because the Model A technically was the first car I owned because my dad said that was mine.
2: Mm-hmm.
1: But then neighbor kid busted out the headlights and taillights in it and my mom didn't know how to fix it. That's why we sold it on consignment.
4: Right.
1: Because he was able to figure out and then, you know, he sold it and then it just went away.
2: That's a great story. You started a Model A and now you drive a Tesla.
1: Yeah.
2: Wow.
1: Yeah. I've spanned the century. Yeah. But I remember because I took that money. I got like this white, it was a Chevy. Now I say I remember it. I'm blanking on the actual brand it was. Then I went to an Eagle Talon. Then I had a Dodge Dakota for a hot minute, for a month, because I let a car salesman talk me into payment higher than I could afford. That's a long story. Anyway, hey, if you have a question about the car show, you have a question about classic cars, anything automotive,
2: anything
1: really,
2: Jeff,
1: give us a call, 765-456-1100. It is also Complaint Compliment Day. So if you have one of those, you can text it or give us a call. We need to take a break. Jeff, if you can move that microphone over there to John, and John, just get really close up to that microphone. We have another one. it doesn't work. So we're sharing mics there. But John is with M&H Cattle. And welcome to Mail Call, by the way.
5: Well, thank you.
1: Yeah, and make sure to talk right into the, so we can hear it. There we go.
5: Thank you. I'm glad to be here.
1: All right. So I'll be honest, I've not heard of M&H Cattle. So what do you do and where are you located?
5: Well, we're located right here in Howard County. One of our farms is just 5 miles right down the road west of here. We raise cattle here in Howard County, and some of our cattle is also raised here in Cass County as well. But all of our cattle are local, and we raise cattle primarily for freezer beef purposes. We've been doing that for quite a few years now.
1: Okay, awesome. I've been hearing a lot of people doing that lately, especially with grocery prices.
2: Yeah, well, the I was going to say, are. A friend of mine just called me the other day, because every year we'll either split a pig or our cow and you know, fill up the freezers. And he asked me this year if we were in, and I hadn't discussed it with my wife yet. But yeah, it's good to hear of you guys. So so what else do you guys offer if folks want to get a hold of you and maybe ask some questions?
5: Right. So we have freezer beef for sale, quarter, halves, and wholes. So you can call myself or my business partner, Stu, directly, and we'll walk you through the process. It's really easy to order the beef, and our beef is all processed at Tier 1 in Flora, so it's local as well. And a question that a lot of people ask is, can we choose our own cuts? Well, absolutely. So when you purchase through us at Tier 1, we will text you a link. When your animal goes in for processing, we text you a link, and choose your cuts. How thick do you want your steaks? Do you want your hamburger in pound packages, pound and a half? How do you want that done? If you don't want to do it through their text app, you can call there and talk to them on the phone. So it's really easy. So you talk to either Stu or myself to set up getting your beef. We have beef available every single month.
2: I assume it's way more affordable than going into a grocery store.
5: Yes. I mean, the upfront cost is a little bit more, because you're buying a couple hundred pounds at a time.
2: Yeah, exactly.
5: But if you break it down, it's a lot cheaper than the grocery store. And if I haul beef down to Flora today, it's in your freezer by the end of this month. Whereas if you buy it from the grocery store, it's been handled multiple times, multiple coolers, transported into multiple warehouses over the last several months.
1: I was going to ask you about that because there's a big difference probably in the quality of the meat that you're getting from you versus what you're picking up at the grocery store.
5: Well, there is. I mean, the animals that you get from the grocery store are raised, probably in a very similar manner to how ours are raised. But it's the processing that's a big difference in the amount of time that it takes to get from the processor to your table if it goes to the grocery store. All the extra additives that are in it at the grocery store versus what is not put in it from us. Just to keep that meat fresh. So the taste difference is enormous. The quality is, you just can't beat the quality. We don't put steroids in. We don't use drugs on our animals. I mean, there's a different process to doing it. So it's really, really a simple process.
2: Wow.
5: So getting a hold of Stu or myself is real easy. We're both on Facebook. Our Facebook page is also, we have a Facebook page
2: and the name
5: Cattle
2: is
5: Company. M&H Cattle Company on Facebook, or Stuart Matlock or Jonathan Hartman on Facebook. You can reach us there. Our telephone numbers are on there as well. You can call us, text us, message us. We're real easy to get a hold of.
1: Yeah, okay, and actually we got a caller that has a question for you.
5: Yeah.
1: Let me get Mary in Walton. She has a question, I understand, for you. Mary, you're on Mail Call.
6: Hi. I heard from someone that M&H has the best steaks they've ever had, and I wanted to know where I could go buy them.
5: She wants to know where she can buy steaks.
1: Oh, yes, that's right.
2: Yeah. He can't hear.
1: Okay. Yeah,
6: do you guys have a store I can go to?
1: Is there a store that she could go to?
5: So we also provide meat at the Kokomo Meat Market here on 706 West Jefferson, just right down the road from here. So there are the frozen products in the Kokomo Meat Market are supplied by M&H. We do have some pork, a little bit of chicken, and some beef there. So if you want to just try M&H meat before buying a quarter, a half, or a whole, that's a great place to go get it. Right here at 706 West Jefferson Street, you'll see the M&H logo on the freezers right when you walk in the door to the right.
1: That's a great way to test it out before you commit,
5: right?
1: I think.
5: You can go there and buy a steak, a roast, hamburger, whatever you want, just to try it out, and see. And I guarantee you that the difference in taste there versus the grocery store. Yeah, I'm sold. You'll never go back to the grocery store.
2: Yeah, I got all the fish out of my freezer. I got room now. Yeah, well, we're ready. Yeah.
1: All right, thanks for the call, Mary. Appreciate it.
5: Yeah. No.
6: Thanks.
1: And then I understand you're bringing in all the calls right now because Randy is on the line. I guess he's got a compliment for you. Okay. I know.
2: There you go.
1: We get more call. We're getting more calls for this advertiser than we have like in our show the entire month, I think. Randy, you're on mail call.
7: Yeah, I've been buying quarter pound or quarter beef from M&H ever since White's went out. And I'll tell you, the quality is second to none. And the things those guys do for the community is the absolute best. So I wanted to thank them.
5: Thank you, Randy. I really appreciate you calling in, and we appreciate your business. So really, really glad to hear that.
2: I was waiting on him to say, get back to work, Dad.
1: All right. So again, could you give us a phone number, like one phone number that they could call or text?
5: 765.
2: Yeah, write that down for me.
5: 434-5974.
2: All right.
1: 434-5974 M&H Cattle on Facebook. We'll have all the information. Mm-hmm. You can call them, you can text them, and try that out. And then you can, if you want to just get a small thing to try it out, Kokomo Meat Market.
5: Absolutely.
1: Awesome.
5: I'd like to say, I know we're probably running out of time for me, but this is my first time here at Mail Call. And Stu and I talked about this earlier. And for today, if you call us, you text us, you mentioned that you heard me here live today on WWKI on Mail Call, we will lock in your freezer beef price for your next order. There's been a massive fluctuation, as most people know, in the cattle market right now. We've not been locking in prices. We can't. But we're grateful to be here on Mail Call. So if you mention that you heard this today, we will lock in your freezer beef price on your next purchase.
2: I heard this today.
1: Awesome.
5: Yeah. there you go. And we'll be out at the Howard County 4-H Fair, so look us up there as well.
2: Okay. And keep in mind, it rebroadcasts tonight at midnight, so you might get a couple calls really late.
5: Well, that's all right. I'll answer those calls.
2: Hey, thanks for coming in, man. Guys. Thank you.
1: Thank you so much.
2: Good job, too.
1: Hey, we need to continue our break because we've got Chris on the line from Lucas Furniture. Good morning, Chris.
2: Hey, Chris.
8: Good morning, guys. How are you?
1: Great. How are you? I'm hungry now.
8: Yeah, it sounds like it. That was wonderful. It's a great ad. That's good. Sounds amazing.
2: Hey, I wouldn't ask you a question, Chris. I broke one of my little sofas. It just was an old one back in the game room back there. And I'm thinking about getting one of those, like a small sofa that have the recline, too. They're the ones that almost turn into where you can sleep on them.
8: Okay. Yeah. We've got a great selection of that. You know, we sell more motion than anything at our store now. You know, there's a huge selection. You know, really depends on what you're actually looking for, but I can do something that's going to lay almost completely flat or zero gravity, in fabric, leather. You know, the sky's absolutely the limit. You know, it doesn't matter what color, what size, what shape. I mean, we can make it happen for certain.
2: All right, what kind of specials you guys running now? What kind of deals you got going on?
8: Yeah, so we are right in the middle of our red, white, and blue motion sale, which means we are 20% off store-wide. And, it's really, goes back to the motion sale that you were just talking about the motion, and that's what we're doing to this motion sale. We're really pushing motion this month. And like I said, we sell more motion than anything. We have a huge selection of motion products on our floor. We sell a ton of flex steel. You know, we are Kokomo's only flex steel gallery, and we show more flex steel than anybody in the area. On top of that, we sell a great brand called Homestretch, which is 100% American made. Well, let me back up. They make everything they possibly can in the United States. Unfortunately, in our industry, there's a few components you can't get in the United States, but they make everything they possibly can do in the United States. And it's one of the top, the top quality products in the industry. And we do really, really well with Homestretch. Just a great selection of motion. It's been, we're pushing that this month at 20% off.
1: Wow.
2: All right. Well, I tell you what, I know I've come up there, and especially the outlet store up there, folks, don't forget about that. It's got all kinds of stuff going on. So what are the hours of operation this time of year? And if they have any questions, what our website and things like that, Chris?
8: Yeah, absolutely. So we're open daily from 10 to 6 and then 12 to 4 on Sundays. Our website is lucasfurniturestore.com. And we're up to three locations. So, you know, we've had the Kokomo store for 23 years now at 931 and Center Road. You know, we have the outlet that you just mentioned, which is the north end of town, 1500 North Reed Road, the old or the former convention center. And then we have our newest store over here in Lafayette, which is 3210 Builders Drive, just off of Veterans Parkway behind Arnie's Pizza.
2: All right. Well, we'll send folks your way and have a great weekend. You try to stay cool out there.
8: All right, guys. Thank you.
2: Thanks, Chris.
1: Thanks, Chris. That's Chris with Lucas Furniture. Again, three locations now, Lafayette.
2: And I went last night. I was all getting ready to sit down and play a game. All my chores were done. Everything's ready. I'm like, and I heard it break.
1: Oh, no.
2: Oh, next thing you know, I'm on the floor.
1: Yeah.
2: I just the whole bottom just went out. And they were, I got them at a garage sale. You know? I just needed some gaming chairs back there. Well, you've been in my back room.
1: Yeah.
2: Back there, my little toy room back there. Yeah. Marla comes back and she goes, where'd you go? Drops on the floor. I'm like, I think I need a new couch. So.
1: Oh, that's funny. Hey, we have about 3 minutes, so we have to take our next top of the hour break.
2: Yeah. But then we're done, I think. Yeah.
1: But real quick, if you could recap for us, Jeff, the Sunday in the Park car show, the dates, the times, all that information.
4: Sure.
2: Then we're going to get a couple stories out of it next day.
4: Okay, yeah. So that would be Sunday, it'd be the 21st, mm-hmm. So Father's Day. Officially, I think we start around 9-ish, but honest to goodness, people start showing 7 or earlier. Right. we're setting the tents up when they're showing up. $20 you pay on site there. We do have t-shirts. It'll be limited number of sizes, but if you do, that's why you pre-register so you can get that. But it will a lot of trophies. It's just a great,
2: all the classes. Yeah.
4: It's a great time. We've got food. We've got good music. It's just going to be a great day. If you're not a car person, but dad is, it's a great place to take him, or, you know, it's a great place to become a car person, which we really want more of you like that.
2: It's a tradition.
4: Absolutely. Yep. I
2: spent many years over there myself.
4: And there's a lot of, and that's the thing with the show. There's a lot of people just like that. They've been going for 10, 15, 20 years. Yep. And they love this show. So I think it's a wonderful thing.
1: Awesome. Right. Hey, it is also Complaint Compliment Day. So real quick, I want to get to a couple that we had from the text messages that came in earlier. And then, like I said, we'll take our top of the hour break. We'll get to more stories with Jeff Shively. Got a text this morning asking to shout out Owen Stewart from Eastern, freshman golfer. Earlier the week, their sectionals, he qualified for regionals, heading to Stonehenge Golf Club in Winona Lake. That was this morning, so good luck at regionals, Owen.
2: Golf prodigy, I've heard that name before.
1: Got a text saying good luck to Hobson Insurance from Rocheville at the Rookie League City Tourney Championship tonight. Hmm. So, didn't know about that. Yeah,
2: that's cool.
1: And then had one, I guess it's a complaint.
2: Cars, the lights, yeah.
1: Doesn't Kokomo have a noise ordinance? The cars and trucks at the lights at Markland and Washington, extremely awful. I'm not sure what kind of noise ordinance there would be.
2: Yeah, there's a couple, like, guys just want, you know, a lot of guys like to hear their own pipes. I gotta say, I was one of them when I was younger. You know, now I pull up going, does everybody have to hear that music? You know, whatever. But I used to have my Kenwood thumping, and I like to lay a little rubber every now and then. But yeah, some of the cars out there that get crazy loud lately.
1: We have a name for people that do that I can't say on the air. The people that have to make their truck sound extremely loud. We call it Little Syndrome.
2: Oh, yeah. fill in the blank.
1: Yeah. You can see what I'm inferring.
2: I mean, like I said, when I was younger, I did it. Nowadays, I'm like, you know, I call them plate rattlers. The ones that just... I hear him going down 931. I'll be in my house in that game room. I'll just hear going down 931. So some of the noise, you know, a bit ridiculous, but, you know, they're young and hard, having fun. And as far as motorcycles go, the loud bikes, I'm a firm believer loud pipes save lives. I've been on that motorcycle where I didn't think the lady in front of me or a guy or whoever driving would see me, and I would give it a good rap and let her know I'm back here. And I could tell a couple times they did not know I was back there.
1: That's one thing I don't like about my Tesla, because it is so quiet.
2: Yeah.
1: I will be in a parking lot and I'm behind someone and they have no idea that I'm there, and they're just moseying along, taking their sweet time. And I'm like, I got places to go. Yeah. You can't hear that I'm here and, you know, just oblivious to it. All right. We're going to take our top of the hour break here from
2: Jane
1: King. We're going
2: to talk about Teslas too. I got a question over here for
1: Can't wait.
2: Car guy.
1: All right, we'll be right back with more Mail Call.
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10: When dining over the next month or so, you may see a surcharge on your bill. Visitors to the U.S. from other countries for the World Cup may not know about tipping customs, so restaurant and bar operators want to ensure their workers share in the tournament's financial benefits. The Washington Post says the surcharges are coming in around 20%. Well, producer prices, so this is inflation at the business level, also coming in stronger than expected, and that bodes not well for future inflation a few months down the road. Also, the Trump administration is said to be attacking Karg Island. That is a key part of Iran's oil industry infrastructure and could drive oil prices higher from where we are now. Well, OpenAI may slash its prices. People are starting to realize how much they're paying for AI, and it's adding up. The Wall Street Journal reports OpenAI may cut prices from its current three-tiered pricing structure of $8, $20, and $100 a month. Rival Anthropic may also cut prices to compete. And the stock of MSG Sports is up on the Knicks' success. The Knicks' parent company, Madison Square Garden Sports, have more than doubled in the past year and hit a record high on the Knicks' success in the NBA Finals. The Knicks are a rare professional sports franchise that is part of a publicly traded company. I'm Jane King, and this has been Wall Street to Main Street on 100.5 KI.
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1: And we're back with Mail Call 100.5 KI. Kenny, JR, Nick, and Jeff Shively. I got a text. Someone asked, Mark from Kokomo said, Kenny, is your car too old for the strange, scary spaceship noise? It does have it a little bit. I feel like it's more so when I'm backing up. My daughter says that it sounds like Jesus is coming back. She's like, it sounds like the rapture is happening and it's just my Tesla just pulling out.
2: You know, you were talking about that, going from the Model A to the Tesla and all the cars that Jeff's probably owned. I've had several. My son has the record in our family. He's got six trucks now. But,
1: oh, wow.
2: But they're like rock crawlers and all this. He's one of those kids. He could not ever not take something apart and have to build it up. He's just got to do it. I'm like, leave it alone and drive it, son.
1: Yeah.
2: He can't do it. He's like, oh, no, I'm going to put this on here, a 650 double pumper. You know, he goes on and on. But we had an idea, a great Father's Day gift. We get like a 2x6 board, have it varnished, and go back and find the Matchbox cars of all the ones you've ever owned and put them in a row and give it to your father, like if they're car connoisseurs. And we started going. And what's taken us the longest is remembering. Like, oh, wait, I had a 72 Cutlass after that. I forgot about the Cutlass. I got to put that over here. So just saying, that was kind of the one we're working on, my son and I, because he really wants my truck bad. Again, he goes, come on, Dad. I said, you know what? Only one thing will get that truck for me. Bring me a Nova from Arizona. I want a clean Nova from Arizona. And he was like, square body around. I'm like, oh, man, he's going to do it. So,
1: I finally remembered it was a Cavalier that I had. That was the first car that I actually could drive, because I never knew how to drive the Model A. Well, I mean, I was probably... My dad showed me how to drive it, and he passed away when I was 12. But I remember he'd have to like get out and he'd have to crank something in the front sometimes, and then sometimes it wouldn't start. My dad loved to buy and sell cars to the point where they were paving. I grew up on that road that you take to Mississinewa, that giant rocking chair,
2: yeah, 500, yeah, right, south of 500, yeah.
1: They were paving the road back in the early 90s, and my dad flagged the people paving it and asked them to pave our driveway real quick, paid him cash to, like, just make that. And then he had them make a little side patch where he could, solely so he could park a car there to sell.
4: Yeah, sure.
1: That's for cool. positioning. Yeah, cool. But he didn't know a dang thing about fixing them.
2: That helped.
1: The worst thing ever, and I think I've told you this before, we had a, like, 60-something Volkswagen Beetle. It sat in the back of the property, didn't run, nothing like that. My dad sold it for $600 for parts.
2: Yard art.
1: The guy came, did a couple tweaks, drove it away. Mm-hmm. I mean, he just didn't know. So I grew up, I didn't know a thing either, which is why I like the Tesla, because I don't have to change the oil. You know, I don't.
2: You made it. I see, I grew up with all my aunts and uncles. My uncles, I told you about the car list on the wall, and they were always tinkering. I could change an alternator by the time I was probably 12 years old. You know, I was used to that kind of stuff. But Jeff, I know you travel a lot. You go judging, you do all this, and I know you always got a couple good stories for us. So what do you got for us today?
4: Well, I was hinting this earlier, but again, I was down in North Carolina this past week with the Cadillac and LaSalle Club's Grand National Meet. We were right there by the Charlotte Motor Speedway, which actually on one day our members got to go on the speedway, and of all the things, and I got a picture of this. I didn't go, but you did see the picture. They had a Cadillac diesel, Fleetwood, and a Cimarron, which, if you don't know what a Cimarron is, that's the compact. It was the first attempt at Cadillac to be a real compact. It was a Chevy Cavalier, but with Cadillac badges. Huh. So we had two of the 1980s least loved cars running around the Charlotte Motor Speedway. But anyway, but what really was great, and I was telling JR about this, a lot of people don't remember what the LaSalle was, but used to, there was General Motors had what they called junior makes starting in the mid-1920s. They didn't want to lose sales to anybody else, so they tried to fill the gaps. So, you know, we have Cadillac at the top and Chevy at the bottom. Well, what do? Is you fill in. Between Cadillac and Buick, we need something there, so we have the LaSalle. So it's not quite as expensive as a Cadillac, but more expensive than a Buick. And then there was the Marquette, and then there was the Viking and the Oldsmobile, and then the Oakland, and then of course the junior make to the Oakland was the Pontiac. People don't realize Pontiac was a newer creation to fill that gap between the Oakland and the Chevrolet. So, but the LaSalle was a very advanced vehicle. It was actually, I think, it was one of the cars that saved Cadillac because it was less expensive and it was more advanced than the Cadillac technologically in a lot of ways. They had to first have hydraulic brakes, which you think, so what? But in 1934, that was a big thing. So anyway, at the show, we had, and a lot of times the older stuff doesn't come out because it's harder to bring. We had a 1906 one-cylinder, a 1912 with the first year for the electric starter, but we had 8 LaSalles. And, oh, that's pretty cool. We would have had 9, but the 9th one, and this is where I'm really heartened. I was really happy to, when I was down there, I'm 53, and I've been playing with cars since I was 16, but I've been the youngest guy in any room. I do this in the concert band stuff. Anytime I go anywhere, I'm the youngest guy in the room, and I have been for 35 years. It's just how it works. Mm. But there were so many young guys down here. One of the fellas, he didn't make it. Well, he made it with car, didn't he? He had a 1934 LaSalle. So
2: he made it, but his car didn't.
4: Yeah, yeah. He's a friend.
2: I think what, real quick, before we finish the story, I think we have a caller on the line.
1: We do. It's a compliment.
2: Yeah, go ahead.
1: So I don't want to. I don't want to cut you off mid-story, but...
4: Go ahead. Take it.
1: All right. We're going to talk to John in Kokomo. You're on mail call. Good morning, John.
15: Hey, I was just calling to tell you about my experience at Kokomo Meats on 706 West Jefferson.
1: All right. Okay, yeah. We heard from them a little bit ago.
15: My family and I went in there to eat and had a great time, and then we met the owner of M&H Cattle. He did a great job explaining to my son the farming process and everything, and how it comes from the farm to there, and it was just really neat experience. They're good people there.
1: Wow. Awesome. Appreciate the compliment.
2: Good compliment. Yeah.
1: Thanks so much for calling.
15: And they said they also do a lot of donations throughout the community. Sponsor a race car. I think you've talked about him before, Leland Spencer.
1: Oh yeah,
15: they said they help him out. So check it out sometime at 706 West Jefferson. Thank you guys.
2: Hey, thank you.
1: That's John in Kokomo.
2: You know, I remember when I first joined the museum board, and I know kind of where you're going with the story. It was hard to find some younger guys.
4: Yes.
2: Getting into these cars.
4: It is.
2: And I remember one time I said something. I was out at the racetrack, And it was one of the car shows where Rusty Nuts and all the car guys were out there. You know, it was that one time of year where they all come out there. And I remember saying something about one of the tuners that got up there. And it was a little Caliber, Dodge Caliber. And it just, I was like, why has he got that out there? And it was smoking fast. I mean, that thing took off. And I was like, wow. And he goes, hey, at least the guy's in the cars. Right. You know, and here I am kind of, oh, it's a tuner. And I said in my little thing, like, oh, it sounds like a sewing machine with a header on it or something like that, you know. But you were talking about, we got another guy online here.
1: We do.
2: All right. Another one online here.
1: We got Jerry from Kokomo with a compliment. Good morning, Jerry. You're on mail call.
16: What's going on, everybody?
1: Hey, we're just talking cars and meat, apparently, today.
16: I'm going to tell you what. My 69 Camaro, 67 Camaro, 68 Firebird, 67 GTO, and then I got a family. And the kid that just called in, Josh Spencer, can attest, we had to go to the safari minivans and things of that nature to put quarter midgets in because we could.

0: or cut it. Stu takes care of it here, raising it all, you know, naturally. And it's probably the best meat that we've ever had. And I'm not just saying that because Stu's a good guy. It's, you know, that restaurant there on Jefferson, top-notch food. And you can buy the beef right there to try it. And then I would suggest talking to them about getting a cow.
1: Yeah.
0: But that's just my opinion on that because, I mean, where can you go around here now that White's Meat Market isn't around, you know?
1: Yeah.
0: I mean, and I know White's was a big supporter of KI, and plus Stu helps Leland with the race car, and you guys all know little Leland. He's a tornado just waiting to happen.
1: Think a lot like his mom,
2: well,
1: too.
2: Yeah. Well, thank you for the call. You know, I appreciate it.
0: She is a tornado happening, believe me.
1: Yep. All right.
0: Well, listen, guys, thanks for everything you do, and be safe. Okay. Hey, big USAC midget race this week at Kokomo Speedway.
2: Yep, Sunday night.
0: I didn't know if you guys remembered that or not. Yeah, that's going to be a good one.
2: Yeah, we're running the ad, and I'm going to probably be out there myself. So.
0: And then they got the sprint cars, too, so you get to see men. It's, you know, two for one.
2: Yep.
0: All right. Listen, guys, take care of yourself.
1: All right, thank you so much.
2: We got a text message here that says, shout out to Dr. Riley's in office. Boyfriend had a back procedure, great. The staff at St. Vincent was wonderful, Stephen and Rebecca. So,
1: okay. Well,
2: that's a good compliment there.
1: I remember yesterday, I was like, do not let me forget my complaint.
2: Oh, what is your complaint?
1: It's about dentistry as a whole, and I'm sorry if you are a dentist out there.
2: Oh, no.
1: And I'm sure there are great ones. I'm sure there are. But the disparity in the industry, I feel like, as a whole, you can go to three different dentists with the same x-ray, the same tooth, and get three different opinions on what's got to be done, and three wildly different bills. I mean, I had some dental work done recently, okay? This is not about a particular dentist. Please understand that. This is not about any one person in particular. It's about my experience as a whole since I had the same dentist from the time I was 3 years old till the time I was 30, and then he retired. And ever since then, I've not found one that I, like, really love, I guess. But dental insurance is so different from medical insurance.
2: Yep.
1: Because with the dental insurance, it's most of the time, okay, we've covered what we're going to cover. The rest is up to you. And they come out with their treatment plans, and it's like, well, here, we found every little thing on every tooth you got, so here, we need you to sign for $20,000 or whatever it is.
2: The whole workup.
1: And then you go to another dentist, and they're like, no, you don't need those done. You need this one. And then to compare two different dental offices, the same amount of fillings, one billed my insurance $1,200, one billed my insurance $400. Same work, same exact, procedure codes and everything, to the point where my insurance actually admitted, they said, look, that other office is overcharging. They're overbilling.
2: I had the same thing happen to me. They told me one thing. I went there, it was another bill, and then they sent me a whole different bill. So, yeah, I get it.
1: To the point where I had a cleaning that was supposed to be covered 100%, right? But they were out of network. So my insurance paid 100% of what the normal allowable charge is. And then I got a bill for $250 for a stinking cleaning routine. Yeah. I mean, they did their x-rays, too, because, you know, I guess they got student loans they got to pay off or something. I don't know, but pay off their fancy equipment. But the compliment part of that is I did find a really good dentist that did great work for me on Monday. And, again, only billed me $400. Well, my part was much cheaper than that, thankfully.
2: You got to do your homework on those. I know that for sure. So
1: had a text. Sam says he's had three trucks in 18 years. I have the same bottle of touch-up paint for my first truck when I was 15 because all the trucks have been the same color and not on purpose.
2: Wow. That's great.
1: Hey, when you find something you like.
2: Yeah. So back here.
3: Town wanted us to mention the car show and in conjunction with the Glass Festival. That's this weekend.
1: Oh, that's right, because that's Saturday, isn't it?
3: Yeah, I think so. She didn't have any information, so she didn't want to be on the air, and I'm having trouble. I know we've mentioned it, but I'm having trouble finding more information.
2: Which one?
1: It's on our calendar.
3: On the events calendar?
1: I know, because I had a flyer on this, too. So hold on, I can tell you real quick, because I'm in all these different networking groups, and a lot of them come from Greentown, and I remember that with the Glass Festival. They're having... Hold on, let me pull this up. There are two car shows I know of because there's that one and then the one at Taylor High School
3: yes.
1: for the Marching Titans.

0: That's Saturday.
1: You know, we had a family member that, Justin Dunlap, he graduated from there, but he worked with the band up until he died in 2020, died rather suddenly. And, he was just had great impact on that band. So that band's really close to my heart, even though I never, you know, never went there, but support that if you can. Greentown Glass Festival, live bands, vendors, food trucks, a cruise in, everything goes from 10 a.m. to 10 p.m. If you look at greentownindiana.org, I did not know they had a website. Greentownindiana.org. Right. It's got the band lineup. It's got the vendors. It's got the whole schedule there. So check that out. This Saturday is the Greentown Glass Festival. I remember going to that when I was a kid, you know, when it was... They've recently started that back up again, which I like. So,
0: yeah, get the truck out. All right, so back to LaSalle here. Yeah, sorry about
1: that. Sorry, your story got interrupted a few times.
2: That's all right. Okay. Well, but
0: you're talking about younger guys being involved.
2: And this gentleman was going to drive from New Jersey in a 92-year-old car. They had gasket, trying to be bad. Thankfully, he discovered it before he left town, but he still made it to the event, you know, in a 93. But then what really got me was a gentleman and his wife who came from Owensboro, Kentucky. And they drove a 1937 LaSalle convertible coupe. Now, these have leather interiors. And if you've driven a car in the summer with a leather or a vinyl interior, know you have a sauna. And he did it with his wife, down and back, without problems. Very nice guy, and under 40. And I discovered this, too. Several other guys with newer cars, and by newer, I mean 60s cars. Several guys that were...
0: in the 60s.
2: Yeah, well, there was, and in fact, on our board of directors with that club, we've got two guys under 30 now. Which is very good. So I guess what I want to think about, again, whenever we sometimes we get in the old car hobby, we get a little melancholy because we think we're going to outlive it. And I think that's not necessarily the case because, again, you know, and we always say, well, the younger guys, we need to bring in the newer cars for the younger guys. Well, no, it's about exposure. I'm a big World War II airplane buff. I became one when I was 8 years old because my dad took me to an air show. I didn't magically decide I liked World War II airplanes. I just was exposed to it. And I think... things like this, Sunny in the Park, or you mentioned James Dean. Pick any of these events. I mean, there's a car show every weekend.
0: Yep.
2: If you like the hobby, the best thing you can do, the absolute best thing you do, is to take someone younger who might like it. I have a nephew who's 7 now, and for his birthday, a lot of times I've sent him cars I like, cars Uncle Jeff has, or cars Uncle Jeff would like a Seafoam Green 64 Riviera. Which I saw one at Meekum go for about 6 times more than I want to pay for one.
0: Yeah,
2: Meekum was fun this year. But that's the thing, you know, there's still, and like I said, these guys, the older cars, the older stuff, and by older, I mean pre-World War II stuff, it's easy to work on, number one, and the expenses are a lot lower. And again, there's less wiring, so there's a lot less to go wrong with them. You learn how to work on those things. There's great deals out there, and I think it's going to keep a rolling change as the older demographic retires from this, either due to age or because of illness or sadly passing, but that's going to happen. I think the 50s and 60s cars are going to come back down eventually. Right now, 70s and 80s stuff is really hot, and I was surprised at this meet, we had the Square DeVilles of the late 80s, early 90s, had a bunch of those there, and again, I mentioned another fella great family, but this guy is, I think, 27. His name's Sean. He's from Baltimore. Dad's a mechanic. Grandpa was a mechanic. This kid is fantastic. Very personable, and he had a 2002 Eldorado there, but I know him through Lincoln stuff, but we were talking with his dad. His dad is funny because I know the whole family. Your mom's real bubbly. She's in radio, oddly enough.
0: Oh, wow.
2: Which, of course, he has to be in that way. I know his wife, but dad's very taciturn and name was Bruce, and I like Bruce, but we were talking there, and he was just one of those guys, he'll lay out the low-key praise on his son, but he's saying this 26, 27-year-old guy is really a good mechanic, a very honest, and so I'm very happy to see that, because that's another thing we have a problem with, is getting the young guys who can repair these things, because if you look around, my car is out, right, my 65 is out at Greentown at Terrell's, because Mark does a good job, and Mark is great, and I'll praise them to the ceiling. But he's not 25 anymore, you know, and I hope he's not listening. I think he knows he's not 25, but you know what I mean?
0: Yeah.
2: These guys that are really good, I mean, I love working with them, but you deserve to retire too.
0: Yeah.
2: I mean, it's just like anything else. At some point, you ought to take some time off and enjoy stuff for you. And we're getting that place with a lot of the good mechanics and a lot of good people, the good body men. Try to find a good body man, right? A lot of times it's hard.
0: Yeah, Dwayne Johnson recommended a guy to me because I'm starting to get, after being here 16 years, I got some little rust spots starting to show up here. He's going to take a grinder to it. And I'm not going to get the full thing painted, but I told him, I want that spotty look for a year. You know, I want that primer stuff. I want the kind of Rust-O-Mod look, kind of.
2: And that's that. More common these days.
0: But, you know, and before I met you, I was, you know, I'm 60s, 70s, sometimes the 50s cars, you know, the 57 Chevy with the icon there.
2: Oh, yeah, yeah.
0: And then I remember walking around with you the first time I walked into a museum, and that got me going. I was like, are those wooden wheels?
2: Oh, yeah.
0: And I was like checking out just some of the craftsmanship and all that. So it's cool to see, you know, kids that are restoring things like that, because nowadays, like you were saying, Kenny, that car he had, what that would be worth today.
2: Oh, yeah, yeah. And it's just, the thing about it is, and I always say it's about, you know, and in these clubs and stuff, you see there's people get bent out of shape and they shouldn't. I did judging on Saturday and judged an all original 66 Fleetwood with, what, 28,000 miles on it. Very nice archival car. But people get bent out of shape sometimes. And I have a motto. It's a hobby. And if it's not a hobby to you anymore, I mean, not to be flippant, but you like golfing, but take up golf. Yeah. you know what I mean? Or I don't care what you do. Just this isn't making you happy, so go do something else. Yeah. And I think that's what sometimes people forget. And because it is a business now. It really is.
0: Yeah.
2: And I think, you know, and again, these younger guys, and if, again, this fellow with the had the bad head gasket, I probably sat with him an hour. There was a 76 Eldorado Bicentennial Edition out here that was like had 50 miles on, something crazy like that. Just one of our feature cars. We're just sitting there, you know, after dinner, you know, 8, 9 o'clock at night, just talking, because it's an encouraging, because that's what you got to do with these young guys. Because don't run them off. You don't ever want to run them off. Because I've been run off before, you know, because people don't see, they don't understand who I am. And what I, you know, I'm not going to hurt your car. And sometimes we see these young guys, they're enthusiastic. Don't kill their enthusiasm.
0: Yeah.
2: Do not do that.
0: Yeah, pass it on.
2: And it's like whatever it is you love to do. You know, we're one generation away from losing whatever it is you enjoy. Just always remember that. I don't care what your hobby is, your interest.
0: That's a good point.
2: You got to pass it down.
0: I have a question for you before. Sure. I mean, I know we had a lot of compliments and all that. And we could go on for hours with, with Jeff. But we were talking about Kenny and the Tesla.
2: Yeah,
0: and we also talked about the Waymos.
2: Oh.
0: I need you. I want your opinions real quick
2: on
0: the Tesla, or what do you think electric cars, and what do you think of the Waymos with no drivers?
2: Well, the no driver thing. Well, see, I don't like riding in the car when I'm not driving. Period. Same. I don't care who it is, with a human, much less nobody. The electrics is kind of funny too. And again, a story from last week. Several of my friends had electric rental cars. We went out to dinner. Did we take the electric rental car, or do we take the XTS with 275,000 miles, or 175, excuse me? They took my car. So they were, it was hard to find charging sometimes, things like that. Or if they were, they didn't have, they wouldn't, it wasn't working right. So there was a lot of, there were some issues with that. So, I mean, again, to me, it's a choice. I mean, if it works for you, I think that's fine. You know,
0: well, gas prices, I understand it. But my question to actually probably to Kenny is, I go to Sonic every now and then, you know, or Meijer parking lot, and I always see a couple of them out there at the charging stations, and the people just sitting in there. And I'm like, what do you do with that downtime? You just get on your phone, or how long do you have to sit there?
1: It depends on how much you're charging. Okay. At the most I've ever had to spend was maybe an hour, and that was because I was like almost down to 0%, and I wanted to charge it to 100%.
0: Okay.
1: They tell you not to charge it to 100%. They tell you to charge it to 80% for everyday use. Because you want to extend the battery life. But if I'm driving long distances, if I'm going to deplete that battery that same day, I'll charge up to 100.
0: So like when you pull up at the Buc-ee's, you charge it and walk around for an hour?
1: Yeah, actually, because there's the Buc-ee's in Kentucky.
0: Yeah.
1: Off 65.
0: I was just curious because I see those electric cars sitting out there by Meijer, and I'll be like, they'll be in there with their head down on their phone. I'm like, you know, I used to complain when I had to stop and get gas on a trip.
1: Well, here's the thing.
0: Stop it and charge it.
1: Because we were talking about the screen that I've got on there. It has Netflix. It has Hulu. It has YouTube built into the screen. So sometimes I'll use that time to just like, okay.
0: Did you say you used it for karaoke one time?
1: It's got a karaoke app in there.
2: Oh, geez.
1: But what I did is because yesterday my daughter wanted to go to Kokomo Beach, her and some friends. I was like, I'm not sitting out in that heat. I'm not getting in the pool. It's too crowded. So they went in. I found a shady spot to park. Shady as in there was a tree. Let me clarify that.
2: No French toast.
0: Want some candy?
2: Got it.
1: But I got this thing for like $5 or $10 that clips onto my steering wheel. And then I took my laptop, sat it there, and I was doing work.
2: Sure.
1: And I had the air running, and it depleted maybe 6% of my battery. And I was there from about 3:30 till 6 p.m.
0: Oh, wow.
1: And I just got work done, you know. So, I mean, there's... You find ways, yeah. I do miss the, in some situations, being able to just pop in any gas station, you know. But when I'll plug my destination in, and it will tell me where I need to stop and when. Mm-hmm. And it'll find the closest one. It never is like, spend an hour here. It'll be like, stop here for 6 minutes and then move on. Yeah. So, I mean, that part That's helps. Cool. But there are definitely, there are some road trips that I would not take in that, just because of not knowing how the charging thing would be.
0: What scared me was when I went down to Naples to visit my aunt and uncles down there in the Everglades, and it was right after a hurricane had gone through. And the problems they were having with the electric cars in the water.
1: Mm-hmm.
0: I was really, I mean, he was like, oh yeah, they were blowing up and all kinds of, I was like, yikes, that would be kind of scary. But
1: the thing that I really miss, though, because I had a Ram 1500 before the Tesla.
0: Yeah.
1: And I have the smallest, cheapest Tesla you can get. I mean, because people think that Tesla, they go, oh, you must have spent like $100. No, this was like, you could get this for maybe $20,000 right now. They don't hold their resale value at all. That's the big problem. But it's so much smaller. I miss the size of my truck. And it was a 6-cylinder, it wasn't awful on gas.
0: I had the same truck, just different color.
1: But it didn't have the safety features that I was used to in other cars. Like, it didn't do the lane avoidance. And because I was sitting up so much higher, I had 2 dents in that truck. I haven't dented a car in years.
0: I remember when you pulled up.
1: I backed into a fire hydrant, or I sideswiped a fire hydrant. I mean, it was because it had none of the safety features, and I realized how reliant I've kind of become on
0: that. See, I remember, that's what I love about driving my old truck. I have to actually turn around or use the rearview mirror and look out the back and use my mirrors to back up instead of look down at a camera. And now I'm spoiled because I have it in my new Silverado, but it's I'm getting used to it. So, real quick, before you go, first of all, thank you for coming in. We got to have you in more often so we can do this.
2: Absolutely, anytime you want.
0: And but yeah, Sunday in the Park Car Show, you can get signed up on the Facebook page.
2: No, you can't sign up.
0: No.
2: You look on Facebook.
0: You get the information on the
2: Facebook page. Yeah, if anyone tries to have you sign up online, don't do it. You're probably, your it's credit card will be in somewhere you don't want it to be, so don't do that. But please.
0: Well, it's always a pleasure to have you. And like I said, next time we'll be able to hopefully have more time for some good stories. Sure. But Sunday in the Park Car Show, Father's Day, and it happens to fall on Hamburg and Apperson weekend. So after you go through all the other car shows and Hangs Apperson Festival, Sunday, hit the park with Dad.
1: Perfect transition. There.
0: And Jeff, we'll have you back in. Thank you so much for coming in, man. Always a pleasure. And keep the Facebook post coming, man. I love seeing the post. He's always stopping at a drive-in somewhere. There's always cars and everything everywhere. Yeah. So, yeah, it's pretty cool. So,
2: all right.
0: Awesome. All right. I got some Kenny Chesney keywords coming up today. We got CMA Fest. You could win a trip to for CMA Fest next year. And lots of stuff going on this weekend. Creek Chubbs game going on tonight. So,
1: Tammy is still going to be off tomorrow.
0: Okay.
1: Just keep her family in your prayers.
0: Yeah.
1: She's okay. Don't worry. Yeah. But I'm not going to go into more detail than that. But I'll be back tomorrow. We'll have a Friday edition of Mail Call. Maybe we'll talk vegetables since we talk about meat so much today. We'll be back tomorrow. Till then, boy.
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1: Hey, I'm Riley Green with my new song, Think You Drunk. It's your music plus.
0: Riley Green on Toby Keith's impact on his music.
1: I was a huge fan of Toby Keith growing up, especially as a songwriter, knowing that he wrote a lot of his own songs and even wrote some songs by himself. So yeah, I think I've covered a Toby Keith song at my shows for

0: That was Riley Green, Think As You Drunk. It's your Music Plus.
1: Hit Country 100.5 KI. Here he is, Riley Green, with his latest little tribute to Toby. JR here, and you know, that was the one time I think I wish Mail Call was longer, because I love talking with Jeff Child. He's just a wealth of knowledge, and we could both of us gab all day long, and I feel sorry for Kenny. He's kind of was like, hey, I'm just kind of hanging out. But anyway, I'll have the show podcasted here real soon. Always a pleasure to have Jeff Shively in here. And don't forget about the Sunday in the Park Car Show. And it'll be on our Facebook page. It'll rebroadcast tonight at midnight. But right now, let's see what Mother Nature has in store. Today, we are looking at mostly sunny and 88 degrees. Going to be another warm one. But overnight tonight, we could see some more of those thunderstorms rolling through like we did yesterday in 65. And now tomorrow, we've got 80 and a sunny day. And then Saturday, 84 sunshine and down to 75 on Sunday, but a 40% chance of those thunderstorms moving through in the afternoon. So pretty nice so far this weekend, and got a lot of stuff going on. We'll talk about all that and Cafe Country coming up. So keep it right here.
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7: Have you ever noticed that you mostly breathe through one nostril at a time? Even when you're not sick, even when your allergies aren't bothering you. The body actually switches the dominant nostril as frequently as every 2 hours while we're awake. That's according to Adam Taylor, an anatomy professor at Lancaster University in the UK. This alternating cycle is automatic. It's regulated subconsciously by the hypothalamus and the brain, he said. Your body does this to give each nostril a chance to rest and repair, so they don't get too dried out, which could make it easier for pathogens and inflammation to cause damage. Now, Taylor also said, studies suggest the left nostril may be more dominant, and when the right nostril is dominant, the body is in a more alert or even stressed state. Who knew? Pretty fascinating stuff. I'm Dr. Sanjay Gupta, helping you live a better life.
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0: Hit Country 100.5 KI. There's Bailey Zimmerman with Chevy Silverado. I love mine. JR here. It is 10 minutes in front of 11 o'clock. Once again, I want to thank Jeff Shively for coming in, and we'll have to have him in more often. Great storyteller and historian. And I'm sorry for Kenny. Couldn't get a word in edgewise. But and hey, I tell you what, we got Cafe Country coming up. I got a keyword for the Kenny Chesney Flyway to the Sphere and stay at the Venetian. Also, we're going to tell you about how you can win a trip to CMA Fest 2027. And the CMA Fest will be airing coming up here real soon. On the 25th, to be exact, on CBS, and we'll talk more about that. Also, once again, we got our pet of the day, our instant classic right before noon, Star Spangled Banner, local news, Kokomo Grand Report, and we got the NASCAR update. Hot Pass, that is, in the noon hour, and then 1 o'clock hour, do a little country music news update, and no hour sponsorships today, so we're back to our regularly scheduled programming, so keep it right here, and if you got one for me, 456-1100 is the number, you can call me, or just shoot me a text.
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11: A better life with Dr. Sanjay Gupta.
12: People have started using AI for all sorts of things, but I cannot think of an area where the stakes are higher than your health. First of all, I'll tell you this. I know doctors who have cracked some seemingly impossible cases with the help of AI, so it can be a powerful tool. But AI can also hallucinate, provide bad advice, and be just as confident when it does that. If you do decide to plug any personal medical information into one of these chatbots, you should know that while the companies that created them have robust privacy protections in place, they are not bound by HIPAA, like your healthcare provider is. Whatever the advice presented to you, take it with a degree of healthy skepticism. Always get a second opinion. And remember, if you ever experience concerning symptoms, skip the AI consult and head straight to the ER. I'm Dr. Sanjay Gupta, helping you live a better life.

0: How have you been? This is Chris Allen from The Classic Country Show. Hey, this Saturday afternoon, John Denver will be our featured artist. 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
1: ABC News, I'm Sherry Preston. Producer prices climbing last month at the fastest pace since November of 2022, fueled mostly by the surge in energy prices brought on by the war. Producer prices are what wholesalers pay for products before they reach consumers. New numbers show they were 6.5% higher than a year ago. President Trump threatening to launch major strikes on Iran and seize control of its oil industry. As to peace talks, the president told Fox and Friends this morning,
2: "They're getting decimated, just decimated, and they're dying to make a deal. They want to make a deal so badly."
1: If Iran retaliates to these strikes like they have in the past, the president says,
2: "Just one of those things. They have no defense. They can't do anything about it."
1: The typical American household now spending $510 extra in fuel expenses since the start of the war with Iran. Initial claims for state unemployment benefits rose unexpectedly last week compared to 2 weeks ago. First World Cup match begins this afternoon in Mexico City. This is ABC News.
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6: And right now it is time for me to give you that keyword to see Kenny Chesney at the Sphere and stay at the Venetian in Las Vegas. How cool would that be? And right now the keyword for this hour is summer. S-U-M-M-E-R to the number 95819. Text that keyword summer to the number 95819 now to enter for a chance to see Kenny Chesney. We're going to hear from him here in just a few. But right now here's Thomas Rhett and Jordan Davis with Ain't a Bad Life. 1102.

0: 5 KI. I remember those little yoo-hoos rolling around the floorboard, and that does describe summer, at least the way I grew up anyway. JR here, in case you missed Bill Call. Jeff Shively was on with us talking cars, and we had a complaint compliments and a lot of complaint compliments, and we talked a lot about meat. So anyway, JR, I'll have the podcast that up real soon. But hey, right now, remember, you're still texting that keyword summer to 95819 for the Kenny Chesney flyaway to Vegas to stay at the Venetian, and how cool would that be? And to be able to stay, to see him at the Sphere, which I hear is one of the most amazing places, venue to see a concert. So once again, you're texting the national keyword summer, S-U-M-M-E-R, to 95819 to see Kenny Chesney. He's kind of a bucket list guy. He's been around a while and got way too many hits to play in one show, that's for sure. But right now, we're going to take a break, come back, got the pet of the day on the way, and a lot more Cafe Country, and I got room for yours. 456-1100 is the number. You can call me, or just shoot me a text.
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5: A Better Life with Dr. Sanjay Gupta.
6: 20 years ago, the average attention span was about 2.5 minutes. Today, it's just 47 seconds. Pretty disconcerting. That's according to new research out of UC Irvine. But really, this isn't our fault, at least not entirely. We can blame technology and the world around us. Attention, it turns out, is not an unlimited resource. You only have so much of it to give. Start paying more attention to what times of the day you seem to be at your mental peak. Try to knock out the more complicated stuff during that time. It's also important to take breaks every so often so you can more easily lock in when you're trying to concentrate. One expert said, even trying to visualize where you want to end your day with everything all wrapped up or with tons left to do, that can act as a real motivator. I'm Dr. Sanjay Gupta, helping you live a better life.
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0: Hit Country 100.5 KI. You know, when I saw that title, Phone Keys Wallet, and it said Lainey Wilson with John Mayer, I thought maybe he was going to sing, but boy, he is playing that guitar. That is sweet. So, 11:34, time for the Kokomo Humane Society Pet of the Day. We don't have a single pet today, but the Kokomo Humane Society would like me to let you know that it's hot out there. Keep those pets hydrated and make sure they got a place to go to cool off. And for that matter, anybody out there that may need to get out of this heat. But it is pretty warm out there for the fur babies. And you can add one to your family by going to the Kokomo Humane Society, 729 East Hoffer, or check them out online at kokomohumane.org. Many pictures and bios of all the animals up for grabs there, and you can call 452-6224 if you're interested in adopting, donating, fostering, volunteering, or whatever the case may be. So make sure you stop by there. As I always say, I got both my little guys from there, and I couldn't love them more. So make sure you stop by the Kokomo Humane Society. Right now, let's take a break, come back, and we'll check that KI forecast and see how warm it's going to be.
1: 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Johnny Novick.
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10: 20 years ago, the average attention span was about 2.5 minutes. Today, it's just 47 seconds. Pretty disconcerting. That's according to new research out of UC Irvine. But really, this isn't our fault, at least not entirely. We can blame technology and the world around us. Attention, it turns out, is not an unlimited resource. You only have so much of it to give. Start paying more attention to what times of the day you seem to be at your mental peak. Try to knock out the more complicated stuff during that time. It's also important to take breaks every so often so you can more easily lock in when you're trying to concentrate. One expert said, even trying to visualize where you want to end your day with everything all wrapped up or with tons left to do, that can act as a real motivator. I'm Dr. Sanjay Gupta, helping you live a better life.
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2: From the McCool Soaring Weather Center, your KI forecast for today. We're looking for mostly sunny and 88. Going to be another warm one. And overnight tonight, 50% chance of thunderstorms rolling through again and 65. Tomorrow, 89. No, I'm sorry. It says 80 and becoming sunny. I need my glasses. And then Saturday, 84 in sunshine. And then Sunday, down to 75, but a 60% chance of a couple thunderstorms. And back to work Monday, mid-70s. But warm one today, but tolerable Friday, Saturday, right around the low 80s and all kinds of sunshine. We got a lot of stuff going on this weekend, so let's enjoy it. And right now, let's go ahead and get back into a triple shot here. We got Kacey Musgraves. Here's her latest. It's called The Loneliest Girl in the World. 20 minutes of noon.

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0: Hit Country 100.5 KI. There's Eric Church, the Chief, there with Hands of Time. JR here. We've got our instant classic coming up, and I'm playing it because, well, if you love baseball and you haven't seen the Creek Chubs, make sure you get that sweet deal on WWKI.com. $143 gets you a season pass. That's a $288 value, and you can print it and use it for the next four games coming up this week and the rest of the home games this season. So make sure you get that sweet deal and get on out and see the Creek Chubs. They play tonight, tomorrow, Friday, tonight, tomorrow, Saturday, and Sunday. So, four-day sweep. We had the marketing manager in earlier this week talking about all the things they have going on, the fireworks tomorrow night, all kinds of cool stuff. So, we're going to do an instant classic from Alabama coming up, talking a little baseball. And, hey, don't forget, the Classic Country Show, speaking of classics, this Saturday will be John Denver. So, that'll be a pretty good show as well. So, right now, we'll get to that instant classic, Star Spangled Banner, local news, Kokomo Green Report, and more. But we got one coming up for all you baseball fans.
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14: People have started using AI for all sorts of things, but I cannot think of an area where the stakes are higher than your health. First of all, I'll tell you this. I know doctors who have cracked some seemingly impossible cases with the help of AI, so it can be a powerful tool. But AI can also hallucinate, provide bad advice, and be just as confident when it does that. If you do decide to plug any personal medical information into one of these chatbots, you should know that while the companies that created them have robust privacy protections in place, they are not bound by HIPAA, like your healthcare provider is. Whatever the advice presented to you, take it with a degree of healthy skepticism. Always get a second opinion. And remember, if you ever experience concerning symptoms, skip the AI consult and head straight to the ER. I'm Dr. Sanjay Gupta, helping you live a better life.
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4: See News, I'm Sherry Preston. Potential security incident at the Pentagon. A hazardous materials unit is on the scene. Virginia law enforcement also responding over an air quality issue. The House failing to renew the Foreign Intelligence Surveillance Act, the law that allows the government to gather intelligence abroad. Democrats refusing to approve it over the naming of Bill Pulte to be the next acting director of national intelligence. House Speaker Mike Johnson.
5: We did everything within our power to try to ensure that this statute does not expire, and the Democrats are using it as a political hostage.
4: President Trump saying on social media, U.S. forces will attack Iran further and take control of its oil, and telling Fox and Friends.
6: They're getting decimated, and they're dying to make a deal. They want to make a deal so badly.
4: A Toronto police officer shot and killed today by a suspect linked to the investigation of an attack that damaged the facade of the U.S. consulate back in March. This is ABC News.
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14: Good afternoon from Kokomo Grain. This is Tim with the new market update for Thursday, June the 11th. Today on the Chicago Board of Trade, grains are trading mixed. July corn off a half cent at 418 and a half. December corn off 1 1/4 at 445 and a half. July beans are down 4 1/4 at 11.18 and 3/4. November beans off 2 1/2 at 11.36. July wheat is up 2 1/4 at 5.89 and 3/4. July soybean meal up $1.50 at 303.40. July soybean oil up 65 cents at 75.98. That makes cash prices for corn into Kokomo, Amboy, and Anderson for the month of June, 427, fall, 411. Cash soybeans into Kokomo, Amboy, and Anderson for the month of June, 1114, fall, 1086. On the Chicago Mercantile Livestock Exchanges today, July lean hogs are off 32 cents at 96.53. August live cattle up 28 cents at 241.78. August feeder cattle up $1.62 at $356. Crude oil is up 56 cents a barrel at $90.59. The U.S. dollar index up 26 at $100.20. Gold is down $31.20 at $4,076. Silver off 68 cents at $64.05. The Dow is currently up 328 points at 50,246. The NASDAQ up 121 points at 25,291. And the S&P 500 up 24 points at 7,291. 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
13: All right, Tim, thank you very much. And right now from the McCool's Flooring Weather Center, KI forecast for today, going to be another warm one today. We're going to hit almost 90 degrees before we're done today. And then mostly sunny. Overnight tonight, though, 50-50 chance of more of those scattered thunderstorms rolling through in 65. Now, tomorrow, just 80 degrees and sunshine, and then clear overnight Friday, 61. And by Saturday, we're looking at 84 and sunny. And Sunday, we could see another round of those thunderstorms moving through and down to 75. So cooling off just a little bit, but nice and warm out there today. So just, you know, make sure you take care of those pets and, you know, be careful that asphalt gets hot on those little paws. So right now, here's Zach Top kicking off another hour of Cafe Country. Here's Sounds Like the Radio. It's 12:05.

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1: I was all but 22, I think, at the time. I'd been out on the road, lonely at night. And it'd been a while,

beer joint with a few of the guys, with this cute little country girl called Mai. And boy, let me tell you, she was the prettiest thing I'd ever seen in a pair of boots. Well, she walked right up to me, handed me a beer, gave me a look like, let's get out of here. And that's when I realized that she was every cowboy's dream come true.

Hit Country 100.5 KI. Very, very popular song there. Ladies at the shop had to hear it. There's Ella Langley and Riley Green with You Look Like You Love Me. CR here. It is 19 minutes after noon on your Thursday. Beautiful out there right now. Going to be kind of warm, but I'm keeping an eye on that radar tonight. We could see some severe weather tonight, so keep an eye on that. But right now, though, I want to remind everybody, in case you missed the mail call this morning, I just put the podcast up there, and it's on our Facebook page now as well. It was Complaint Compliment Day. Had a lot of those. We talked a lot about meat, by the way. A new advertiser and some people calling in, complimenting them. And a few complaints, a few compliments. And then we had Jeff Shively, historian, storyteller, and, you know, just a museum curator, just a wealth of knowledge. He was in here talking about all the kinds of things that he does. And he informed us all about the Sunday in the Park car show going on Father's Day, and it kind of coincides with the Haynes Apperson Festival this year, because they have Thursday, Friday, Saturday, Haynes Apperson next weekend, and then Father's Day a little earlier this year. It is going to be in Highland Park, so we got all that information on there, and he's just a great storyteller as well. Great.

0: guy. I felt bad for Kenny. Couldn't get a word in edgewise between him and I. So there you go. Check out the podcast or stream wherever you get yours. And it'll rebroadcast tonight at midnight. Right now, let's take a quick break. Come back. Got a lot more Cafe Country to try to squeeze in. But if you got one for me, let me know. 456-1100. 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
12: Making sure your kids get enough sleep. It's one of the most important things you can do for them as a parent, and yet it's often overlooked. Not only does sleep in the early years set the stage for mental and physical health, it also creates the foundation for how one sleeps later in life. That's according to the National Sleep Foundation. Now, that organization recommends 14 to 17 hours a night for newborns, 12 to 15 for infants, 11 to 14 for toddlers, 10 to 13 for preschoolers, and 9 to 11 for school-aged children. When it's age appropriate, start by talking to your kids about why sleep is important. It helps their body grow, helps their brains learn, helps their mood stay steady. Don't underestimate the importance of a routine. You can even narrate what you're doing step by step to help them along the way. I'm Dr. Sanjay Gupta, helping you live a better life.
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0: We good enough. Hit Country 100.5 KI, that tall drink of water there. That is John Party. JR here. It is 12:32, and it's time for me to remind you, CMA Fest went down recently, and it's going to air live. Not live. Can't be live. It already aired. But anyway, they already played it, but it's going to air June 25th at 8 p.m. Eastern on ABC and streaming the next day on Hulu. So it's coming up. Four nights of country superstar performances, a jam-packed three-hour television event hosted by Riley Green and Laura Spencer. Not sure who that is, but we all know who Riley Green is. Plus, listen to this. You could win a trip for two to Nashville to see it all in person next summer. CMA Fest 2027. 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WWKI.com has all the details. All right. So keep it right here. Remember, coming up at 2 o'clock, I'll have another Kenny Chesney keyword to maybe get you to Vegas to see him at the Sphere as well. So, all right. We got more Cafe Country on the way. I'm going to check that KI forecast for you now, too.
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12: A Better Life with Dr. Sanjay Gupta.
13: We all know how important it is to stay active as we age, especially as we get older. But I've come to realize that for as good as people are about getting their cardio in, a lot of older folks really don't seem to be doing the recommended amount of strength training or even understand why it's so important. It helps you stay functional and therefore independent for as long as possible. Certified strength and conditioning specialist Dana Santis says a great place to start is not with dumbbells or barbells, but with your body weight, which allows you to build strength while also learning how your body moves and where your limitations exist. It also reduces the risk of overwhelming your connective tissue, which adapts more slowly than muscles as we get older. Once you're comfortable, you can dial up that intensity, but do it slowly, do it carefully. I'm Dr. Sanjay Gupta, helping you live a better life.
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0: From the McCool Soaring Weather Center, your KI forecast for today. It's a warm one. We're going to reach almost 90 degrees and mostly sunny. Overnight tonight, though, we got a 50 to 90% chance now, it says, of scattered thunderstorms and breezy conditions and possible heavy rain, and 65 for the low. And tomorrow, 80 and becoming sunny as the day progresses. Saturday, 84 in sunshine. And Sunday, down to 75, but a 60% chance of more of those thunderstorms. So we're kind of keeping an eye on tonight in case some of those storms should turn severe, but heavy rain expected overnight tonight, so be aware. Right now, though, somebody called in and said, hey, I want to hear an ornery one from Miranda. Well, she's got a lot of them, so I picked this one. Here is Only Prettier.

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0: Hit Country 100.5 KI. Almost sounds like James Taylor playing that guitar. That is Be By You with Luke Holmes there. JR here. 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So make sure you check it out right there on FastLaneAutosOnline.com, or stop by if you have any questions. Tell them KI sent you. But right now, let's see what's going on in the world of NASCAR, as I believe they're headed to Pocono this weekend, one of my least favorite tracks. But hey, here he is talking about NASCAR on MRN.
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8: We've talked a lot about measles over the past year, but mumps has largely flown under the radar, even though it's been making a bit of a comeback as well. That's because fewer people are getting the MMR vaccine, which stands for measles, mumps, and rubella. The vaccine's been around for decades. It is effective. It is safe. What makes mumps outbreaks difficult to contain is that symptoms usually don't appear for 2 to 3 weeks after someone's been exposed, and that can make it hard to pin down where that exposure took place. And someone who is infected can transmit the virus to someone else before they are symptomatic. If you get sick, which could manifest like a run-of-the-mill respiratory virus or the telltale swelling of your cheeks and jaw, all you can really do at that point is to treat the symptoms and also isolate yourself so you don't infect anyone else. I'm Dr. Sanjay Gupta, helping you live a better life.
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1: How have you been? 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
1: I'm Ryan Martin on Hoosier Ag Today with Midday Market and Weather Analysis brought to you by Louis Dreyfus in Claypool. Currently paying a 25-cent positive basis versus the July futures for soybeans delivered through the end of this month. Call with questions 574-566-2113. Corn and beans are lower in a pre-WASDE trading so far today. Meanwhile, the wheat markets have been choppy. We're fractionally mixed in Chicago, a little bit stronger in KC, and up about a couple of pennies in Minneapolis as well. Bean oil is stronger. Crude oil has been trading both sides today, down to start, but now back up as President Trump says, we're going to bomb Iran some more, and maybe we'll just take over Karg Island as well. So that's got the markets in a little bit of a tizzy here. But probably the big story agriculturally will be the WASDE report. We'll have to watch very, very closely at the close what happens. Expectations are for not much to happen, at least pre-report. Those were the expectations. Corn exports, though, probably getting a quick tweak. I'm Ryan Martin.
2: All right, Ryan, thank you. 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And right now from the McCool's Learning Weather Center, we're going to almost get to 90 today, folks. We're right around that area and mostly sunny. Overnight tonight, though, we're keeping an eye on. Now it says 90% chance of rain and heavy downpours and possible severe thunderstorms or could be turned severe, but no warning quite yet. But yeah, we're keeping an eye on that. And then down to 65. And now tomorrow, 80 degrees, becoming sunny, beautiful Friday. And Saturday, 84 and sunshine. And then Sunday, a 60% chance of more of those showers and possible thunderstorms, and 75. So there we go. Back to work Monday, 70s and sunshine. That's more like it. But today, pretty warm out there, so just be prepared. And you know, this guy coming up here, when he won the Album of the Year on the ACM Awards, a lot of people were stunned and surprised, like, really, he got that? But you know what? The more I listen to him, the more I kind of understand. This guy's selling all kinds of records, so to speak, and he just kind of got his own style. Here's Parker McCollum with his latest. This is called Killing Me. It's 103.

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1: Hey, I'm Riley Green with my new song, Think As You Drunk. It's Your Music Plus.
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1: Think As You Drunk, definitely a laid-back, fun party song. And I think it was really inspired by me growing up loving Toby Keith. And I remember when we wrote it thinking, this sounds like something Toby Keith would have came up with. And that's always a good judge of whether or not a song's any good.

0: 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It's your Music Plus.
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0: Hit Country 100.5 KI, Kenny Chesney, still getting it done after all these years, and I'll have a keyword for him coming up at 2 o'clock. I'll tell you more about that on the way, but right now, folks, I'm looking at this events calendar, and we talked a little bit about some of the stuff going on this weekend, but my goodness, it is really starting to fill up. Now, not only is Haynes Apperson next weekend, but this weekend, we got the Greentown Glass Festival. We heard about that. Also, we got Taylor Marching Band Car Show going on. There's Greentown Farmers Artisan Show, Downtown Farmers Market here in Kokomo. So many things happening. Just go to the events calendar on WWKI.com, and if you have something, you can put your event on there for others to see.
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5: Have you ever noticed that you mostly breathe through one nostril at a time? Even when you're not sick, even when your allergies aren't bothering you. The body actually switches the dominant nostril as frequently as every 2 hours while we're awake. That's according to Adam Taylor, an anatomy professor at Lancaster University in the UK. This alternating cycle is automatic. It's regulated subconsciously by the hypothalamus and the brain, he said. Your body does this to give each nostril a chance to rest and repair so they don't get too dried out, which could make it easier for pathogens and inflammation to cause damage. Now, Taylor also said studies suggest the left nostril may be more dominant, and when the right nostril is dominant, the body is in a more alert or even stressed state. Who knew? Pretty fascinating stuff. I'm Dr. Sanjay Gupta, helping you live a better life.
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0: Hit Country 100.5 KI. John Morgan with a little play on words that is called Kid Myself. JR here, and folks, it's time for today's Country Music News Blast. But before we do that, I got a couple announcements to make. You know, I'm getting a lot of calls, and I saw them this morning when I was coming in, but the highway department are mowing the median down 931 here, and it's causing a lot of, people are getting kind of worried about how fast some of the cars are going. A lot of workers out there in the median trying to mow, so just please be extra cautious around that area. And also the situation over Harvey Hinkelmeyer's, there's a car inside the building. I'm not sure what happened, but fire department and first responders are on the scene over there, so kind of avoid Harvey Hinkelmeyer's on Dixon, that area there. So just a couple of quick announcements, some phone calls I'm getting, but right now it is time for today's Country Music News Blast. And if you've been watching the Netflix documentary about Lainey Wilson and how her journey has been a long one, and she started when she was very, very young, very determined, well, in the show you can see, she finally met Tim McGraw at a CMA Fest after being a fan since she was a kid, and they performed I Like It, I Love It on stage together. But when Lainey was a teenager, she actually wrote him a letter, but he never got it. Well, 20 years later, he wrote her a letter, and Tim says he responded as if he had received the letter back then, and what he would have said, he's also going to write a song about that letter for Lainey. Here's what she had to say.
1: Found out about your letter.
2: Yeah.
1: I was embarrassed, first off, that I never saw it. So, I wrote you a letter back, and I wrote it as though I had gotten the letter.
2: Stop!
1: And Tom Douglasson also wrote a song.
3: We will.
1: About the letter, so I'll send that to you. But the whole letter is just what I'd like to think that I would have said had I gotten your letter and responded.
0: I just think that was pretty cool. 20 years later, full circle, and now they're performing together, and he wrote her a nice little letter back, and there you go. And Winona Judd wants to tell the hard truth. As she announced her next album, that's what it's called, comes out October 2nd. Her first single, Kentucky Queen, is out now. She says, quote, these songs tell the truth about where I've been, what I've lost, and what I've overcome, and who I've become. This album asked me to be brave enough to tell the truth, even when my voice shook. She says, my hope is that you'll hear these songs, you'll feel what I was feeling when I'm writing them and recording them, and if they help someone feel seen, understood, or a little less alone, then every hard truth was worth telling. So look for that new album from Winona Judd. That's today's Country Music News Blast. To find out more, tune in to Tammy in the Morning, Nick in the Afternoon, and other stories and more right there on our website, WWKI.com. 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
18: Colleague of mine was telling me the other day about how their Instagram feed is filled with videos, most of them kind of funny, about how grandparents and friends tend to bulldoze new parents out of the way to get to see their baby. As a dad of three daughters, I know how life really does become all about them the moment those kids are born. But I also know parents are still people, too, who need their own attention beyond being mom or dad. And moms, in particular in those early years, can feel especially invisible in the eyes of other people. So what can you do to stop contributing to what is known as maternal invisibility? Women we spoke to said these two things were the most helpful. When people stopped to ask how they could best support them, number one, or when they took the initiative to handle certain tasks that obviously needed to be done. I'm Dr. Sanjay Gupta, helping you live a better life.
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0: From the McCool's Flooring Weather Center, your KF forecast for today, mostly sunny and real close to 90. It says 89. It keeps kind of switching back and forth on me. And overnight tonight, we got 80% chance of rain. It could be some heavy rain and breezy and 64. That keeps changing as well. But tomorrow, 78, it says, and sunny. Saturday, 84 and sunny, and 75 on Sunday, and 60% chance of some thunderstorms. So there you go. Like I said, it keeps refreshing. I've been changing every time I refresh it, so we'll keep it on it for you. Right now, though, let's go ahead and get back into it. Here's Jackson Dean with Make a Liar Out of Me. 20 minutes to 2. Good afternoon.
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0: Hit Country 100.5 KI. There he is, Cody Johnson, the Cowboy with the Fall. JR here. Hope you're enjoying your day. And folks, if you didn't get to Nashville for CMA Fest, you can catch a special CMA Fest presented by SoFi on Thursday, June 25th at 8 p.m. Eastern on ABC, streaming the next day on Hulu, featuring four nights of country superstar performances and a jam-packed three-hour television event hosted by Riley Green. 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I'll get it out. And it's all on our website, all the information. 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And don't forget to watch it Thursday, June 25th, 8 p.m. Eastern on ABC. And coming up here in just a few, you've been hearing us talk about it all week long, the Kenny Chesney flyaway to Vegas to stay at the Venetian and to go see him at the Sphere, one of the most beautiful venues I've ever seen. I haven't been there in person, but I've seen pictures, and I guess it's just an amazing place. So once again, I'll have that keyword for you, to see Kenny Chesney in Vegas, stay at the Venetian, and see him at the Sphere, coming up here at 2 o'clock. Keep it here.
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8: A Better Life with Dr. Sanjay Gupta.
9: Breast cancer is the most common cancer among women in the world. And according to a new study out of the University of Washington School of Medicine, an estimated 3.5 million cases a year are expected by 2050. Now, the good news is we've gotten so much better at screening, earlier detection, and cutting-edge treatments in many countries, including here in the United States. But even here in America, Black women have a death rate from breast cancer that is 40% higher than white women, a disparity that exists despite our world-class treatment infrastructure. So what can you do to lower your risk? Eat less red meat? Try your best to manage your blood sugar and your weight? Exercise is really important. Cut back on drinking, quit smoking. And remember this, you should start getting mammograms. At what age? 40. That's when you should start. I'm Dr. Sanjay Gupta, helping you live a better life.
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1: This is a special report from ABC News. I'm Michelle Franzen. At the Pentagon, hazmat crews on scene, and sections of the Pentagon are on lockdown after reports of an air quality issue. That, according to three officials, ABC News Chief Justice Correspondent Pierre Thomas says employees in sections of the high-security building are now being told to shelter in place as hazmat crews investigate.
2: We want to emphasize we don't yet know what this incident is. We know that the monitors went off at the Pentagon based on what they're saying publicly at this moment. But again, the threat environment is so challenging because we've had a spike in politically motivated violence. We have obvious concerns with the ongoing conflict in Iran. There's been concerns about domestic incidents. There's been concerns about mass shootings.
1: A Pentagon spokesperson says a triggered system necessitated these precautionary measures. An ABC News contributor and former Homeland Security official, Elizabeth Newman, says it's standard protocol. This is ABC News.
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6: 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The keyword this hour is Mexico. M-E-X-I-C-O. Text that word to the number 95819 right now, and you could be on your way to Vegas to see Kenny Chesney once again at the Sphere. Text the keyword Mexico to 95819. 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

0: Hit Country 100.5 KI. Tyler Hubbard with Back Then, Right Now. JR here, in case you missed mail call, Kenny, I, and Nick were joined by Jeff Shively, and it was Complaint Compliment Day. We got several of those, and we talked a lot about Me Too. And then Jeff Shively, great storyteller, just a great guy, told us a couple stories. And then between Jeff and I, Kenny barely got a word in edgewise, but you can check out the podcast or stream wherever you get yours. We also talked about the Sunday in the Park Father's Day car show that's going on right after Haynes Apperson is over on that Sunday. So Father's Day, Sunday in the Park car show info and more right there on our Facebook page, wherever you get your podcasts. And it's going to re-air tonight at midnight. And tomorrow we'll be in for a Friday edition. Tammy will be out again. So Nick, Kenny, and I will find something to talk about. And Pastor Charlie will call us with a nice prayer. So make sure you tune in.
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11: Colleague of mine was telling me the other day about how their Instagram feed is filled with videos, most of them kind of funny, about how grandparents and friends tend to bulldoze new parents out of the way to get to see their baby. Now, as a dad of three daughters, I know how life really does become all about them the moment those kids are born. But I also know parents are still people, too, who need their own attention beyond being mom or dad. And moms, in particular in those early years, can feel especially invisible in the eyes of other people. So what can you do to stop contributing to what is known as maternal invisibility? Women we spoke to said these two things were the most helpful. When people stopped to ask how they could best support them, number one, or when they took the initiative to handle certain tasks that obviously needed to be done. I'm Dr. Sanjay Gupta, helping you live a better life.
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0: Hit Country 100.5 KI. Morgan Wallen with Don't We. And, you know, I heard Morgan Wallen was quite the baseball player growing up, and even, I believe, he even went to college to play ball. But speaking of baseball, four games in a row tonight, tomorrow, Saturday, and Sunday. 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
9: How often do you stop to wonder whether you should share something that's revealing, maybe even embarrassing, with a partner, a friend, or even your boss? In her new book called Revealing, The Underrated Power of Oversharing, behavioral scientist Leslie John says doing just that can help you deepen relationships that are vital to your life. We need people to trust us in order to get things like love, friendship, and career success. That's what she told us. When you make yourself vulnerable by revealing something sensitive, it does make other people trust you. In turn, when you ask someone to reveal something about themselves, showing that interest will generally lead someone to like you more. Why? Because people like to be asked about themselves, she says. It also signals that they are discriminating and choosy, but in a good way. I'm Dr. Sanjay Gupta, helping you live a better life.
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0: And once again, you're still texting that keyword Mexico to see that show with Kenny Chesney. Text the keyword Mexico to the number 95819. Right now from the McCool's Flooring Weather Center, your KI forecast for today. About 89 degrees we're trying to top out at today. And then overnight tonight, we're going to get to 67, but an 80% chance of some rain coming down and possible pop-up thunderstorm here and there. Tomorrow, just 78 degrees, but all kinds of sunshine. And then Saturday, back up to 84, sunshine and mid-70s, and we could see some thunderstorms on Sunday. Right now, though, here is Riley Green with Worst Way on KI.

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0: Kid Country, 100.5 KI. Dylan Scott with You Can't Have Mine. JR here reminding you, Creek Chubb's playing tonight all the way through Sunday. Each day they have a game, so get on out there and enjoy that. Check that events calendar. So much stuff going on. We got some car shows going on, one out of Taylor. And then Greentown, they got the Glass Festival. So, Farmer's Market, all kinds of stuff. Check that events calendar, folks, to keep up with what's going on. And I can't believe next weekend will be the Haynes Apperson Festival already. So, wow. Keep your eye on that events calendar. If you have something you want others to know about, just get it on the events calendar yourself. That's going to wrap it up for me. Nick's on his way in. He's got the throwback drive at 5, and he'll have another keyword for you for Kenny Chesney Flyaway. And I will holler at y'all tomorrow morning on Mail Call for a little Friday edition.
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14: How often do you stop to wonder whether you should share something that's revealing, maybe even embarrassing, with a partner, a friend, or even your boss? In her new book called Revealing, The Underrated Power of Oversharing, behavioral scientist Leslie John says doing just that can help you deepen relationships that are vital to your life. We need people to trust us in order to get things like love, friendship, and career success. That's what she told us. When you make yourself vulnerable by revealing something sensitive, it does make other people trust you. In turn, when you ask someone to reveal something about themselves, showing that interest will generally lead someone to like you more. Why? Because people like to be asked about themselves, she says. It also signals that they are discriminating and choosy, but in a good way. I'm Dr. Sanjay Gupta, helping you live a better life.

0: How have you been? This is Chris Allen from The Classic Country Show. 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
1: ABC News, I'm Michelle Franzen. After growing bipartisan criticism over President Trump's acting DNI director choice, Bill Pulte, the president now says he's nominating current U.S. attorney and former SEC chair Jay Clayton to head the intelligence agency. The announcement follows both the House and Senate failing to pass extensions of FISA 702 that allows wiretaps to monitor for foreign threats. Democrats say they were not voting due to Pulte's installation. President Trump now says he's calling off new military strikes against Iran if they didn't make a deal to end the war. Here's ABC's Karen Travers.
2: Now, there are a lot of questions because of this post. We have asked the White House for more clarity on this, have not received an answer yet, but it's not immediately clear what the president is saying was actually approved. Notably, at no point in this short post does he actually say deal, and he isn't providing details on what was agreed to.
1: Excitement building for the start of the World Cup. Tonight's first match in Mexico City between Mexico and South Africa. This is ABC News.
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7: It was choppy overnight and before USDA for corn and beans, with more selling after the report too. This is Hoosier Ag Today's Thursday closing farm market report. Plenty of good rains in the Corn Belt are weighing on the markets, and the lack of any bullish data from the June supply and demand report contributed to markets moving even lower. Meanwhile, crude oil dropped $3. The stock market roared back too, and that put more pressure on the markets. July corn ends at 411 and three quarters, down 7 and a quarter. September down almost 8 cents, 420. Dece 439 and a half, down 7 and a quarter. July beans 1115, 8 cents lower. Novi 1134, 4 and a half down. July wheat 586 and three quarters, down 3 quarters. August live cattle 242.67, up 117. July lean hogs 96.62, down 22. I'm Andy Eubank, Hoosier Ag Today, Indiana's Farm Network.
0: This is the KI forecast from the McCool's Flooring Weather Center.
6: Partly cloudy tonight, showers and scattered thunderstorms through the late overnight. We'll have a low in the mid-60s. Sunny tomorrow with a high around 80, and then Saturday mostly sunny through early afternoon, then becoming partly cloudy, high in the low 80s on Saturday.
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0: 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Hey, what's up? This is Nick. 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
0: Partly cloudy tonight, showers and scattered thunderstorms through the late overnight. We'll have a low in the mid-60s. Sunny tomorrow with a high around 80, and then Saturday mostly sunny through early afternoon, then becoming partly cloudy, high in the low 80s on Saturday.
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14: A Better Life with Dr. Sanjay Gupta.
15: People have started using AI for all sorts of things, but I cannot think of an area where the stakes are higher than your health. First of all, I'll tell you this. I know doctors who have cracked some seemingly impossible cases with the help of AI, so it can be a powerful tool. But AI can also hallucinate, provide bad advice, and be just as confident when it does that. If you do decide to plug any personal medical information into one of these chatbots, you should know that while the companies that created them have robust privacy protections in place, they are not bound by HIPAA, like your healthcare provider is. Whatever the advice presented to you, take it with a degree of healthy skepticism. Always get a second opinion. And remember, if you ever experience concerning symptoms, skip the AI consult and head straight to the ER. I'm Dr. Sanjay Gupta, helping you live a better life.

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0: 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Hey, what's going on? This is Nick. Something we briefly touched on during mail call this morning. The Greentown Glass Festival is happening this Saturday from 10 to 10 with live music, vendors, food trucks, a cruise-in, and so much more. 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
7: Breast cancer is the most common cancer among women in the world. And according to a new study out of the University of Washington School of Medicine, an estimated 3.5 million cases a year are expected by 2050. Now, the good news is we've gotten so much better at screening, earlier detection, and cutting-edge treatments in many countries, including here in the United States. But even here in America, Black women have a death rate from breast cancer that is 40% higher than white women, a disparity that exists despite our world-class treatment infrastructure. So what can you do to lower your risk? Eat less red meat? Try your best to manage your blood sugar and your weight? Exercise is really important. Cut back on drinking, quit smoking. And remember this, you should start getting mammograms. At what age? 40. That's when you should start. I'm Dr. Sanjay Gupta, helping you live a better life.
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2: This is the KI forecast from the McCool's Flooring Weather Center.
3: Partly cloudy tonight, showers and scattered thunderstorms through the late overnight. We'll have a low in the mid-60s. Sunny tomorrow with a high around 80, and then Saturday mostly sunny through early afternoon, then becoming partly cloudy, high in the low 80s on Saturday.
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0: 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Hey, this is Nick. Good afternoon. 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Here in Kokomo, you've got two choices today. Chapel Hill Church until 6 and the South Branch of the Kokomo Howard County Public Library. That one going on until 6 as well. Once again, you'll find all of this information on the front page of WWKI.com.
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12: Making sure your kids get enough sleep. It's one of the most important things you can do for them as a parent, and yet it's often overlooked. Not only does sleep in the early years set the stage for mental and physical health, it also creates the foundation for how one sleeps later in life. That's according to the National Sleep Foundation. Now, that organization recommends 14 to 17 hours a night for newborns, 12 to 15 for infants, 11 to 14 for toddlers, 10 to 13 for preschoolers, and 9 to 11 for school-aged children. When it's age appropriate, start by talking to your kids about why sleep is important. It helps their body grow, helps their brains learn, helps their mood stay steady. Don't underestimate the importance of a routine. You can even narrate what you're doing step by step to help them along the way. I'm Dr. Sanjay Gupta, helping you live a better life.
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0: 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Woo-hoo!
1: How have you been? 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
1: ABC News, I'm Michelle Franz, and President Trump nominating former SEC Chair Jay Clayton to be the next Director of National Intelligence. His current acting director, Bill Pulte, has received bipartisan backlash. Lawmakers in the House and Senate today rejecting measures to extend FISA's wiretap tool to monitor for overseas threats. Democratic Senator Adam Schiff on Clayton's nomination.
2: It doesn't solve the Pulte problem, and that is there's no way I can see the extension of this 702 surveillance authority while an acting DNI, Bill Pulte, if he's allowed to go forward, has access to that data.
1: President Trump claiming Iranian leaders have approved what he calls final points on a peace deal. The president did not offer details, but says he's calling off his threat to strike Iran targets if they didn't make a deal. Mexico kicking off the World Cup today with the match between Mexico and South Africa getting underway. The largest World Cup tournament being co-hosted by Mexico, Canada, and the U.S. This is ABC News.
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5: Partly cloudy tonight. Showers and scattered thunderstorms through the late overnight. We'll have a low in the mid-60s. Sunny tomorrow with a high around 80. And then Saturday, mostly sunny through early afternoon, then becoming partly cloudy. High in the low 80s on Saturday.
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1: Hey, I'm Riley Green with my new song, Think You're Drunk. 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
1: Yeah, I'm excited about The Voice. I definitely think I might be sneaking beers to contestants after rehearsal, especially if they do a good job. I think that's what I would be looking for in a

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0: Hit Country 100.5 KI. Good afternoon. I'm Nick. We'll check the KI forecast again after the break. Right now, Tammy and I are going to saddle up for stupidity.
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2: 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You're acting like a damn fool.
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0: Sometimes a really dumb plan somehow works out.
5: A thief in San Francisco opted not to have a getaway driver and just hired a Waymo so the car would drive itself out of Dodge.
0: The man robbed a hot yoga studio and apparently got away with an armload of activewear or men's shorts.
5: That sounds stupid, because it is. Because Waymo is run through an app and there are cameras all over those cars. But somehow it's been about 6 months and they still can't find this guy.
0: Technically, they might know who he is, but there haven't been any arrests and he hasn't been publicly identified, so he could be sitting around his house doing yoga in stolen activewear.
5: The detective even admitted, "I think it would be easier to solve in a Waymo, but it sounds like the guy booked the Waymo with stolen information or a burner phone, and the video footage didn't help much either."
6: How about you, Lash LaRue? Can you keep your spurs from jingling and jangling?
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15: A colleague of mine was telling me the other day about how their Instagram feed is filled with videos, most of them kind of funny, about how grandparents and friends tend to bulldoze new parents out of the way to get to see their baby. As a dad of three daughters, I know how life really does become all about them the moment those kids are born. But I also know parents are still people, too, who need their own attention beyond being mom or dad. And moms, in particular in those early years, can feel especially invisible in the eyes of other people. So what can you do to stop contributing to what is known as maternal invisibility? Women we spoke to said these two things were the most helpful. When people stopped to ask how they could best support them, number one, or when they took the initiative to handle certain tasks that obviously needed to be done. I'm Dr. Sanjay Gupta, helping you live a better life.
8: 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He's got socks. 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
2: This is the KI Forecast from the McCool's Flooring Weather Center.
3: Partly cloudy tonight. Showers and scattered thunderstorms through the late overnight. We'll have a low in the mid-60s. Sunny tomorrow with a high around 80. And then Saturday, mostly sunny through early afternoon, then becoming partly cloudy. High in the low 80s on Saturday.
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0: Josh Ross, Hit Country 100.5 KI. What's up? This is Nick. We'll take another look at the KI forecast after the break. I want to remind you, Taylor Marching Band holding a fundraiser this Saturday at Taylor High School. Come out for the cars, the food trucks, the live music, and so much more. You'll find this event and many, many others, and you can add your own through the events calendar on WWKI.com.
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7: We all know how important it is to stay active as we age, especially as we get older. But I've come to realize that for as good as people are about getting their cardio in, a lot of older folks really don't seem to be doing the recommended amount of strength training or even understand why it's so important. It helps you stay functional and therefore independent for as long as possible. Certified strength and conditioning specialist Dana Santis says a great place to start is not with dumbbells or barbells, but with your body weight, which allows you to build strength while also learning how your body moves and where your limitations exist. It also reduces the risk of overwhelming your connective tissue, which adapts more slowly than muscles as we get older. Once you're comfortable, you can dial up that intensity, but do it slowly, do it carefully. I'm Dr. Sanjay Gupta, helping you live a better life.
5: He's got ties. 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
15: This is the KI forecast from the McCool's Flooring Weather Center.
0: Partly cloudy tonight, showers and scattered thunderstorms through the late overnight. We'll have a low in the mid-60s. Sunny tomorrow with a high around 80, and then Saturday mostly sunny through early afternoon. then becoming partly cloudy, high in the low 80s on Saturday.
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0: Dierks Bentley on Hit Country 100.5 KI. What's up? This is Nick. It's another hot one out there. We'll take another look at the KI forecast at the top of the hour, right after we get the latest national news from ABC. And then we'll head back to the 90s and early 2000s for the throwback drive at 5.
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12: A colleague of mine was telling me the other day about how their Instagram feed is filled with videos, most of them kind of funny, about how grandparents and friends tend to bulldoze new parents out of the way to get to see their baby. As a dad of three daughters, I know how life really does become all about them the moment those kids are born. But I also know parents are still people too, who need their own attention beyond being mom or dad. And moms, in particular in those early years, can feel especially invisible in the eyes of other people. So what can you do to stop contributing to what is known as maternal invisibility? Women we spoke to said these two things were the most helpful. When people stopped to ask how they could best support them, number one, or when they took the initiative to handle certain tasks that obviously needed to be done. I'm Dr. Sanjay Gupta, helping you live a better life.
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1: ABC News, I'm Michelle Franzen. After weeks of stalled talks between the U.S. and Iran, President Trump once again announcing a deal is close. Here's ABC's Stephen Portnoy.
2: Earlier today, the president said in a social media post that he had canceled what he called the scheduled strikes and bombings against Iran for this evening. He said that discussion and final points have been in both concept and great detail, approved by all parties involved. He went on to name other countries in the region, but not Iran.
1: A source with knowledge of the negotiations tells ABC News the deal is very close as mediators have hit some breakthroughs. Separate efforts in the House and Senate failing today to pass short-term extensions of FISA authorities ahead authorizations ahead of tomorrow's deadline. Secretary of State Marco Rubio announced the U.S. will sanction Cuba's state-owned gas and oil company, alleging that Cuba's government is using it as a tool of repression and self-serving the regime. And stocks soaring and oil prices fell today on word the U.S. and Iran may close in on a deal. This is ABC News.
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5: Partly cloudy tonight. Showers and scattered thunderstorms through the late overnight. We'll have a low in the mid-60s. Sunny tomorrow with a high around 80. And then Saturday, mostly sunny through early afternoon, then becoming partly cloudy. High in the low 80s on Saturday.
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5: 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I spent a

0: T-R-O-U-B-L-E. It's Travis Tritt on the Throwback Drive at 5. This is Nick taking you back to the 90s and early 2000s. 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
1: She

Clint Black, nothing but the taillights on the Throwback Drive at 5. 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Wish I Didn't Know Now on 100.5 KI. I never

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1: This is the KI forecast from the McCool's Flooring Weather Center.
0: Partly cloudy tonight, showers and scattered thunderstorms through the late overnight. We'll have a low in the mid-60s. Sunny tomorrow with a high around 80, and then Saturday mostly sunny through early afternoon, then becoming partly cloudy, high in the low 80s on Saturday.
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13: A Better Life with Dr. Sanjay Gupta.
14: If you are struggling with substance abuse, alcohol, pills, whatever it may be, first of all, it's nothing to be ashamed of. We know addiction is a brain disease, and we also know getting into recovery can be tough. Also, in case this helps, I want to tell you about a new study out of Harvard School of Public Health, which found that spiritual belief, the idea of a steady religious practice, had a protective effect from addiction. Experts we talked to told us there were probably a few reasons why this might be the case. Number one, excessive drug and alcohol use would not be the norm in a religious community, and people want to fit in. Two, a belief in a higher power provides people with hope and solace, great foils for addiction. And three, and I think there's some merit to this, regular attendance in a faith community also provides connection. Just like in AA, camaraderie and social support is often what you need. I'm Dr. Sanjay Gupta, helping you live a better life.
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0: 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Hey, what's up? This is Nick. Lots of fun things happening in KI Country this weekend. One of them is the Kokomo Symphony Orchestra's 8th annual TV dinner fundraiser. This is tomorrow from 6:30 to 9:30 at the Experience at the Kokomo Country Club. This year's theme is Spirit of 76 Renewed. The night will include live yacht rock music from Johnny and the Remotes, dinner from Overgrown Pasture served on nostalgic TV dinner trays, music trivia, name that tune, live and silent auctions. 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
12: A better life with Dr. Sanjay Gupta.
13: Have you ever noticed that you mostly breathe through one nostril at a time? Even when you're not sick, even when your allergies aren't bothering you. The body actually switches the dominant nostril as frequently as every 2 hours while we're awake. That's according to Adam Taylor, an anatomy professor at Lancaster University in the UK. This alternating cycle is automatic. It's regulated subconsciously by the hypothalamus in the brain, he said. Your body does this to give each nostril a chance to rest and repair so they don't get too dried out, which could make it easier for pathogens and inflammation to cause damage. Now, Taylor also said studies suggest the left nostril may be more dominant, and when the right nostril is dominant, the body is in a more alert or even stressed state. Who knew? Pretty fascinating stuff. I'm Dr. Sanjay Gupta, helping you live a better life.
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6: This is the KI forecast from the McCool's Flooring Weather Center.
0: Partly cloudy tonight. Showers and scattered thunderstorms through the late overnight. We'll have a low in the mid-60s. Sunny tomorrow with a high around 80. And then Saturday, mostly sunny through early afternoon, then becoming partly cloudy. High in the low 80s on Saturday.
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0: Hit Country 100.5 KI. What's up? This is Nick. I've got a chance for you to win a flyaway to Vegas to see Kenny Chesney at the Sphere. We're going to get into that with a national keyword right after the top of the hour, so stick around for that. 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
7: We've talked a lot about measles over the past year, but mumps has largely flown under the radar, even though it's been making a bit of a comeback as well. That's because fewer people are getting the MMR vaccine, which stands for measles, mumps, and rubella. The vaccine's been around for decades. It is effective. It is safe. What makes mumps outbreaks difficult to contain is that symptoms usually don't appear for 2 to 3 weeks after someone's been exposed, and that can make it hard to pin down where that exposure took place. And someone who is infected can transmit the virus to someone else before they are symptomatic. If you get sick, which could manifest like a run-of-the-mill respiratory virus or the telltale swelling of your cheeks and jaw, all you can really do at that point is to treat the symptoms and also isolate yourself so you don't infect anyone else. I'm Dr. Sanjay Gupta, helping you live a better life.
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0: How have you been? This is Chris Allen from The Classic Country Show. Hey, this Saturday afternoon, John Denver will be our featured artist. 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
2: ABC News, I'm Michelle Franzen. President Trump calling off planned military strikes against Iran, saying there is an agreement on the final points. At the White House, the president was asked when the deal might be finalized.
3: It'll be soon. Maybe this weekend.
4: And has the Supreme Leader approved this deal, sir?
3: I understand the answer is yes.
2: The president also maintained Iran will not have a nuclear weapon. Iran has not responded to the announcement. After growing bipartisan criticism over President Trump's acting D&I director, Bill Pulte, the president says he's nominating current U.S. attorney and former SEC chair, Jay Clayton, to head the intelligence agency. That announcement follows both the House and Senate failing to pass extensions of FISA 702 that allows wiretaps to monitor for foreign threats. Democrats say they were not voting due to Pulte's installation. World Cup fever kicking off in Mexico City, Mexico beating South Africa 2-0 in the first match of the FIFA tournament. This is ABC News.
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0: This is the KI forecast from the McCool's Flooring Weather Center.
1: Partly cloudy tonight, showers and scattered thunderstorms through the late overnight. We'll have a low in the mid-60s. Sunny tomorrow with a high around 80, and then Saturday mostly sunny through early afternoon, then becoming partly cloudy, high in the low 80s on Saturday. Down
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0: 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What's going on? 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
1: This is the KI forecast from the McCool's Flooring Weather Center.
0: Partly cloudy tonight, showers and scattered thunderstorms through the late overnight. We'll have a low in the mid-60s. Sunny tomorrow with a high around 80, and then Saturday mostly sunny through early afternoon, then becoming partly cloudy, high in the low 80s on Saturday.
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12: Breast cancer is the most common cancer among women in the world. And according to a new study out of the University of Washington School of Medicine, an estimated 3.5 million cases a year are expected by 2050. Now, the good news is we've gotten so much better at screening, earlier detection, and cutting-edge treatments in many countries, including here in the United States. But even here in America, Black women have a death rate from breast cancer that is 40% higher than white women, a disparity that exists despite our world-class treatment infrastructure. So what can you do to lower your risk? Eat less red meat? 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Exercise is really important. Cut back on drinking, quit smoking. And remember this, you should start getting mammograms. At what age? 40. That's when you should start. I'm Dr. Sanjay Gupta, helping you live a better life.
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0: Zone, Hit Country 100.5 KI. What's up? 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
7: If you are struggling with substance abuse, alcohol, pills, whatever it may be, first of all, it's nothing to be ashamed of. We know addiction is a brain disease, and we also know getting into recovery can be tough. Also, in case this helps, I want to tell you about a new study at a Harvard School of Public Health, which found that spiritual belief, the idea of a steady religious practice, had a protective effect from addiction. Experts we talked to told us there were probably a few reasons why this might be the case. Number one, excessive drug and alcohol use would not be the norm in a religious community, and people want to fit in. Two, a belief in a higher power provides people with hope and solace, great foils for addiction. And three, and I think there's some merit to this, regular attendance in a faith community also provides connection. Just like in AA, camaraderie and social support is often what you need. I'm Dr. Sanjay Gupta, helping you live a better life.
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0: Partly cloudy tonight, showers and scattered thunderstorms through the late overnight. We'll have a low in the mid-60s. Sunny tomorrow with a high around 80, and then Saturday mostly sunny through early afternoon, then becoming partly cloudy, high in the low 80s on Saturday.
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0: 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What's going on? This is Nick. Thanks for hanging out this afternoon. Have a great evening. Try to stay cool. I'll talk to you tomorrow morning on Mail Call.
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10: If you are struggling with substance abuse, alcohol, pills, whatever it may be, first of all, it's nothing to be ashamed of. We know addiction is a brain disease, and we also know getting into recovery can be tough. Also, in case this helps, I want to tell you about a new study at a Harvard School of Public Health, which found that spiritual belief, the idea of a steady religious practice, had a protective effect from addiction. Experts we talked to told us there were probably a few reasons why this might be the case. Number one, excessive drug and alcohol use would not be the norm in a religious community, and people want to fit in. Two, a belief in a higher power provides people with hope and solace, great foils for addiction. And three, and I think there's some merit to this, regular attendance in a faith community also provides connection. Just like in AA, camaraderie and social support is often what you need. I'm Dr. Sanjay Gupta, helping you live a better life.
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2: Partly cloudy tonight. Showers and scattered thunderstorms through the late overnight. We'll have a low in the mid-60s. Sunny tomorrow with a high around 80. And then Saturday, mostly sunny through early afternoon, then becoming partly cloudy. High in the low 80s on Saturday.
3: ABC News, I'm Michelle Franzen. After weeks of stalled talks between the U.S. and Iran and strikes launched by both sides during the ceasefire, President Trump signaling a deal to end the war is close, he says, and could be signed as early as this weekend. ABC's Louis Martinez says we're also learning new details about the terms.
4: So the first details that we've gotten about this deal are coming from Israeli Prime Minister Bibi Netanyahu. But what we are talking about, according to Netanyahu, is the elimination of the removal of Iran's enriched uranium, the dismantling of Iran's uranium enrichment facilities, the limiting of their missile production, and the end to support of Iran's proxies.
3: Following bipartisan criticism over President Trump's acting DNI director, Bill Pulte, the president says he's nominating current U.S. attorney and former SEC chair Jay Clayton to oversee the intel agencies. He still has to be confirmed by the Senate. And volatile storms are sweeping across the Midwest tonight. This is ABC News.
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7: A Better Life with Dr. Sanjay Gupta.
8: How often do you stop to wonder whether you should share something that's revealing, maybe even embarrassing, with a partner, a friend, or even your boss? In her new book called Revealing, The Underrated Power of Oversharing, behavioral scientist Leslie John says doing just that can help you deepen relationships that are vital to your life. We need people to trust us in order to get things like love, friendship, and career success. That's what she told us. When you make yourself vulnerable by revealing something sensitive, it does make other people trust you. In turn, when you ask someone to reveal something about themselves, showing that interest will generally lead someone to like you more. Why? Because people like to be asked about themselves, she says. It also signals that they are discriminating and choosy, but in a good way. I'm Dr. Sanjay Gupta, helping you live a better life.
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14: This is the KI forecast from the McCool's Flooring Weather Center.
15: Partly cloudy tonight. Showers and scattered thunderstorms through the late overnight. We'll have a low in the mid-60s. Sunny tomorrow with a high around 80. And then Saturday, mostly sunny through early afternoon. Then becoming partly cloudy. High in the low 80s on Saturday.
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10: 20 years ago, the average attention span was about 2.5 minutes. Today, it's just 47 seconds. Pretty disconcerting. That's according to new research out of UC Irvine. But really, this isn't our fault, at least not entirely. We can blame technology and the world around us. Attention, it turns out, is not an unlimited resource. You only have so much of it to give. Start paying more attention to what times of the day you seem to be at your mental peak. Try to knock out the more complicated stuff during that time. It's also important to take breaks every so often so you can more easily lock in when you're trying to concentrate. One expert said, even trying to visualize where you want to end your day with everything all wrapped up or with tons left to do, that can act as a real motivator. I'm Dr. Sanjay Gupta, helping you live a better life.
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11: Partly cloudy tonight. Showers and scattered thunderstorms through the late overnight. We'll have a low in the mid-60s. Sunny tomorrow with a high around 80. And then Saturday, mostly sunny through early afternoon, then becoming partly cloudy. High in the low 80s on Saturday.
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1: ABC News, I'm Michelle Franz, and a possible deal to end the three-month-long war with Iran inching toward the finish line, according to President Trump today. ABC's Patrick Reval says the ceasefire, though, remains fragile.
2: We have not really heard from the Iranians yet. There has been no official response to President Trump's announcement that that Iran is close to agreeing what he called this memo, this memorandum of understanding. We have been hearing from some Iranian state media, which basically have been pushing back on the idea that any agreement has been finalized.
1: President Trump also says the Strait of Hormuz will, quote, officially open the moment a deal is signed. Just hours after FISA extension measures failed in both the House and the Senate today over Bill Pulte's role as acting DNI director, President Trump announced he's nominated former SEC chair Jay Clayton to lead the agency. Mexico beat South Africa in the first match of the World Cup today in Mexico City. This is ABC News.
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0: This is the KI forecast from the McCool's Flooring Weather Center.
4: Partly cloudy tonight, showers and scattered thunderstorms through the late overnight. We'll have a low in the mid-60s. Sunny tomorrow with a high around 80, and then Saturday mostly sunny through early afternoon, then becoming partly cloudy, high in the low 80s on Saturday.
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